Yes, yes, yes. Welcome back. Soul Motors Mondays, WHCN 90.3 FM, the voice of Harlem. Hope everybody had a wonderful weekend. The weather's equalizing a little bit, but it was the rain was bugging out. Very, very scary times to be on the road. But we got through it. Soul Motors Mondays, WHCN 90.3 FM, the voice of Harlem.

Yes, yes, yes, about 50 minutes into the show. Hope you're enjoying it so far. Fun fact about this track, Fable. The vinyl is worth like $500. It's like one on the market. It's crazy. But I, you know, the digital is like $250. It's just crazy. Insane. Vinyl prices are out of control. But you know, that's what happens with stuff that's not being printed. Supply and demand, all that. So on this Monday's WHN 9.3 FM, the voice of Harlem.

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0: Hope you're enjoying it so far. Rock and rolling. It's Monday. It's the 20th of July. We're almost to August. Oh, my God. The summer flew by. Hope you enjoyed it. I enjoyed it. So, on this Monday, WHN 94.3 FM, the voice of Harlem.

Yes. Top of the hour. Halfway through the show here on WHCN 90.3 FM, the voice of Harlem. This is Soul Rulers Mondays. Hope you're enjoying the show so far. Got some Salon Dante. Got some nice

Yes, yes, yes. 30 minutes into the second hour of the show. 30 minutes left of the show. Show one was Mondays. Hope you're enjoying it so far. We got Half Crazy, Wes Brennan from England. A nice cover of, of course, Half Crazy Music Soul Child. Hope you're enjoying it. Show one was Mondays. WHR 90.3 FM.

Yes, 15 minutes left in the show. Hope you're enjoying it so far. This right here is technically our soul woman's anthem. I should really make the soul woman's anthem like something that's like five track, but like this is perfect. You said even on Monday. And it's Monday. So, dance Louis Vegas. Soul Woman's Monday's WE 90.3 FM, the voice of Harlem.

Yes, yes, yes. Coming to the end of the show. Hope you enjoyed it. Let me show you. Show you the way to go. Yeah, I can really sing. I have to start singing. I'm sorry. Soul Motors Mondays, W90.3 FM, the voice of Harlem. Hope you enjoyed the show. We had a nice time in Philly this past weekend. It was a vibe. Very young crowd, which I appreciated a lot. Oh, good change of pace. And they were, you know, it was nice. It was nice. I hope to be back there soon. Coming up, Asbury Park House Music Festival, August 8th. Hope to see you there. With that, I'll be back next week with more Soul Motors Mondays here on WACR 90.3 FM, the voice of Harlem.

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1: 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You tuned into Equilibrium Radio. We are adults who love hip-hop. That's what it is. Hope all is well in your world. My name is Kwame Veer. Along with me, we have Lord Doom.
2: What's up, folks?
1: Big shout-out to the rest of the fellas, DJ CA and Priest Forever. Also, big shout-out to all folks past. Also, all folks future and all of you right here, right now with us. Hey, if you got any questions, any comments, any shout-outs, any requests, anything on your mind you'd like to get off your mind, the number here is 212-650-6903. Once again, 212-650-6903. That is the number. Reach out to us live and direct on this Monday night. Yeah, that's about it. So let us begin.

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1: What if you do betray your gift?
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1: Cupid dances, the type of love to make you give second chances, the type of love to make you turn down new advances. 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

check it. A distant love, I travel across the world for such. 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Telepathy, read each other's minds. A soulmate, a coincidence that evolves into destiny over time. The safest place to confide, the truest balance alive. The love existing between the thighs will be a lesser human's demise. Hypnotized, all I know is love. You see the moon pull the waves in. Symbiotic relationships travel in a love language until we seek out our space again. No matter how bad communication is, every song recommendation will tell it all through this playlist. The art of peace, spread love every morning before you leave the house. Be kind, everyone's in a battle that they don't speak about. And lead with empathy, not solutions, unless they seek it out. Give flowers while they can be smelled, this pollination. Love is love until the day ends. The only thing pure in the real world in the matrix.

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0: Become a little more difficult to get away with once you reach a certain age. All right, the first thing is to start taking better care of yourself. Listen, you're not getting any younger, and if you want to avoid looking old for as long as possible,

0: paved the road to stay with floss. 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And truly, I'm thinking, how could I ever fall in love with this? The punishment for being lifted off the ground by a lady like silhouette with a seductive style. Brittle yet made of stone, making a riddle for the woman of my soul. Taking a stroll through the instrumental, the majestic destination in front of me. She makes me infectious. 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I hear the metronome beeping with the template. I got my headphones and my speakers in a man cave. We both be hand in place the poetry, and can she be composed of me with harmony? Supposed that we stand in grace, and so it be the negativity I'm blocking out. It ain't a woman per se, it be the beat I'm talking about.
1: And as each eye was frozen tight upon the little miss, she turned, and with a pretty smile, she threw the gang a kiss.

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He was born on the east, wore members only jackets, Ray-Bans, ascots, hella clean. 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

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Playboy Jazz Fest in 86, George Benson and him on that pamphlet that I found on his dresser. 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

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Like I was Maxine Waters secretly. 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I put some drink out, reflecting on the yesteryears. And Mr. Spider Hankerson, he spoke.

0: Hey, what's up, folks? Back once again. You tuned into Equilibrium Radio. We are adults who love hip-hop. That's what it is. Hope all is well in your world. My name is Kwame Vere. Along with me, we have Lord Doom.
1: What's up, folks?
0: All right. Big shout-out to the rest of the crew, DJ CA, Priest Forever, and all folks past, all folks future, and all of you. Thank you very much for tuning in. We greatly appreciate it. We really do. Hey, if you got any questions, any comments, any shout-outs, any requests, give us a ring, live and direct, 212-650-6903. Once again, 212-650-6903. Well, that is the number. Reach out to us live and direct. And, yeah, that's basically it. We got to let you know what's been played so you know what you heard. In the background, the late, great J Dilla, Rico Suave, Bossa Nova. And before that, what other music did we share with the people?
1: We started off the evening with The World Is Mine from Lavender and Uncle Fester. Went into a little gotta from Tierra Whack. Le Jazz Courant Noir from Funky DL. Gorilla from Lil Sims. Love 1-4 from Blue and August Fanon. The World Is Yours from Lineage, a.k.a. Phineas St. Omer and DJ Flash. Good Inside from Grey Mouse Beats and Afro featuring Blue. And Spider's Jam from Il Camille.
0: Alright, that's how the music was a little while ago. So, listen, I can't tell you how much I am happy that the event of soccer is done in the tri-state area. In the New York area.
1: So now we can go back to celebrating the Knicks.
0: Well, I mean, we could do that, but I'm just saying, I'm glad that that event is over. So, you know, the business people here in New York who've been trying to get the Olympics here, they proved that they could pull off a big event.
1: Or like three at the same time.
0: Yeah, congratulations, guys. Okay. But I'm glad it's over, because if you ever had to travel in Midtown while all the people who came to town from other places of the world, I'm just saying, there's, you know, we're used to normal congestion, but the congestion was extra with this World Cup event happening. I'm just saying, it was just really, really congested with people in the streets in Manhattan in particular, because that's where one of the main travel points were. So, you know, you had to go into Midtown to go to where the buses were that was going to take you over the water into Jersey to MetLife Stadium. And all I'm saying is that, you know, the people on the train, you know, they was taking up all types of space.
1: Like having visitors that won't go home.
0: Like, let me tell you what annoys me when on public transportation. People who cross their legs or sit in a slump and cross their legs. So they're taking up more space in the lane.
1: Yeah.
0: I tend to kick their feet. Like, I come through, and I don't necessarily, you know, it's not all the time I come through real hard and just, like, swoop, like, and keep going. But there are times when it does happen where I decide, okay, well, I'm here for it today. I'm here for it today.
1: I can respect it. Because if the train's not crowded, if it's an empty car, it doesn't matter. But if it's full, then you're taking up extra space and you're in the way.
0: Yeah, and if you're sitting by one of the, one of the stand bars, you know, like, let's say, like, whatever those train cars that the one train is, or the two and three, you know, they're narrower cars. Like, 4, 5, 6, same thing with those cars. Narrower. So, you know, if you cross your legs and you're sitting in a slump and you just, I'm like, you close your eyes all you want. You about to get this bag on your leg. I had to literally just with one dude. I'm like, dogs, I don't care if you're wearing, I don't care. You got to be from out of town doing this. You on a crowded train, and you
1: see.
0: Oh God, I always find
1: it interesting because as much as people talk ill about New York, New Yorkers have a certain degree of respect for the people around them.
0: Agreed.
1: And people who come from outside don't understand our mentality and our ways. So they just feel like they can do whatever.
0: But isn't that like everywhere? Like really? Isn't that like when you go someplace and you're an American and then you go into whatever country you're going to and you carry your what's the word when entitled? You carry your entitlement and you walk into.
1: See, but everybody's not entitled. You know what I mean? There are, I will say, there are certain Americans.
0: Yeah.
1: That tend to act entitled anywhere in the world they go.
0: Indeed.
1: And people around the world notice and tend to hate all of us for it.
0: Yeah, that part.
1: You know, which is not cool.
0: Which is expected, actually, to tell the truth. But I will say this. I just didn't like all of the space that they took up. I didn't like it one bit. That was for the birds. They could keep it. They don't ever need to have another one of those events here in New York ever again. If you ask me. If it's up to me, then it ain't gonna ever happen. We had one. It was fun. Whatever. Get the hell up out of here. Thank you. According to Kwame. So I'm just saying. I'm glad that that event is over. And we can return to not having that. Whatever else we're doing. I'll judge that later. But that, get that out of here. Thank you very much. So long, farewell, goodbye. And gotcha. On top of that, I don't want to hear any more talk about it either. So, the event and the game and the, get the hell up out of here, man. It's baseball season. Either we talk about the Yankees or the Mets around here, or who some other rival team who we dislike. So, yeah, get out of here. Golly, man. Oh, God. It was just so bad on Sunday. I'm just saying. Mm. Sunday was just, like, all the days leading up to Sunday weren't too good, but Sunday was bad. Bad, bad. You know how bad it was? It was New Year's Eve bad.
1: Oh, wow.
0: That bad. Just congested. Just people pointing, looking all over the place, trying to find out where they're supposed to go to get to where they're trying to go.
1: I can imagine what you're talking about. I used the word a couple of blocks from Times Square. I'm like, ooh.
0: Ooh, goodness. Goodness. And I don't work too far from where Central Park is. And they were all around there. They had all the buses up there, the yellow buses.
1: Uh-huh.
0: Oh, God. Okay. All right. Well, hey, folks. Forgive me for complaining about that. But if you wasn't down there and had to experience it, you don't even understand. I'm just saying.
1: I guess you can just consider yourself lucky that you missed it.
0: Hopefully. Hopefully you did. But I will say this. We'll make a quick pivot. I will say this about New York. New York is really New Yorking right about. Like, really, it's really doing old school New York stuff. A lot of self-expressed people here who are dressing all types of ways and just expressing themselves somehow, some way. And just look at me like, oh, all right, let your freak flag fly, baby. Let it fly. I ain't even mad at it. Go ahead and dress like, cosplay on a regular day. God bless you. God bless you. Live it up until it's all over. That's all I'm saying. So it's real cool to kind of see that type of energy in New York right now. So congratulations to us. Oh, goodness. All right, folks, listen. We're going to get back into the music because we got some more music to get into. You tuned into Equilibrium Radio. We are adults. to love hip-hop. That's what we are, and we happen to love hip-hop. Yeah, adults love hip-hop. How novel, an idea. Oh, well, in any case, we're going to get back into it. And, you know, if you got any questions, any comments, any shout-outs, any requests, any recommendations, shoot, 212-650-6903. Once again, 212-650-6903. And we'll talk to you later.
1: Peace.

food is unfit to eat. Punks are running wild in the street, and there's nobody anywhere who seems to know what to do, and there's no end to it. We sit watching our TVs while some local newscaster tells us that today we had 15 homicides and 63 violent crimes, as if that's the way it's supposed to be. We know things are bad, worse than bad. They're crazy. It's like everything everywhere is going crazy, so we don't go out anymore. 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Just leave us alone. 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
0: I want all of you to get up out of your chairs. 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I want you to get up right now. 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

melodies for MCs, motivation breaks, I'm everlasting. 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I can take a phrase that's rarely heard, flip it, now it's a daily word. I can get iller than armor, killing a bomb, but no alarm. 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Before a microphone, still I fiend. This was a tape, I wasn't supposed to break. 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Taking the making, right.

lifetime mission, vision of prison. I listen. 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Am I eternal or an eternalist? I'm about to flow long as I could possibly go. 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

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Since you was tricked, I have to raise ya from the cradle to the grave. But remember, you're not a slave, 'cause we was put here to be much more than that.

renegade. I can't wait to break and eliminate on every trade of a snake, so stay awake and follow and follow, because the tempo's a trail, the stage is a cage, the mic is a third rail. I'm Rakim, the fiend of a microphone. I'm not him, so leave my mic alone. Soon as the beat is felt, I'm ready to go, so fasten your seatbelt, cause I'm about to flow. No need to speak, slow down and let the leader lead. Word to daddy, indeed, the R's a roller stone, so I'm rolling. Directions told them the rhymes are stolen. Stop bugging, a brother said dig him. I never dug him, he couldn't follow the leader long enough, so I drug him. It's a danger zone, he should arrange his own. Face it, just basic, erase it, change the tone. It's one R in the alphabet, it's a one letter word and it's about to get more complex from one rhyme to the next. Everything be easy on the flex. I've been from state to state, followers tailgate. Keep coming, but you came too late, but I wait. So back up, regroup, get a grip, come equipped. You're the next contestant, clap your hands, you want a trip. The price is right, don't make a deal too soon. How many notes get your name this tune? Follow the leader is a title theme task. Now you know you don't have to act. Rap is rhythm and poetry, cuts create sound effects. You might catch up if you follow the records he wrecks. Until then, keep eating and swallowing. You better take a deep breath and keep

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0: 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Word on. 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

0: 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Back once again. You tuned in to Equilibrium Radio. We are adults who love hip-hop. That's what it is. My name is Kwame Veer. Along with me, we have Lord Doom.
1: What's up, folks?
0: Big shout out to the rest of the crew, Priest Forever, DJ CA, and all folks past, all folks future, and all of you. Thank you very much for tuning in, as we state always. Hey, if you got any questions, comments, shout-outs, requests, recommendations, anything, 212-650-6903. That is the number to reach out to us live and direct. And yeah, we're here until 12 midnight. So every Monday. Lord Doom.
1: Yep.
0: Let's let him know what music we played. In the background, we got Voodoo, Pay the Price. And before that, what other music did we share with the folks, man?
1: We came out of the last break. Started off with Happy Fourth from Grand Agent. Went into Let's Network from Hezekiah. Chaos from Rakim Al-Jabbar featuring Jaguar Wright and Ricky Blue. Home Improvement from Lavender and Uncle Fester. 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Serious from Steady B featuring BDP. And Look Ma, No Hands.

0: Future rap songs or greatest rap songs or whatever, just rap songs, right?
1: Yeah.
0: Which songs would you choose? Like, you got 10 rap songs. These are the rap songs that you would play for somebody to say, hey, this is what good rap music is. Among what I would list is Eric B. and Rakim's Following the Leader, which would, like, there's a lot of people who say what song is the greatest rap song ever.
1: Yeah.
0: But if I wanted somebody to know what great rap music was, this would be one of the songs I would play. So
1: true.
0: You give me 45 minutes or an hour, and I'd be like, okay, well, I'm going to put this song in there. Like, the list gets pretty murky after that, but there's millions and millions of records that have been recorded throughout the years.
1: Yeah.
0: And who do you put in your list? Do you have any other suggestions that you can think about off the top of your head? Because I just said this right now.
1: As much as we've heard it recently, I'd still put in probably New York State of Mind from Nas.
0: Okay.
1: You know, it's something. It would. I'd have to put something from Illmatic on there. Okay. You know what I mean?
0: Okay.
1: Something from KRS would have to go on.
0: Mm.
1: You know, it. Like, I first thought You Must Learn, but maybe not. You know, there are so many.
0: Okay. Well, so, you know, it's like Eric B. and Rakim's Follow the Leader is one of my songs. I think I would include OC's Time's Up. That would be a song I'd be like, okay, you never heard rap music before. This is a song that I'll play you, and hopefully, you know, it'll represent hip hop or rap very well. Ooh, we got to think about early joints. You know, you always got to deal with, you know, you always got to go with the message.
1: True.
2: Now that list did not include the message. The message is quintessential.
0: Oh, Priest Forever's here.
2: Yeah, as we continue on.
0: So we're discussing what songs. You got a list of 10 songs to play for somebody that are rap songs, hip hop songs, for somebody who's never experienced rap or hip hop. So
2: not that difficult.
0: Not that difficult for you? All right, no. Go ahead.
2: The Message.
0: Okay.
2: That's, you got to include that record right there, right?
0: Okay. Yes.
2: Okay. I think that One Love by Houdini gets included.
0: Okay.
2: Because that brought the R&B fusion into hip-hop. It brought radio into hip-hop. Houdini's the group. Houdini and Larry Smith, more than anyone, they made the formula for rap music on the radio. So you got to include, and I would say Houdini, One Love, mm-hmm. more so than Big Mouth and Funky Beat, but One Love was the blending of genres,
0: yes.
2: R&B and hip hop.
0: Agreed.
2: So I would say those. I would say Public Enemy, Bring the Noise.
0: Okay.
2: Public Enemy, Bring the Noise, because it totally shattered everything you thought a hip hop was for a time. Everything hip-hop sounded like, everything you thought hip-hop was supposed to sound like, mm-hmm. and even the rhyme schemes. Public Enemy, Bring the Noise. It displays how far outside of the norm hip-hop can go.
0: Mm-hmm.
2: I think that you have to include Tila Rock's It's Yours.
0: Indeed.
2: Tila Rock's It's Yours ushers in the first wave of lyricism.
0: Mm.
2: Of vocabulary and okay, not to say, okay, let me say this. Kumo D and the Treacherous Three, Grandmaster Cass, Melly Mel, they were the bar for lyricism. Fearless Four, all of that.
0: Mm-hmm.
2: But Tila Rock, It's Yours was the first to do it with a rhythm that was so radio accessible, that was so accessible. It had such a hard beat. It was the ultimate in what beat programming was.
0: Mm-hmm.
2: And the lyrics, you know what I mean? It was lyricism at what was the high standard for the time.
0: Okay.
2: Okay.

0: I think then you include Slick Rick's children's story.
1: Okay.
0: Because it is the quintessential example of a storytelling rhyme song. Mm-hmm. Slick Rick is at the apex of, you know what I mean, story rap. Mm-hmm. You know, so you include Slick Rick's a children's story. Mm-hmm. Okay, I think that you have to include KRS-One. You Must Learn.
1: The remix.
0: The remix. Yeah.
1: Okay.
0: The remix. Where, you know,
1: or it could be the, you know, I mean, there's the original version that appears on the album, and then there's the Carcass Mountain remix that had the video attached.
0: The one that had the video attached to it. Okay. I think that, to me, shows you how the power of rap can be used for education.
1: Okay.
0: Okay. I think that my number 10 is going to be controversial, but I said that. I think that you have to include Ladies First by Queen Latifah and Moni Love.
1: Okay.
0: Because they represented for women in hip hop at a time where there wasn't that kind, that level of representation. Mm. And they, it was more palatable than maybe some of the other stuff. MC Light, Antoinette, they were a little hardcore. Mm-hmm. In terms of the production, the rhymes, you know what I mean? Not hardcore as in explicit, but it was more underground, I would say. More okay. Underground hip hop kind of thing, whereas Ladies First was a palatable radio thing, and it sets hip hop, you know, it sets them up in that way.
1: Okay.
0: I'm going to say, and if I have to, I gotta include Cell Therapy by the Goody Mob. That's a controversial choice to you?
1: No. Explain.
0: Cell Therapy by the Goody Mob. I'm gonna tell you why. It speaks to Afrofuturism and New World Order topics, but it's coming from a Southern perspective in a way people didn't expect it. You know what I mean? Like for Southern hip hop, you look at all of the different stuff in Southern hip hop and you. The Goody Mob, to me, is, as a group, the most influential group in Southern hip-hop. Everybody's going to say Outkast, Outkast, Outkast, right? Mm-hmm. But they don't call the South the Dirty Stankonia. They call it the Dirty South behind Goody Mob. Mm-hmm. And Cell Therapy, nah.
1: Use all those words, Afrofuturism, for the
0: New World Order. Listen to the lyrics on that song. I mean, what they're talking about, everything they're talking about then is in effect now.
1: Well, that's always been the case. I'm just saying, you used all those palatable, smarty smart words. And guess what? It's true. I'm just saying, it's just been, you know, like at the time, let's say at the time when the record got released, nobody's using those words.
0: Nobody's
1: describe a group. Or their music or whatever. But you're right.
2: True.
1: That Cell Therapy was such a...
0: it was impactful. Yeah.
1: Yeah. Impactful was the best word for it. Because across the board, nobody disliked this record.
0: No, that was an impactful record.
1: Yeah.
0: I think...
1: And on top of that, for those of us who were in New York, we had to take a very serious look at the artists.
0: Oh, no. Goody Mob. At that point. I would say that if you had a list, if you had a group of artists that made top 10 albums in hip hop, you know what? I don't want to put it in the top 10 because to put it on top 10. If you had top tier albums in hip hop, Goody Mob's The Dirty South, that first album, by the album with The Dirty South on it. What was the name of the first Goody Mob album?
1: Soul Food.
0: Soul Food. Yes. That's what it is. Mm-hmm. Soul Food stands up against any classic hip hop album you mention. Period. It stands right there with them.
1: I don't disagree.
0: I think that you have to include FTP by NWA.
1: Okay.
0: Because it was such a political statement.
1: Okay.
0: You know what I mean? There had been nothing like that done, and that illustrate that song better than anything still to this day speaks to black and law enforcement relations in terms of how our community exists. And my number 10 is Planet Rock by Afrika Bambaataa and Soul Sonic Force.
1: Okay.
0: That's, you know what I mean? Because without that record, there's no Knowledge Me Ahmed by the Original Concept Crew. If there's no Knowledge Me Ahmed and Can You Feel It by the Original Concept Crew, there's no Miami bass music. If there's no Miami bass music, there's no Southern hip hop.
1: Okay.
0: Period. So. Then you think about everything else that spun out off of that record, techno and all that other stuff that was influenced by it. Yeah, Planet Rock, you got to include that record.
1: All right. My list isn't that extensive. I just started with Eric B. and Rakim, Follow the Leader, and I said,
0: "Oh, that was a paradigm shifting record."
1: Indeed. Go ahead, explain.
0: That was a paradigm shifting record because I think, you know, the whole rules of lyricism changed after that record. You know what I mean? You saw MCs having to really think about lyricism after that record. It wasn't just cats, people rhyming cat, bat, hat, rat. Although some cats got stuck in that and they stayed there. You know, he shifted, he made everybody want to step their bar game up with that record. And people had heard nothing like it. When you get somebody like George Clinton, who hated hip hop, to hear that record and it blow his mind to the point he knows the lyrics.
1: Yeah.
0: If you read the lyrics to Rakim's verses on paper, that's how I always judge a lyricist.
1: Okay.
0: Like, you can put words together in pretty ways, but if I can strip away the beat and all of the
1: production,
0: right, the eyeglass, the eye dressing, the eye candy, all that stuff, and just give me the lyrics on the paper and how well you can convey that message through the power of words, Follow the Leader is impeccable. Like I said, it shifted the whole paradigm of lyricism at the time.
1: All right. So it's on my list of records I would play for somebody who hadn't heard a rap record or a hip-hop record. So I think about that sometimes, and I really don't get too far beyond that particular group with that particular song. Although there's, like I said, there's millions of songs.
0: Right.
1: But top tier songs that are, you'd be like, oh, okay, cool. Let's play this. But hey, folks, listen, you tune into Equilibrium Radio. We are adults who love hip hop, and we can discuss this for the next half hour, but we got music to play because we have some music to share. So, you know, contributing to the art of the music. So, with that being said, we're going to get back into it. If you got any questions, any comments, 212-650-6903. That's the number to reach out to us. And, that's it. Talk to you later.

0: little brother has our own children. Kendrick, Drake,
1: facts.
0: Cole,
2: facts.
0: Big Sean,
1: Ruben
0: Wale,
1: Vincent.
0: Ruben Vincent. We got our own children.
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0: we just shake heads. 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
1: I shall
2: we will be here forever. Forever. 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

0: drink, even the air that you breathe.
1: May the peace of God's deities be released from the Pleiades to the children of El divinity. Archaically, to be strong, to be front in the midst of the bush, to be free. Egyptian and Kush, at the behest of the council of angels, judges given inputs to the rulers of countries and regions of the giant embodiment, applying the science, building the interpretive altars, ascending and descending, defiantless, McMahon in our own image and likeness, those exalted.

established, tablished, and established with Sabbath the blasphemous. Right. Overlift, I keep sacred, spirit inhabited, a guidance for those who have found themselves relying on wire mesh, artillery fire, and pursuing earthly desires. Den of thieves and liars, penalties and priors, desecrating the flesh for hire, threshold to special blessings and denying. Those who end up enlightened are thankful and listen quiet. Some that didn't skin conchinked in a prison riot. 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

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I hit the damn station. 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

0: All right. Back once again. You tuned into Equilibrium Radio. We are adults who love hip hop. That's what it is. Hope all is well in your world. My name is Kwame Fear, and along with me, we have Priest Forever.
1: As we continue on.
0: Also, we have Lord Doom.
2: What's up?
0: And a big shout out to my man DJ CA, and much love to all folks past, all folks future, and all of you right here, right now with us. Hey, if you got any questions, any comments, any shout outs, save them until next week because we're about to get out of here. It's about time for us to go. But we will let you know what's been played so you know what you heard. In the background, we have Master Ace Certified. And before that, what other music did we share with the folks? Lord Doom.
2: We started this segment with Ninth Wonder Little Brother from Thought Provoker. Went into Starship from Little Brother, followed by Queen's Crown from Tierra Whack. Infinite from Smith & Wesson. Elohim from Micah 9 and Blue. Writers from Nas and DJ Premier. And Pies from Mocha Only.
0: All right, that's how the music was a little while ago. It's about time for us to get out of here. And let me reiterate, like I can't iterate in the history of iteration, I am glad that the soccer game is out of town. Get the hell up out of here. Okay. Just some real New York tri-state stuff. Mm-hmm. Y'all, it's for the birds. Y'all get the hell up out of here. Okay. All right. That's my shout outs. Y'all got any shout outs?
1: 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Any amount you can give to help us keep things together around here is deeply appreciated. And, you know, it also gets you involved in the community station. So, yes. You know, that's who I want to send a shout out to.
0: All right. Lord Doom, do you have any shout outs, brother?
2: I'll say shout out to all the hip hop heads out there. Shout out to all the listeners globally. And shout out to everybody pursuing their own form of art.
1: There you go.
2: You know, because art tends to be underappreciated. But we appreciate you.
0: Indeed. Okay, all right. Indeed. I agree. Hey, listen, I'll echo that by saying, hey, if you got a thing that is your thing, keep doing that thing. Because it's very important for you and for the rest of us. You know, and I may not care for it, but it's very important that you do it because whatever you bring into this world is important, period. If I don't get it, that's fine. Maybe I get it later. But keep doing your thing. Just like we're doing our thing here, you do your thing. It's very important to do that. So much love to my work colleagues who are the characters who keep me entertained during the course of the week, and much love to my family, much love to these fellas, and all of my people. So with that being said, we're going to be back next week with some more Equilibrium Radio for you, some more hip hop, some more melanated culture. And big shout out to everybody who went out to Summer Stage to check out De La Soul last week. It was crowded out there. I missed it because I'm not doing big crowds this summer, but I saw some video and it was packed out there, and it seems like everybody had a wonderful time. So keep going out to your events that's happening out there, because you need to do that. Alright, so with that being said, we're going to get out of here. We'll see y'all hear us, we'll hear each other next week, y'all. Peace and love.
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1: This is a WHCR emergency broadcast team alert. The Notify NYC system is advising residents to avoid the area around Worth Street and Lafayette Street in Lower Manhattan due to ongoing police activity following an incident outside 26 Federal Plaza, where authorities say an incendiary device emitted smoke. One person is in custody and the investigation remains active. Transit alert. Subway service in Lower Manhattan is experiencing evacuations, station bypasses, reroutes, and significant delays following the incident. Expect cascading disruptions across the MTA subway system, with delays extending beyond Lower Manhattan and affecting nearby transit hubs, including Port Authority Bus Terminal. If you're traveling today, expect major subway delays and service changes. Allow extra travel time. Consider alternate routes if possible. Check the MTA website or the ATNYCT subway account on X for real-time service updates before you travel. Motorists should also expect heavy traffic delays, road closures. Increase emergency vehicle activity near Worth Street, Lafayette Street, and 26 Federal Plaza. Authorities are asking the public to avoid the area and follow instructions from emergency personnel. There is no indication of an ongoing threat to the general public at this time, but the investigation is continuing. 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
2: You, me, or nobody is gonna hit as hard as life. But it ain't about how hard you hit. It's about how hard you can get hit and keep moving forward. How much you can take and keep moving forward. That's how winning is done.
3: But I can do all things through Christ who strengthens me.

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I search. 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

0: witness. 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

boosters, players, dealers, pimps, and pros, hangers, bangers, slangers, and swangers, and those thugs that need some hugs on the street.

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1: Oh. 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

Yeah. 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Yeah. 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
1: 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The National Weather Service has issued the following flood watch for New York City. From 8 a.m. on July 21st to 2 a.m. on July 22nd, heavy rain, 1 to 2 inches possible, may cause flooding in the city, including on highways, streets, underpasses, as well as other poor drainage or low-lying spots. Preparedness actions include, if you live in a basement, prepare to move to a higher floor during periods of heavy rain. Do not drive your vehicle or walk into areas where water covers the roadway, as the water depth may be too great to allow you to cross safely. 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That's weather.gov/OKX. This has been a weather alert from WEBT Reports.

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1: 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The National Weather Service has issued the following flood watch for New York City. From 8 a.m. on July 21st to 2 a.m. on July 22nd, heavy rain, 1 to 2 inches possible, may cause flooding in the city, including on highways, streets, underpasses, as well as other poor drainage or low-lying spots. Preparedness actions include, if you live in a basement, prepare to move to a higher floor during periods of heavy rain. Do not drive your vehicle or walk into areas where water covers the roadway, as the water depth may be too great to allow you to cross safely. 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For the latest weather info, go to www.weather.gov/OKX. That's weather.gov/OKX. 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

seem like it's coming the way you need it to come. But I know for me, it took a little time. But all those problems and worries I had, I was set free. Now let me tell you something. Since I found you, my life has

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1: This is a WHCR emergency broadcast team alert. The Notify NYC system is advising residents to avoid the area around Worth Street and Lafayette Street in Lower Manhattan due to ongoing police activity following an incident outside 26 Federal Plaza, where authorities say an incendiary device emitted smoke. One person is in custody and the investigation remains active. Transit alert. Subway service in Lower Manhattan is experiencing evacuations, station bypasses, reroutes, and significant delays following the incident. Expect cascading disruptions across the MTA subway system, with delays extending beyond Lower Manhattan and affecting nearby transit hubs, including Port Authority Bus Terminal. If you're traveling today, expect major subway delays and service changes. Allow extra travel time. Consider alternate routes if possible. Check the MTA website or the ATNYCT subway account on X for real-time service updates before you travel. Motorists should also expect heavy traffic delays, road closures. Increased emergency vehicle activity near Worth Street, Lafayette Street, and 26 Federal Plaza. Authorities are asking the public to avoid the area and follow instructions from emergency personnel. There is no indication of an ongoing threat to the general public at this time, but the investigation is continuing. Stay with WHCR 90.3 FM and our emergency broadcast team for the latest emergency traffic, transit, and public safety updates.

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Closely I am to you. I mesmerize as you passionately proclaim your love for me.

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1: 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I'm your host, Lady Solera, and this is the Alliance Groove, executively produced by the Lady DJ Alliance, where women control the decks and the world moves to the beat. Today, we pause to honor the life and legacy of DJ Renee, a respected DJ, producer, radio host, and founder of Brooklyn Beatdown Music. Renee dedicated her work to championing soulful, funky, and underground house while creating real opportunities for independent artists. On behalf of the Lady DJ Alliance, we extend our deepest condolences to her family, friends, and everyone she reached through her music. Her contributions will keep echoing every time that beat drops. In her honor, we're playing these three mixes by DJ Renee. Rest in peace.

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8: Attention, WHCR family. The National Weather Service has issued the following flood watch for New York City from 8 a.m. on July 21st to 2 a.m. on July 22nd. Heavy rain, 1 to 2 inches possible, may cause flooding in the city, including on highways, streets, underpasses, as well as other poor drainage or low-lying spots. Preparedness actions include, if you live in a basement, prepare to move to a higher floor during periods of heavy rain. Do not drive your vehicle or walk into areas where water covers the roadway, as the water depth may be too great to allow you to cross safely. 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For the latest weather info, go to www.weather.gov/OKX. That's weather.gov/OKX. This has been a weather alert from WEBT Reports.
9: 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I'm your host, Lady Solera, and this is the Alliance Groove, executively produced by the Lady DJ Alliance, where women control the decks and the world moves to the beat. 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Rest in peace.
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1: This is a WHCR emergency broadcast team alert. The Notify NYC system is advising residents to avoid the area around Worth Street and Lafayette Street in Lower Manhattan due to ongoing police activity following an incident outside 26 Federal Plaza, where authorities say an incendiary device emitted smoke. One person is in custody and the investigation remains active. Transit alert. Subway service in Lower Manhattan is experiencing evacuations, station bypasses, reroutes, and significant delays following the incident. Expect cascading disruptions across the MTA subway system, with delays extending beyond Lower Manhattan and affecting nearby transit hubs, including Port Authority Bus Terminal. If you're traveling today, expect major subway delays and service changes. Allow extra travel time. Consider alternate routes if possible. Check the MTA website or the ATNYCT subway account on X for real-time service updates before you travel. Motorists should also expect heavy traffic delays, road closures. Increase emergency vehicle activity near Worth Street, Lafayette Street, and 26 Federal Plaza. Authorities are asking the public to avoid the area and follow instructions from emergency personnel. There is no indication of an ongoing threat to the general public at this time, but the investigation is continuing. 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

Welcome, love. How are you today? It's time for you to find some peace and joy and happiness. It's all a choice, and I want you to choose it. So please, relax your mind and come with me.

Time to remember who you are. It's time to choose peace and love and joy. 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It's all yours. So relax your mind, because everything is already all right.

In this happiness meditation, I will take you on a journey of joy to shift your energy to one of positivity in just a few minutes. As you listen, allow yourself to be transported to these feel-good blessings of life. Enjoy them. Appreciate them. Be thankful for them. When you are ready, take a deep breath in

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May you take the joy of these blessings with you in your heart wherever you go. 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

Good morning. It has been quite a privilege being able to grow up in two quite different ways of life. I was born in Germany and at the same time had the chance to learn more about an ancient art coming from the Shaolin Temple. When you grow up in an Asian family, it is quite common that firstly, you don't argue with your father, and secondly, you either become medical doctor, engineer, or lawyer, elsewise your parents will be very unhappy. So, having that said, I finished my academic education with two university degrees, MBA, and quite a collection of different certificates and diplomas. Everything that my parents thought be useful to have. But throughout this education, I felt something was missing. Because I was learning about many different aspects. How the plant is working, what an atom is made out of, how a political system is functioning. But somehow the subject was missing to learn something about myself. So with the age of 4, for the first time, I got introduced into the monastic practices. And I was very happy to find out that the main part of these practices were dealing with the exploration and the discovery of yourself. There was mental training, development of behavior, combined with the physical training, all aspects of what nowadays is known as Shaolin Kung Fu. Now, despite the wishes of my parents to somehow go out in the market and try to manage the world, I decided to continue this monastic life and start learning more about myself first. Now, in the preparation for this talk, I was asked to share a few words on what is important in this lifetime. And see, it's already challenging to put 3 decades into a single talk. But the picture I would like to show you summarizes very much what I consider as being valuable in this lifetime. There is something about sharing with others. There is something about connection. There is the training and development of yourself. It is to enjoy your time even doing nothing. And one main aspect is to find a way and do the things you like to do. Now, when I received the invitation to have a talk at today's event, especially under the slogan, High, Higher, Highest, something very particular came up on my mind. And a master from the Shaolin Temple once told me a story that I would like to share with you. A man was living close to a mountain, and every day he was thinking, how would it be to climb that mountain and what would I see on the peak? So finally the day came and the man went on the journey.
Arriving at the foot of the mountain, he met the first traveler. So he asked, "How did you get up the mountain and what did you see from the top?" And so the traveler shared his path and also the view that he had. But then the man was thinking, "The way that this traveler described to me sounds very exhausting. I need to find another way to climb." So he continued to walk on the foot of the mountain until he met the next traveler. So once again he asked, "How did you climb up that mountain? And what did you see from the top?" And so again the traveler shared his story. Still not being determined on which direction and which way to go, the man asked 30 more people, 30 more travelers. When he finished talking to all of them, he finally made up his mind. "Now that so many people already shared with me their paths and especially what they all saw from the top, I don't need to climb there anymore." It is very unfortunate this man never went on the journey. Now, to conclude this story, firstly, each individual needs to find the most suitable way to climb that mountain. But secondly, there is information possible to be shared with words. But it is impossible to share the experience of clarity when you are standing on that peak by yourself. To invest the right effort in climbing that peak is very much what all the Buddhist practices, the Shaolin training, or any spiritual practice is about. Clarity means you see more clear. When you see more clear, interrelations become more apparent. When you see more clear, there is no need to believe anyone or believe anything. Seeing clear means you can distinguish for yourself which is the proper direction to take and which decisions do I have to make in order to make my goals or aspirations start to shape. Now, at today's talk, you will have the chance to become inspired by quite a lot of different travelers. But in this particular talk, I can't and I won't tell you which way to go. It's just that along your personal journey, you will encounter challenges. Those challenges will either prevent you or some of them even stop you from moving on and climbing that mountain. In the Shaolin Temple, we refer to them as the five hindrances. The five hindrances are describing different states of the mind. In those states of the mind, it becomes very hard to see clearly and therefore engage in the right decisions. The first hindrance is called sensual desire. Sensual desire arises in the moment when you are paying attention to something that is giving you a positive emotion. This positive emotion can originate from five gates of your body: seeing, hearing, smelling, tasting, or feeling. So in your mind, you climb up that mountain. After 1 mile of walking,
you discover a beautiful restaurant surrounded by beautiful people. You smell delicious food and the great variety of beverages. When you follow that temptation, you have already lost your track. When this temptation becomes so strong that you don't want to leave that place anymore, then the sensual desire has turned into an obsession. In both cases, remaining at that place means you can't get clarity. The second hindrance, ill will, describes a state of the mind that arises from negative emotions. In that state of the mind, you have an aversion, a rejection, or simply a dislike against either an object, a situation, or can be even a person. To simplify, it means you are climbing the mountain and it starts to rain, but you don't like rain. You discover the roads are bumpy, but you don't like bumpy roads. In order to cross the river, you need to swim, but you don't like swimming. Whatever it is that you dislike, it won't make it a pleasant journey. Unless you learn to let go of this ill will, it's more likely even that you won't continue that journey. The third hindrance, originally translated as sloth and torpor. Sloth means it's the heaviness of the body. Torpor means it's the dullness of the mind. It is characterized by sleepiness, non-motivation, lack of energy, and oftentimes can manifest itself in a state of depression. Now, a simile used in Buddhism describes it as imprisonment. You find yourself locked in a cell. It becomes very hard to make any type of mental or physical effort. So, in order to continue your path, there is only one option left. You need to find a way to get out from that hole, from that cell. Now, the fourth hindrance is called restlessness. It is the state of an unsettled mind. Unsettled mind means your mind cannot settle. Settle where? Settle in the present moment. An unsettled mind either is worrying about the future or traveling into the past and rejecting, judging about an event that happened into your past. A simile used here is the monkey mind, constantly jumping from one branch to another, unable to stay for a too long time at the present moment. The problem is, there is no time to see clearly anymore. Now, the last of the five hindrances is called skeptical doubt and is very closely related to a state of mind which is based on indecisiveness. It is very easy in that state of mind getting lost in thoughts. Can I do this? Is this the right path? What will the other say? What if this? What if that? The mind cannot synchronize with your own actions anymore. And the result is that you are getting disconnected with the goals and aspirations that once you have set to yourself. When the way is filled with too much doubts, more often you will stop instead of moving on. That we know the five hindrances now, what are we going to do about them? You need to align and structure your life in such a way to prevent those hindrances from arising.
If you are not successful, you need to use techniques in order to remove them. Each of these hindrances is placing a dark cloud on your mind or on the way of your climb. Simply remember one thing. Just let it rain. This is a four-step method to help you removing those hindrances. The first step is recognize in what state of the mind you are finding yourself in. Afterwards, learn to accept, acknowledge, and allow the situation or a person to be the way how it is, to be the way how they are. Investigate your emotional and mental state and ask questions. Why did it come up? What is going to be the consequence if I remain in that state? And ultimately, non-identification means it is the practice. I am not the body. I am not the mind. I am not my emotion. It's just that I can see all these three aspects about me. All of our lifetimes, all of our lives are too unique to copy the past from someone else. To bring meaning to your life, to bring value into your life, you need to learn and master yourself. And don't let the hindrances stop you. If any of you chooses to climb that path to clarity, I will be very happy to meet you at the peak.

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1: 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The National Weather Service has issued the following flood watch for New York City. From 8 a.m. on July 21st to 2 a.m. on July 22nd, heavy rain, 1 to 2 inches possible, may cause flooding in the city, including on highways, streets, underpasses, as well as other poor drainage or low-lying spots. 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

0: 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Welcome to WHCR 90.3 FM with yours truly, Sister Virginia Cotton, Legends Live Gospel. I'll be here until 10 in the a.m. playing the best gospel music this side of heaven. Taking a little trip down memory lane going way back today, and I need some H-E-L-P this morning. I got that big job to do, lifting up the Savior. And you know, I cannot do it all by myself. So call a neighbor, call a good friend, and let them know that WHCR is on the air with yours truly. We're going to do a lot of things this morning. We got some special guests coming to the studio. Hey, you never know who's going to pop in. And we want to thank everybody again for supporting WHCR down through the 40 years. That's right. 2026 is 40-year anniversary for WHCR. CR, the voice of Harlem. But not only do we play the best gospel music this side of heaven, we have Latin, we have jazz, we have Caribbean, we have talk show, we have motivational show. We play the music that the other stations do not play. But you know what? 40 years on the campus of City College, we could not have done not even one day, one month, one year without all the beautiful people like you and you and you and all of you out there. 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We appreciate you so very, very much. 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
1: In the Bible, I read in the 23rd Psalm that David said, the Lord is my shepherd, and I shall not want.

is the Lord your shepherd this morning? Well, you know you've certainly been the shepherd here at WHCR. That's right, 40-year anniversary. And you know what? We're going to celebrate the entire year. But you know, we want to say a special good morning to all our website listeners. That's the 3Ws.WHCR.org. So call a neighbor, call a very good friend, and let them know that WHCR, yours truly, is right here this morning. And I got special guests in the studio. And then we got more guests coming in. Oh, I'm so excited this morning. We want to say again good morning to each and everyone on that website, the 3Ws.WHCR.org. We not only heard around the corner, around the world. That's right. We want to say good morning to our good friend Michelle over there in Perth, Australia. We want to say good morning to our sister Glenda, Berlin, Germany. We also want to say Jacksonville, Florida, to the Tucker family down there. Good morning, good morning, good morning. We want to say on the West Coast, our sister Rosa, good morning to her. We want to say good morning to all the members over there at the Tabernacle of Deliverance for All People. That's right, Reverend Joseph G. Wright is our overseer. Reverend Jeffrey Brown is our current pastor. We want to say good morning to Mother Ruth. Good morning goes out to Missionary Trustee Edith Green. Good morning, Calvin. Don't forget September 26th. That's my special day over at the Tabernacle, talking about 2898th Avenue, my big birthday and appreciation. So I got some special guests coming in for the celebration. Hey, say, will you tell your age this year? I thought I told it last year, but I don't know. Hey, you got so much excitement going on September the 26th. So put a ring around that day. Again, we want to say good morning and welcome to WHCR. We want to say good morning to all the members over there at Glendale Baptist Church. Pastor Hurley, good morning goes out to you. We want to say Rivers Tabernacle, good morning to you. We had a marvelous time on this past Sunday celebrating Missionary Trustee Ursha. Talked about our sister Ruthie Jefferson up there at the Tabernacle. We first met her over there at First Grace, and ever since then, we've always been a great supporter of her, and she's also been a great supporter of WHCR down through the years. We want to say good morning to Deacon Andrews over there, by Victor Andrews over there at the Tab, and good morning goes out to Reverend Walker, the pastor Edith. We want to say good morning to her again. We also want to say Edna, get it right. I left my notes at home this morning. I had everything on the table by my phone. I almost left my phone. I had to come back upstairs to get my phone. I guess it goes with maturity. And you know, do we want to say a senior citizen? Yeah, we're getting mature. As we get mature, we get better with age. We want to say good morning to all the members over there at Eastward Missionary Baptist Church. We want to say good morning to Glendale again, Reverend Hurley, Susan Victory Van. Good morning goes out to her. Manhattan Baptist Church, good morning to the New Zioners, our sister Shirley White. We want to say good morning to our good buddy Tim Fryerson down there in Tupelo, Mississippi. Good morning, good morning. He's headed to New York City. He's going to be here in August and September. So we're going to be hearing a little bit about our brother Tim Fryerson a little bit later on. We want to say good morning to upstate New York. Happy birthday goes out to our sister Jeanette Farrell, who is a big promoter up there in the Boston area. Good morning to her. We want to say a happy birthday wish again to our Ruthie Jefferson. Happy birthday to each and everyone who celebrates in July. To my son, Jonathan, had a birthday on this past Saturday. We want to say good morning to all the members over there at Canaan. Cannot forget about our sister Vanderpool. Good morning, Deacon Russell. You can hear him here on Sunday Night Inspiration. We want to say good morning to Doug Asa. We want to say good morning to William Robinson Jr. down there in Virginia Beach, Virginia. We want to say good morning, Pam. We want to say good morning, Bronx, New York, our sister Cora Olens. Good morning, Seven Light Baptist Church. We want to say a special good morning to all the members over there at Cornerstone. Good morning, White Rock. Good morning, Galilee of Deliverance Temple. The Bishop Darrell McFadden. Good morning, good morning, good morning, and welcome to WHCR 90.3 FM. We are the voice of Harlem.

want to say good morning to Philadelphia, to the Beeman family. Good morning goes out to Long Island. We want to say good morning to Dynasty Records, our sister Mary J. S.W. Washington. We're heading that way in August. That's right. And we want to thank Dynasty Records for making yours truly the announcer of the year for 2025. I don't know if I'm going to be announcer for the year 2026, but we want to say congratulations and thank you to S.W. Washington and Mary J. up there, Dynasty Records. And also, we cannot forget our brother Eddie Jenkins, the Joy Wonders of Harlem. That's right. He's the promoter of the year as per Dynasty Records. We want to say good morning to all the members over there at the church. Talking about Greater Central, good morning goes out to you. We want to say good morning to all the members over there at the Baptist House of Prayer. Salem United Methodist, good morning goes out to you. We want to say good morning to all the members over there at, get it right, First Bethel. AME, we're heading over there. When, Sister Cotton? We're going to be over there August the 8th with our brother Eddie Jenkins as he celebrates his big 78th birthday. Oh, my God. We got a whole bunch of people going to be there for his birthday celebration. We want to say good morning to Mother Wall, AME Zion up there in the Bronx, Sister Bennett. Good morning goes out to you. Seven Light, Lower Skies, good morning to you. We want to say good morning to all the members of Saints of Jesus Christ. Minister Carol, good morning. Carol Thomas, good morning goes out to you. We want to say good morning to Carnetta Clark. We want to say good morning to Lively Stone. I'm looking at the flyer right now. September the 12th, that's right. Where are they going to be, Sister Cotton? They're going to be over there at the Glendale Baptist Church, 131 West 128th Street, for the big anniversary celebration. They got some people coming in. Amen. Go right there. And I got one of the special guest artists here in the studio with me. But so we're going to say good morning to them in just a little bit. But you're tuned to WHCR 90.3 FM. So how y'all feeling this morning? Are you feeling good because you got WHCR on your radio dial? We want to say good morning to our sister Nelson, Springfield Missionary Baptist Church, the South Carolina Club. Cannot forget about them. Bernice Davenport, Edie Sinclair, good morning goes out to you. We want to say good morning to all the members of the NYPD, NYFD, NYCHA, NYCHA, good morning goes out to you. School Crossing Guard, we want to say good morning to Brenda Coleman. We want to say good morning to Marianne Harper Stevens. Good morning, good morning, good morning, good morning. It is a beautiful day in the neighborhood. And what makes it even better, you've got WHCR on your radio dial.

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You're tuned to WATR 90.3 FM. We are the voice of Harlem. Don't forget that website. It's the 3 W's, dot W-A-T-R, another dot O-R-G. How you feeling this morning?

rocking with WACR this morning. If you're going out this morning, it's a bit of nip in the air. You might need a little jacket, a little sweater. We were out yesterday, and let me tell you, we nearly froze to death on the bus. Them New York City buses, they have it freezing. You can blow smoke out your mouth with no cigarette. We just want to remind you, too, don't forget about the school lunch program, the free summer lunches at breakfast program. If you have children 18 and under, it's free. 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It's free breakfast, free lunch. Call that 311 for the time and location. 18 and under. There's no takeout, so you have to take baby kids with you, and they will give you a breakfast or a lunch, whichever one you prefer. You're tuned to WHCR. We have the best information here. Don't forget at 9 a.m. it's going to be the Joe Brown News and Weather Report, Traffic Report, right here on 90.3 FM with yours truly. I'll be here until 10 in the a.m. And guess what? I'm excited. I got my guests here in the studio. They got here almost before I did. We'll be right back as we're heading to the bottom of the hour. That's Unlimited getting joy this morning. But you know what we're going to do this morning? We're going to let Rance Allen. We're going to do your wheel this morning.

as we're heading to the bottom, I just remember, I cannot forget about my Elder Williams over there at Greater Refuge Temple. We want to say good morning to our brother Michael. Cannot forget about Mike. We'll be right back after these very important messages. So, don't even think about moving your dial. I need some ATLP this morning. I got that big job to do, and you know I cannot do it all by myself.

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Thank you.

0: Hi, this is Tony Rogers, your host for Urbanology, The Art of War, every Tuesday from 4 p.m. to 5 p.m. I invite you to tune in. Every Tuesday, there's a different theme. On the first Tuesday of the month, Our Harlem, Your Harlem, the official show for the Harlem Tourism Board, an inside view of the people, places, and events that are part of the Harlem Tourism Ministry. The second Tuesday is the MWBE Corner, information and opportunities for New York City and New York State minority and women-owned business enterprises. The third Tuesday, The Way to Wellness, interviews with organizations and people who are part of the Harlem Holistic Wellness Movement. And the last Tuesday, Inside the Greater Harlem Chamber of Commerce, programs, projects, and activities of one of the oldest civic organizations in New York City. That's Urbanology, The Art of War, every Tuesday from 4 p.m. to 5 p.m. on WACR 90.3 FM, The Voice of Harlem.
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0: 212-650-6903 is my number here. I need some H-E-L-P this morning. But I'm going to the phone line. But even before I do that, I'm going to say good morning to my special guests who are in the studio with me. I have the Milkman. And I have the Iceman.
1: Good morning. WHCR listeners. Good morning, Sister Cotton.
0: And the paper boy is on the way.
1: Yes.
2: Let's tell you.
1: We here this morning. That's right. Yeah. We in here this morning.
2: Bright and early. Praise the Lord.
0: I'm so excited. You know, when I have guests come into the studio, they were just about almost here before I got here.
2: Yeah.
1: She asked us, did we spend the night here?
0: No. We might have. You know, usually when I ask the artists to come down to the studio, the first thing out of their mouth, oh, Sister Cotton, that's so early. You know, hey.
1: There's no problem for me.
0: Okay.
2: Stress arrived. Was about to take me to the airport.
0: Oh, my God. Jesus, Lord, bless it. But I need some help this morning. I got that big job to do, lifting up the Savior.
1: That's right. Let's see who'll be the first one to call in to help us.
0: And I cannot do it all by myself. You know, that's right. That's a big job to do. Let me tell you. All right.
1: Well, you definitely got our help right here,
2: yes,
1: right now.
2: Yes.
1: Let's see who else will call in and be the first one to help.
0: That's right. 212-650-6.
1: 6903.
0: Amen. And if you're going out this morning, they say rain is predicted, you know, later on this morning. So take a little jacket, a little sweater or something with you. If you're riding on the buses or the subway, they are freezing cold, let me tell you. I got so cold yesterday, I was thinking about getting off the bus to warm up and getting back on.
1: Oh, my God.
2: Oh, you would have had to wait.
1: It wasn't even humid yesterday.
0: No, it wasn't hot.
1: It wasn't hot yesterday at all.
0: And, you know, as I went down, I had to ride the bus downtown. So, you know, when we get down in the other area with the other people, and they started complaining, oh, driver. Oh, it's taking you to adjust the temperature because it's so cold in here. Oh, driver. So the bus driver. Lady, I don't get paid to drive the bus, not adjust the temperature, you know. I'm like, you know who that was. And
1: wow, gosh.
0: And driver, it's so cold in here. You know, someone else chimed in, her little friend. Driver, it's so cold, it's so frigid in here. You're going to make people sick. I get paid to drive the bus, not adjust the temperature. And then I guess he figured, you know, they might report it. So he said, well, you know, I have nothing to do with it because it's automatically by the temperature control from outside. So I don't know. But outside, it wasn't that.
1: It wasn't hot.
0: Hot. Yeah.
2: All right.
1: Okay, you know. We'll see who this is. The first one to call in.
0: Good morning. I need your help. Good morning.
3: It's Elder Williams.
0: Hey, Elder Williams, Greater Refuge Temple. Is this long distance? Are you still in New York?
3: No, I'm doing Sister Cotton.
0: Okay, so we'll see you next month.
3: See you next month, the second Sunday.
0: All right, because I need some men help this morning to lift the Savior. You know, I got that big job to do, and I'm depending on you going to help me lift the Savior this morning.
3: I'm going to help you lift the Savior, Sister Cotton.
0: All right.
3: Told me to do this morning. Good morning to the Milkman and the Iceman. Blessings to you. Good morning.
0: All right.
1: Yes.
0: We appreciate you. What's your favorite radio station?
3: WHCR 93.FM.
0: All right. You be blessed. I'll see you next month.
3: See you next month, Sister Cotton.
0: All right. Bye-bye. All right. All right, our Elder Williams, one of our nursing home faithful volunteers. We want to say good morning to our Sister Bird over there at Greater Central. Sister Lucille, East Mount Olive with Bishop Phil Crickslow. We appreciate them. Good morning. I need your help.
4: Good morning. This is Nettie Green from the Tabernacle of Deliverance for all people. How are you?
0: Hey.
2: All right.
0: And there is no other.
1: That's right. That's
2: we
1: right.
2: Waiting for that one.
1: Yes.
0: Amen. Goes back.
1: Amen. Go right there.
4: Amen.
0: What, are you going to help us lift the Savior this morning?
4: Oh, yes. Yes, I am. I thank God for another day above ground and not beneath. Thank you.
2: Look ahead.
1: Yes. Good to be on top of the ground.
2: Watch yourself.
0: Amen. And we want to say good morning to Calvin. You know, he got plenty of time to get himself together. So, you know, hey, don't let, you can't let a sister down.
4: Yeah, I know that's right.
0: Amen. It goes right there. And also, we just want to remind folk about Tabernacle Women Day coming up the second Sunday in August. So we're all excited about that. And, you know, we're going to be celebrating, what, 49 years, isn't it? Or 50?
4: 50
0: years. Yeah, so we're all excited about that. That's 2898th Avenue, second Sunday in August. And don't forget the fourth Saturday in September, yours truly, big appreciation birthday celebration all rolled up into one. They say, Sister Cotton, are you going to tell that age this year? I thought I told it last year. I don't know. All right, you know how that is.
4: You should tell it. You should tell it.
0: Oh, God, yeah.
2: Keep your fingers crossed.
0: You might be even broke your finger, the wrist or something. You're going to crisscross it. Well, missionary, you know, you got a reputation here at WACR. You know, when I ask you the question, what's the favorite radio station in Harlem?
2: We waiting.
0: We waiting.
4: Amen. 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And there is no other.
2: All right. You better go ahead, sis.
1: You better go on, girl.
2: Look at here. Look at here.
4: God bless you.
1: That's right. God bless you.
0: All right. Bless, be blessed, Ethan. We'll talk to you later.
4: Later.
1: Bye-bye.
0: All right. You know, we wait to hear, and there is no other. Oh, my God. Would you believe that? Our sister, our missionary trustee is right here.
1: But,
0: and we got another call coming in. Good morning, WACR. I need your help. Who's calling?
5: Morning, Sister Kathleen. How are you?
0: Hey, happy birthday, Ruthie Jamison. Good morning. Yeah. How you doing? You still blowing out candles or what?
5: No, I'm still celebrating, and I'm so happy to have a birthday to celebrate.
1: All right.
5: I just want to thank everyone for coming out.
0: Yes.
5: And I want to thank you, and good morning to your listeners there.
2: Bless you, sis.
1: Good morning.
2: Good morning.
1: Bless you.
5: Thank you. And I want to thank the Pastor Walker.
0: Yes.
5: The pastor of the church. To birthday wishes and to let us have celebrate my birthday there every year. And may God bless everyone and all the people that came out to celebrate. I want to wish them a good blessing. And to you, we love you.
0: Love you, too. We want to say good morning to your family. You know, they were there with you, your son. Say cool.
5: Yes.
0: Say cool.
5: And my little great-grandbaby.
0: Great-grandbaby. Is this your first great-grand?
5: Yes.
0: Okay. Yes. I know the feeling because I just had my first, great-grand. Yes.
5: And I don't want to start calling names, you know, because
0: they forgot someone. Yeah.
5: Right. So they know who they are, and they always support me, and I support them.
0: Mm-hmm.
5: And, you know, so I love everybody. So may God bless you. At least we see you on your birthday.
0: Okay. You be blessed, and happy birthday from all of us here. Okay. Bye-bye. All right. Trustee Ursher, missionary. She does it all. Talking about Ruthie Jefferson, her birthday celebration this past weekend over at the, where were we at? We were over there in the Bronx. Yes, we were over there at Rivers Tabernacle with Ruthie Jefferson as she celebrated a big birthday. And we had food and we had some great singing, gospel soul. Some of the gospel soul singers were there. Some of the new Zioneers were there. Troy Murray came through, Dave from the keynotes and the gospel specials. Let me see who's calling me now. 212-650-6903. Need some help this morning. Good morning, WHCR. I need some help to lift up the Savior. Who's calling?
6: Good morning.
0: Hey, Mother Ruth, how you doing?
6: My ice man and my milk pan is on the air.
1: Yes.
2: Yes. How are you?
1: Good morning, Mother. Bless you.
0: We need your help this morning, Mother. Can you help us?
6: With the one and only gospel of soul and all that good stuff, Sister Virginia Cotton.
2: You right about that.
1: Yes.
0: That's right.
6: Yes, I'm good. My main man is on the stage. Well, anyway, you know my song, and y'all have a beautiful day.
0: WAC
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6: And that's my favorite station.
0: All right, be blessed. We love you.
1: Look out, look out now.
0: Okay, bye-bye. Okay. All right, our missionary Ruth from over at the Tabernacle. Amen, Mother Ruth. We appreciate her so very much. Okay, we want to say good morning to Bethany. Cannot forget about Bethany Baptist Church, Deacon Hartgrove. I haven't heard from him. I saw him on last week. We were over at Bethany. And just want to remind you about breakfast at Bethany. We went flying over there. They on vacation. Not until September. They start back the Sunday morning breakfast. They said, oh, Sister Cotton, nobody told you. No, they didn't tell me. I was all set for breakfast. And I get there, and I'm sucking in the air. I know when I come down the ramp, I said, I don't smell no bacon. I don't smell no pancakes. And I'm like, what's happening? Am I late or what? And I went around the corner, and then I saw Anna Battle. She said, oh, Sister Cotton, nobody told you. July and August, summer months with the kitchen is closed.
1: Wow.
0: Okay. I said, what you say?
2: After that cold ride on the bus.
1: We stopped. Needed something warm, and you couldn't get that.
0: It was no hot pancakes.
7: You didn't even get a biscuit.
1: Oh, wow.
0: Oh, God, Jesus, Lord, have mercy. And I'm like, oh, my goodness, nobody told me. But, you know, we had to make do with what we had. And, again, we just thank God for all the members over at Bethany and, okay, out there for the members over there at the other church, you know, First Grace, they're fellowshipping there. To the Millers, good morning goes out to them. Hey, don't go to Bethany looking for no breakfast until the end of August at first. Oh, no. The beginning, right, they said after Labor Day. After Labor Day. Then they thought that kitchen is closed. Okay, until the September after Labor Day, they're going to open back up. But they still have service over there, right across the street there from the Tab. You know, we can do both places. Go run inside one street, and then you cross over and you go to the other side. You're tuned to WHCR 90.3 FM with yours truly, Sister Virginia Cotton. In the studio this morning, right about now, I have the Milkman.
1: That's right.
0: And the Iceman. If it's not cold in here, it's going to get chilly in a minute.
2: Look out. Look out.
0: What you say? You got WHCR on your radio dial.
1: Yeah.
0: Good morning.
1: She right. Know her part.
7: It's cold.
0: It's cold. Good morning, WACR. You're on the air. Who's calling? I need your help. Good morning. You're on the air. Who's calling? Who's calling? You're on the air. All right. You could not wait. Okay. 212-650-6903. I am Sister Virginia Cotton. Right here. I'll be here until 10 in the a.m. playing some of the best gospel music this side of heaven. Good morning, WHCR. You on the air?
8: Good morning. Good morning. Good morning.
0: Hey, who's calling? I can't hear you. Sound like you're a million miles away. Okay. All right. Sound like Rivers. Okay. Let me try this side. Good morning, WHCR.
9: Oh, good morning, Sister Cotton.
0: All righty. 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All right, we're live radio. 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
10: Good morning, Miss Cotton. This is Tim from Tupelo, Mississippi.
0: Hey, Tim Frierson, Tupelo, Mississippi. I was just, you know, we were just talking about you about 2 minutes ago. You're heading to New York. You're going to be here in August, and you're going to be here in September, I think, aren't you?
10: Yes, ma'am. Yes, ma'am. I'm headed to the Big Apple.
2: All right, all right.
1: You know, I've seen you on Facebook. You are good, man. I tell you.
10: Thank you.
1: I tell you. I want to see you when you come here.
10: Yes, sir. Yes, sir. I'm looking forward to coming to New York. Yes.
1: All right.
10: I can't wait to get there.
1: All right.
0: Now, you're not fooling us. You're really coming from Tupelo, Mississippi, aren't you?
10: Oh, yes, ma'am. I'm coming. I already gotten my flight, and I'm looking forward to coming. Yes, ma'am.
0: Oh, wow. Right. Hopefully you'll be able to spend a few days here in New York. Is this your first time you coming to New York?
10: Yes, ma'am. This is my first time.
0: All right, because I know you're going to be out there August, I think it's August the 15th. You're going to be in Long Island.
10: Yes, ma'am.
0: With S.W. Washington, and I think Joy Wonders are going to be out there as well for, and I think the Mickens are going to be out there. Yeah, that's going to be a big blowout. Mm.
10: Oh, yes. Yes, ma'am. It's going to be a great time in New York. Yes, ma'am.
0: And then I think if you can make that U-turn back in September, you're going to be here as well.
10: Yes, ma'am. The fourth weekend.
0: Yeah, the fourth weekend, the fourth Saturday in September, you're going to be over at the Tab with yours truly. And, you know, we all excited about that, all the way from Tupelo, Mississippi. Oh, my God, you know, you're going to be burning New York up. And I've been watching you just like our other artists say he's been watching you on the Facebook. And they say you're a one-man band in yourself. You're singing and praising God. And, you know, you're bringing the house down.
10: Oh, yes, ma'am. I love praising God. That's what it's all about. Yes, ma'am.
0: All right, now, before I let you go, I know you're on the way to work probably. What's your favorite radio station when you're in New York?
10: WHCR 90.3 with Miss Virginia Cotton. Yes, ma'am.
0: And you know, I'm so glad you called the right number this time, because last week you called me, you called in my house number. I said, oh, my God, I got to talk to Tim Fryson on the radio station, but he's calling my house number. So you got it right now.
10: I got it right this time. Yes, ma'am.
0: Hey, man. Well, you know, we're excited about August the 15th. We're excited about the fourth Saturday in September, and you know, I'm so glad some of my guests I have in the studio, they're artists as well, and it's good for them. One artist listens to the other artists. I have our brother Troy Murray, the Friendly Six. I have Jeffrey Shells, have our Deacon Anthony Lucas. So I got three different groups here representing, and they listen to Tim Fryerson all the way down there in Tupelo, Mississippi. Amen. Can you get any better than that?
10: No, ma'am, it can't get any better.
1: Hey, all right. Hey, Mr. Fryerson, I also listened to that other group that's from Tupelo, too. You know, have you heard of them? DJ Allen and Righteous.
10: Oh, yes, sir. They're my buddies. Yes, sir.
1: All right.
10: Great group. Yes, sir.
1: You know, we want to play they song up here. Okay.
10: Oh, wow. Yes,
1: sir. We haven't gotten it, but we want to get that song and play that up here too.
10: Okay. I might reach out to them and bring it up there when I come on the 15th. I'm gonna reach out to some of them here. Some of them live here close to me. I'm gonna see if I can get some of that material.
1: Okay. Thank you.
0: Fantastic. Matter of fact, get wonderful. A bus. Maybe they want to ride up here with you or fly up here. Maybe
1: you know
0: that's a long ride though.
1: I know somebody who may want to bring them up here to perform.
0: Oh, God. Okay.
10: Okay.
0: That'd be a good package.
10: I'll reach out to them today and let them know. Yes, sir.
1: Okay. Thank you very much. God bless you. Thank you.
10: God bless you.
0: All right. Now, before you go, again, let the people remind them, what's your favorite radio station?
10: WHCR 90.3. I'm listening all the way down in Mississippi.
0: All right. We love it. We love it. Be blessed. See you soon. Talk to you before then again, okay?
10: Yes, ma'am. See you soon.
0: Okay.
1: All right.
10: Bye-bye.
0: All right. Our brother Tim Fryerson, all the way from Tupelo, Mississippi.
1: He's good. He's very good.
0: I saw him on the Facebook. I had to get the CD. I got two CDs here of him. And I'm like, is that my Timmy? Yeah, that's my Timmy Fryerson.
1: Mm-hmm. All right.
0: Because I've been playing the song, Who Be a Witness.
1: Who'll Be a Witness. Oh, yes. I love that one.
0: Yeah. With anybody, somebody.
1: Yes.
7: That's a good one, Mike.
0: All right, 212-650-6903. Yeah, okay. Let me see who's on the line now. Oh, lifting up the Savior. Good morning, WHCR. You're on the air.
7: Hey.
0: Who's calling? Good morning. All right. Can you hear me?
1: Keep losing.
0: All right. Okay. All right. You're tuned to WHCR 90.3 FM. We are the voice of Harlem, streaming live over the web. Don't forget the 3Ws.WHCR.org. I'm so excited about my group thing. Y'all know about the 10 fries and all the way down there in Tupelo, Mississippi.
1: Oh, yeah.
0: Don't you know,
1: that's
0: WHCR,
1: right.
0: We got it going on this morning.
1: That's right.
0: As we're heading up to the top of the hour. Let me talk about Tim and see. Tim is still listening. Let me see. I'll sneak this in real quick as we're heading to the top of the hour.

0: that's all right. Whenever you're calling, that's right. He's going to be right here. Are you going to be a witness this morning? Be anybody, somebody. Who be a
1: witness?
2: All right, we had it. We was going with it.
0: You hear him, Tim. If you still listen, you hear. Yeah. If you need some backup, you don't have to lose no track because they know the song right here. Yeah. As we head up to the top of the hour. Okay, streaming live over that web. It's the 3ws.wacr.org. Who's going to take us up to the top? I'm going to let this young man take us to the top.

0: think I might know who it is.
1: That's none other
2: that voice
1: than,
2: sound familiar.
1: That's none other than our minister Troy Burry. You know, he sang this song on the sun on past Sunday. You know, he said, "Oh, what song you like, Sister Cotton?" You know, I said, "Praying time. Mother, tell your daughter. Father, tell your son. It's praying time."
2: Yes.
1: Amen. So we want to say happy birthday wish going out to our sister Ruthie Jefferson up there at Rivers Tabernacle. We had a wonderful time. We had good singing. Sister White was there, Dozainers was there, and the Gospel Soul Singers were there, and May Sellers came through, and Eddie Jenkins, Joy Wonders were in the house, some of them, and, you know, it was a great fellowship. Yeah, great fellowship. A big birthday cake, they had red velvet cake and a rainbow cake, you know.
0: Wow.
1: Yeah, fried chicken, you know. Well, you know, why do all church people always have to have chicken, fried chicken?
0: The chicken died so we may live.
1: That's the Iceman right back here. It's going to be a full house this morning.
2: Oh, Lord.
1: To God be the glory. We're going to be here until 10 o'clock, I hope, this morning. Now, again, I have my guests in the studio, so we're going to be carrying on this month. So call a neighbor, call a good friend. Don't forget our website. It's the 3Ws.WACR.org. It's

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Hi, this is Vince Boudreau, president of the City College of New York, and I want to tell you about a new show I'll be hosting the last Wednesday of every month. It's called From City to the World, and it's about how the work that we're doing at City College matters to people across the city and throughout the world. We'll discuss the practical application of that research in solving real-world issues like poverty, homelessness, mental health challenges, affordable housing, and disparities in healthcare. So join me, President Vince Boudreau, on the last Wednesday of every month for From City to the World. And so you won't ever miss an episode, subscribe to From City to the World on the podcast app of your choice.

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0: She forgot to do her part.
1: He kept me. He never left me.
0: God bless you.
2: Yeah, you better leave me alone. Yeah. All right. We got him in the studio here with us this morning.
0: Yeah.
2: That's right. Our professor, the maestro, they call him the Iceman, Jeffrey Sherrill.
0: Yes.
2: And he's got a lot of things going on. Jeffrey, can you tell us where you're going to be at?
0: Well, we'll be at a Brother Eddie concert. That's August the 8th.
2: Mm-hmm.
0: And we're looking to have a good time.
2: And then you got something lined up for September?
0: Yes, that's at Glendale.
2: Okay.
0: I'll let you do the announcement on that.
2: All righty.
0: Blessings to you.
2: All right. Amen. Go right there.
0: So far, we got Jeffrey Sherrill's and company in here today.
2: Yes, we got Jeffrey Sherrill's and company.
0: Brother Troy and Brother Anthony.
2: Mm-hmm.
0: And we're waiting for who else?
2: We're waiting for the paper
3: boy.
2: We're waiting to get our papers delivered.
3: What was that name you gave us last week?
2: Oh,
3: paper boy and
2: the deliverers.
3: And the deliverers.
0: Yeah. All right. Well, he's delivering the paper now. Look at him.
2: Oh, my goodness. I tell you, it's so much excitement going on here with the groups, and I can remember going down memory lane because I've been here. WATR like 33, 34 years. And see, when I came, y'all were already singing.
0: Oh, yeah.
2: So I'm a newcomer. And I thought 33, 34 years was singing. But y'all had already been out here doing your thing before I even got here.
3: Yes, yes.
0: And Virginia Cotton is a honorary member of Jeffrey Sherrill's and Company. She got to do her part, y'all. Let her do it.
2: Oh, my God, I got to rehearse. When y'all have to rehearse, I got to come to rehearse.
0: What's your part right now?
2: Oh, the hee-hee.
3: Oh, there you go.
2: And leave me alone. Y'all, you better leave me alone.
0: Right, leave her alone.
2: She got God, it. I tell you right
0: Bless
2: there.
0: You.
2: Okay, but I'm excited about Joy Wonders. I remember back in the day when I first met Eddie. And at that time, they had the fan club, Miss Presley. Remember Jeannie Presley?
3: Yes.
2: And Sister Tracy and Japat. Remember the little boy?
0: Oh, yeah. Yeah.
2: And it was, what's the other guy? Calvin, I think. Not Calvin Coleman, but the other Calvin. Calvin Lee.
0: I think Calvin Lee.
2: Calvin Lee. Remember Calvin Lee?
0: Calvin Lee.
2: I think he moved down south.
0: Yes,
2: and
0: he did.
2: Then, it was John and then Dwight. I remember Dwight and Joan, part of the Joy Wonders. And I remember when they used to, and Joe, cannot forget about Joe. And I remember when the Joy Wonders, were first starting out, and they said, oh, my God, the Joy Wonders. And I met them through Deacon Watts, RTG, and the rest is history. Joy Wonders is still standing. Our brother Eddie is still holding the group down. You know, even though it's change in membership of the members, but, they're still doing that thing. And he's celebrating his big birthday coming up, 78. Oh, my God.
0: Bless him.
2: And he's still going strong. See, men don't mind telling their age.
0: All right.
2: I'll leave it at that.
0: She's going to tell her soon.
3: I'm 12.
2: Men don't mind telling their
3: 12
2: age.
3: Plus.
0: Plus.
2: You might need to start multiplying. Get some timetables.
3: 12 times.
2: Get some timetables. You're going to have to multiply. But I just want to remind everybody, don't forget to put a ring around the fourth Saturday in September. Tabernacle. I will be there again. And I want to thank Overseer Bright for thinking enough of me to say, Sister Cotton, you need a day. So, hey, thank you, Reverend Bright, to Tabernacle as well, the new pastor, Reverend Brown. Mm. And just remind everybody, even before my celebration, second Sunday is going to be the Women's Day. It's going to be a high time in the Lord. You know, so we are excited about it. There's a lot of things going on. And as we think about the people who come behind us and they left before us, but we're still here. We have a lot to be thankful for. You know, I remember the Golden Chariots.
0: Oh, yes.
2: That was the first group ever came to the nursing home with me.
0: Yes.
2: And I remember Catherine Miller, Brother Harvey, yes. The barbershop, you know? And, you know, Harvey is, if he doesn't cut your hair, your hair hasn't been cut. And we're just so thankful that, you know, we're still here. We had the opportunity to meet these people before they went from labor to reward. And we're still here. You know, y'all catching up with me. I'm trying to do some math now. I'm not using a calculator. Now, if I've been here 34 years and y'all were already out there singing and playing and stuff like that, oh, my goodness.
0: She about to tell it, y'all. Listen.
2: Shh.
0: You say, leave us alone.
2: Leave me alone. You better leave me alone. You're tuned to WACR 90.3 FM. Yours truly, Sister Virginia Cotton. I want to thank each and every one for supporting WACR. It would be no WACR if it wasn't for all the beautiful people like you and you and all of you out there. Yeah. We want to thank you so much for supporting the station if you have not supported the station down through the years. And this is our big 40-year anniversary. It's not too late. Checks and money orders, you can send them to 160 Convent Avenue. That's New York City, 10031, room 1513. And we're asking $40 for 40 years, $1 for each year. Now, I know some people have sent in more than $40, and we want to say special thank you to you. And we even have people who send in, even when we're not celebrating our 40-year anniversary, that have been supporting us down through the years financially. So we are the state-of-the-art here studio. We started as a one little, what they call a little green room, but now we got state-of-the-art. We have our internet.
0: All right.
2: We have two edit studios. We have a live recording studio. We have two on it. You know, we got a bathroom and we got a kitchen. We got it going on down here with the help of people, beautiful people like you and all of you out there in C. Virginia Fields and some other politicians help fund this event. We got the remodelization done. And we got carpet on the floor. We got so much going on down here. We couldn't have done none of this. Yeah, we got a nice studio compared to some people places where I've been. I'm not going to call no names of no other studio. But I've been some places, let me tell you. And I've seen some things. It'll really curl your hair.
0: Wow.
2: Without a hot curl.
3: They have coffee and tea.
0: Oh, we got some good coffee stuff.
3: Yes.
0: And
3: tea. Yes.
2: We got a little coffee machine. And let me tell you about the water cooler. We got a water cooler that does hot and cold water.
3: Cold water. Yes, hot and cold.
2: You don't have to put it in the microwave. Now, we do have a microwave. Now, don't get that wrong. Mm. We do have a microwave. We had a refrigerator. We got it going on down here. But we do have a nice new water cooler. And we want to say thank you to our new general manager, Sister Kaziah, and to our technician, our engineer, our sister Tina Dixon, doing a marvelous job keeping everything together. When we have a problem, we call her 24/7. She's on top of everything. So good morning to Tina, and we thank Kaziah, and you know they're doing a terrific job here at WACR.
0: Yes, yes.
2: And can't forget about the other manager that we had. See, when I came, Joe Brown was here. And he's called from labor to reward. Then we had our sister Angela, and then she retired. And now we have a new Miss Glow. I call her Miss Glow. We're moving up ahead.
0: All right. Bless us.
2: We're still here.
3: I just enjoy the friendship, the fellowship
2: that
3: we have down here. It's not just about just being on the radio. It's about fellowship. It's about networking. It's about working with one another. That's what it's about. That's what it's all about.
0: Oh, yes.
2: And I'm glad you mentioned that, working together. You know, it's good to see the groups come together. And I've seen a lot of groups, you know, break up over finance. And it's about ministry. What happened to the ministry? What happened to ministry? Because I got singers in here.
3: The ministry went out the window once they started seeing the dollars, okay? When they thought they could get dollars from it, you know.
4: I remember when you just used to get up there and group didn't have a musician. You just get up there and just play for everybody.
3: That's right.
4: They were short of a member. You get up there and sing with them. Nowadays, they sit there with the guitar in their lap.
3: I'm not doing nothing unless I get paid.
2: And you better not touch my amp.
3: All yep, right, exactly.
4: Or my keyboard.
3: Or my drums.
4: Or my drums.
3: I've had that happen to me so many times. Okay? But see, but the ones that did that to me, God fixed it. Okay? God showed them something different. Okay? Thank you. I'm not mentioning any names.
2: Well, you know, we've been around. We know who's who and what's going on. A lot of stuff is on Facebook posts. A lot of garbage is on Facebook.
4: Well, it's a whole new generation.
2: Whole new generation. Yeah.
4: It ain't even the same like it used to be.
3: No.
2: No, it's not.
4: You know, people will come and have a good time, and now it's like a show.
2: It's just so much going on. Yeah,
3: that's what everybody like think it is. Show. It's a show. It's not a show.
2: But some of y'all musicians and singers, they make it a show.
4: No, they make it a show.
2: And you look at it, and I'm like, is this a club or? As a gong show.
4: God tell you dance like David, but sometimes they overdance.
3: There's a couple of groups that I've seen that do things like they are in the club. Okay, look, I'm not mentioning.
2: We ain't not to call it no name.
3: I couldn't believe it.
2: Well, I see the phone is lighting up. Let's see who's calling.
3: You know.
2: Good morning, WACR. You're on the air.
5: Oh, good morning, Sister Cotton.
2: Good morning, Catherine Miller, Lyric Soprano. How you doing? We were just calling your name.
5: You know, I'm just sitting here listening to everybody talk, and I feel so good hearing all these voices, these people that I know.
2: Yes,
3: of course, Miss Catherine.
5: Yes, of course.
2: How you doing?
5: All of you, I've been up ever since at 5:30, and when I put my laptop,
2: Oh my God.
5: So I finally got it, you know, on. Mm-hmm. So I'm listening to you guys. I said, hey, the whole group is there. I hope I'm going to hear you sing.
2: Well, they were singing when I was.
0: We were singing.
2: Yeah, they were singing. You can't tell them singing live, singing from the recording. They just that good. They just that good.
5: Yeah, but you got some great singers there.
2: Oh, yes, we have.
5: Great musicians, and you know, we go way back. And I just God that I'm still here to. Listen to all these great voices, including you.
2: Oh, my God. Yeah. I be the glory.
0: That's a radio angel.
5: Yes. So anyway, I just said, let me call in and say hello, and that I'm praying for everybody. I need everybody to pray for me, and God is good to me. I'm still active, and I'm just blessed. I just thank him for his praises and his blessings. So I'm just praying for everybody.
3: Amen.
5: Y'all keep up the good work. Keep the singing going.
3: Amen.
2: All right, Catherine. You know, I had some people.
3: Thank you, Miss Catherine.
2: I had some people asking about you. I think you might need a booking agent. I'll call you later on. Okay.
5: All right. Okay.
2: What's your favorite radio station? What station are the people listening to?
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2: Amen.
5: And Virginia Cotton is the lady.
2: All right. Be blessed. Amen. We love you.
5: And like I always say, yes, ma'am.
2: All right. We love you.
0: They got
2: you,
0: good coffers, too.
2: Okay. All right. If Harvey Miller doesn't cut your hair, your head hasn't been cut.
0: All right.
2: Oh,

0: come see the pro. Matter of fact, a couple of programs with Rochelle Smith. Rochelle Smith, I can talk about it now because she's gone over in New Jersey. I'm in somebody else's territory. Me and Rochelle supposed to be emceeing the program. You know how they have these programs that go on and on and on. I'm thinking, you know, I'm sitting back because, you know, I'm the low man on the totem pole because, you know, Rochelle Smith, big, you know, big, right. You know, he got his father.
1: Big time.
0: Next thing I know, Rochelle got his coat on his arm. Did I see you later? He chips out of there.
2: What?
1: Look up.
0: I'm
1: what you said?
0: About another 7 or 8 groups to bring up. I'm like, oh my God, no, he's not going home and leaving me here with all these people.
1: Yeah.
0: You know, because the program was, I think it was supposed to start at 4 o'clock. They didn't start until like 5:30 something to 6. It's going on 8 o'clock. And people were singing and singing and singing. Oh, God. Mm. Those were the days. But you know, we just did it all in
1: love. Yeah. Used to have programs like that out in
0: Brooklyn,
1: at Washington Temple.
0: Oh, God. Oh, yeah.
1: I remember that. I went to those programs with Reba Jones, with my godmother, Reba Jones. Yeah. Hey, listen.
3: I remember when Deacon Watts first took us to Rocky Mount, North Carolina. I was maybe about 8 years old.
0: My God.
3: It was freezing that weekend, too. We in the big station wagon. You know, back then, we was in the station wagon.
1: Yeah.
3: My grandfather got the chopper thing where you hear the cops coming and all that. We still get pulled over. Maddie and all of us, man. But why took it to Rocky Mount, North Carolina? I'll never forget that.
0: Wow.
3: It was a great. But back then, people were real.
1: Yeah.
3: You know what I mean? It wasn't like no phony stuff. You got what you got. And people loved one another back then. I mean, we used to go in the park in August and sing in the park with Sister Schamburg. You know, but we don't do that no more, then, because people change too. They got new policies in the park.
0: Yeah, new
3: and so you can't do what you
1: can't do this, you can't do that.
0: You
1: have to do this,
0: you
1: have to do that.
0: But
3: they don't know that you taking a blessing for somebody that need to hear a blessing.
1: Right.
3: Even if it through songs. You know, some folk need to hear it through song to get them back where they was at.
1: Mm-hmm.
3: And when you take that from people, people don't have nothing else but stay in the street and do what they do, or closing down churches. And, you know, it's sad.
0: Yeah,
3: you know?
1: Right. And believe it or not, we were just talking about that when I was at church Sunday. See, the Sunday school lesson was faith without works is dead. Now,
0: Lord, have mercy.
1: You have faith in the Lord Jesus Christ, and you're not doing anything behind that faith. It's dead.
0: Mm-hmm.
1: You're not doing anything. See, and by us taking the singing out in the parks and everything, and it's, you know, limiting us to what we can do and what we can't do. It's like Troy said, people need to hear the singing, hear the songs, to bring them back, okay? But if they don't have that, you know, they have nothing, you know? And that's the same thing as faith without works is dead, okay?
0: All right. I'm looking, trying to see if my other guest is here. I see something moving.
1: That's you.
0: Is that me?
1: That's
0: okay.
1: You.
4: Either that or the spirit.
0: Oh,
1: me.
0: My God. Well, I'm glad y'all in here with me.
1: That's you and me. That's you and me.
0: I'm glad. I'm talking about at the bottom.
1: I'm looking at the bottom.
0: Oh, okay.
1: I've been looking at that.
0: Yeah, okay.
1: I'm waiting for him to come up.
0: I'm glad I got somebody down here with me.
1: Uh-huh.
0: Yeah. But you know, you're right about people having the gift, and it's all about finance, I find. You know, what happened to saving the souls? How about that? That what happened? Wow. I got the preacher in here. Preacher, what happened with saving souls?
3: People think about saving their soul before they save somebody else. Now, back in the day, if you didn't have no food, we were getting some food.
1: Mm-hmm. Mm-hmm.
3: You know, if you didn't have, your rent would do, we'd take a collection to help you with your rent.
1: Mm-hmm.
3: Now,
0: And you know, it's things have changed so much. You could get a loaf of bread. Well, let's go back to the newspaper. Remember when the Daily News used to be a nickel?
3: Yes.
0: Do they even have a Daily News? You get the paper online now.
3: See no daily
1: they had the Daily News
0: and the
1: online.
0: Posters, I think that was like 7
3: I don't even see the Post no more.
1: Nah,
0: and the New York Times. You know, the paper.

0: Sunday paper with the coupons in it. Mm-hmm. You know, but now they got the food stamp and the debit, the EBT card and all that. All that is, you know.
1: You remember the package you should get the stamps with?
0: Oh, the food stamp. Yeah.
1: They ain't changed.
0: Yeah.
1: So things change. People change. New generation. That's how it goes.
0: Mm-hmm. Yeah.
1: Then when you go to the old style of stuff, oh, we don't do that no more.
2: No,
0: we don't do
1: that. We just don't do that. We don't sing like that no more.
0: And if you ain't got our honorarium, whatever we get to sing. But see, what happened, it's a two-sided story with that as we're heading to the bottom of the hour. See, you people come and you got a pack house. And, you know, it costs to get from point A to point B. That's common sense. Mm-hmm. If I leave my house and I don't live across the street from the church, I got to get the bus, I got to get a cab or whatever, even with a stressor ride, you still got to pay. Yeah. So, mm-hmm. you know, I get to the concert and they say, oh, Sister Cotton, well, you know, thus and so and this and that. So you're paying everybody else. Everybody else has got something. But here you go, when I come along, it's a different story. Well, you know, it's this and that and the other. I don't want to know. Business is business. Whether it's ministry, it's nice to be not. If you're cutting one person, you cut everybody all across the board. We all getting cut.
1: Mm-hmm.
0: You know, and you know, don't have this. See, this is the thing. You can't do what I do, and I can't do what you do. Now, you say, well, I'm having a concert. You may have a pack house with three or four groups. And I may have nobody there with the same groups that you're using. But see, it's all in the know-how and the finesse, the how you work your program.
2: Mm-hmm.
0: You know, how you work. You don't know what arrangement. Maybe we're working together. One hand watch the other, both hands watch the face.
1: Yeah. Yes.
0: That's what they
1: but
0: say.
1: But, you know, like when you put a program together, you want to put your best program together. Mm.
2: Right.
1: Right? Mm-hmm. But
2: exactly.
1: Me, myself, I don't have a lot of groups because it's a budget.
0: Mm-hmm.
1: I'm not going. I know you might want to hear Jeff, but I might don't have it to get Jeff. Mm-hmm. You understand?
2: Mm-hmm.
1: So I might have to go get, let's say,
0: the Cottonelle.
1: Cottonelle, right.
0: The Cottonelle. Right. Yeah,
1: right. So I know. Well, the Cottonelle don't sing as good as Jeff and in company, but it ain't. People don't understand that it ain't. We singing for God.
0: Yeah. Mm-hmm.
1: We not singing to please man. And people come there to feel like that. Then a lot of folks don't come to church because it's a show.
2: Right.
0: It is a exactly. show.
1: Exactly. You know, I'm not going and, no. And then they don't come to church or come to the concert. Why should I go when I could go live?
0: That's and another eat, thing.
1: And eat
0: yeah.
1: and sleep and get up when I want to go and eat and still have a program I have to pay $30 to $25 for.
2: Mm-hmm. Mm-hmm.
1: Think about it.
2: You see?
0: Yeah.
1: Think
0: yeah,
1: about it.
0: Think about it.
1: Then you wonder, oh, we got three people here. God said,
0: well,
1: when
0: have
1: two
0: everybody.
1: Or three, he'd be in the midst of it all.
0: That's what the Bible is. That's scripture. Well, let me make this perfectly clear. This is not the opinion of WHCR, North City College. This is observation of things that have happened to us. We have over 100, maybe 200 years worth of experience in this one room right now of being out here in the ministry. If you had all the years we've been together, you know, you've been doing y'all's thing, I've been doing mine. Add those years up, you know, it's a lot of things we've had experienced in our lifetime.
1: Good, bad.
0: And you know, as my brother was saying, you know, people would talk about you when you're starting out and stuff. And I know I used to go to the conventions and WHCR, you know, with City College Radio and some of the other bougie radio. Mm. And I said, oh, that's college radio. And they turn up their nose and look at me like, you know, like, but look at us now. We're worldwide. We're around the world. Oh,
2: exactly.
0: And some of those other people, that other stations that were bougie, they're no longer in existence. But WHCR, we're still here.
2: Yep, we're still standing.
0: We got people listening over in Australia, Germany, Berlin.
2: Yes.
0: Over in Caribbean islands, over in Jamaica and London, England with our daughter there. So, you know, we got people listening all around the world. These other stations are no longer in existence. WHCR, we still
2: here. When I first heard you talk to the woman from Australia.
0: Oh, Michelle.
2: I said,
0: yeah.
2: I said, oh my gosh.
0: Have,
2: I said, they're listening to this program over in Australia. Mm-hmm. You know how far this goes?
0: Yes.
1: Yeah. But that's what God can do.
2: Yes.
1: God will open up doors for you.
2: Exactly.
1: When folks turn their backs on you, this is what God can do.
2: Right.
1: But you have to believe and have faith. You know, it just didn't come overnight. You got the crawl before you walk and everything.
3: Mm-hmm. Oh, yes. Yeah.
1: But if you real with it, God going to continue to bless you.
2: God will bless you. Oh, he will open doors for you.
3: Well, I want to be one of the groups that show love and be loved, share love to everybody. You know, I want to be one of them groups. We just have to be in love and unity.
2: Somebody at the door.
3: All right.
0: Okay. Now we really see somebody.
3: Okay, y'all really see.
0: Yeah, we really see somebody.
3: Praise the Lord. Praise the Lord.
0: Because you know, sometimes when we down here by ourselves, it's you know, we get a feeling. I got a feeling everything gonna be all right.
3: All right.
0: You know.
3: All right. And sometimes,
0: yeah. Hey, man, I think that must be... Are we getting our delivery now? Is that the paper boy?
3: I know you got a phone call.
0: Okay, I see the phone is lighting up. Let me see who's calling me now. Good morning, WAC. Are you on there?
4: It's good to be on top of the ground.
3: All right.
4: And the ground ain't on top for me.
3: Got another member, huh?
0: You better stop it.
3: Y'all better leave us alone.
4: Good morning, this is Deacon Highgrove, Sister Cotton. How are you guys this morning? Sounding mighty good this morning.
3: Thank you, sir. Thank you.
4: Hey, man, y'all, I just called. I told Sister Cotton good morning to get ready for our family, friends, and community over there at Bethany.
0: Wait a minute. Y'all going to do like y'all did last year? And y'all closing off the street.
4: Yeah, we're closing off the street. Yes, ma'am. Yes, ma'am. Yes, ma'am.
0: I was over there last year.
4: I have a real date for you next Tuesday. We talked about it on Sunday. It was coming up. And secondly, get ready for the pantry at Henry Brooks.
0: When is that?
4: The Friday pantry, did they give out on Friday?
0: Yeah, are they doing it Friday? And what they do on Saturday? I thought they give out stuff on Friday, too.
4: That's what I said, Friday.
0: Friday and Saturday?
4: No, not Saturday, just Friday.
0: Oh, just Friday.
4: When they get now, so just get rid of it, God. The Lord bless Bethany that now that they still giving out veggies and, you know, the sweet stuff that they give out, the Lord bless her, they're going to start giving out meat.
0: Ooh.
4: Amen. And they got a grant and they got to get rid of it by next year. So, I mean, a big one. But they're going to add meat to the giveaway out there at Bethany. So, it'll be announced as soon as they start giving it out. You'll hear about it. So come on with your big brother and get some chicken and some chicken.
0: Is it with the big
3: Look at
0: oh,
3: it.
0: Oh, God.
4: God has been good to Beth and I. Charlie just left me in and
0: what
4: out.
0: Time is y'all service?
4: Sunday school at 9 o'clock and service start at 10:30. And by 12 o'clock, you're on the way out the door.
3: All right.
4: We get out early, man. You know what I'm saying? And we home by 12:30, 1 o'clock. You know, we don't stay in church all day no more like we used to. I just, you know, bless us that we're able to give him what he deserves.
0: All right. Now, why you didn't tell me about the breakfast? Have me coming over there.
4: Oh, I thought you were definitely saying we were not having no more until the second Sunday in September. You were going to announce it.
0: I didn't. I must have had a piece of pancake in my mouth. I missed it. I missed that. It totally went right on by me.
4: The last Sunday that we did, we announced it that morning in breakfast time and said this will be the last breakfast until Sunday in September. Mm. And you were sitting right there. You were eating.
0: That's what it was. It went right on over my head. That's
4: right
0: on over
4: because you had that pancake in your mouth.
0: I had the pancake.
3: Oh, yeah. She was eating hard.
0: Yeah.
3: All right.
0: Yeah.
4: Yes, sir. Yes. All right. And I just called to say to give that
0: all right, Deacon Hargrove.
4: God bless you guys. Have a great day.
0: What station are the people listening to?
4: You know, they ain't nothing but WATI 90.3 FM Individual Halloween. Sister Virginia Cotton, get up early in the morning, shake and break you right up out of your gospel bed.
3: Look ahead.
0: All right. We got a new member of the group.
3: Yes, I heard him. Yeah, I heard him. He started off with it. Bless you, sir.
4: Bless you. Deacon Harpo. Have a great day.
0: You too. Bye-bye.
3: Bless you.
0: All right, Bethany in the house this morning. All right, we got to pause for the calls, and we'll be right back after some very important messages. I don't even think about moving your dial.
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6: There's a new law for drivers that you may not know about. It has stiff penalties, and it's called the Move Over Act. Although this law has been in effect since January 1st, 2012, it has not been very well publicized. The Move Over Act is in effect in 46 states, including New York, and was enacted to protect law enforcement officers, emergency workers, and other maintenance workers who will pull over on the shoulder of highways while performing their duties. 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
0: All righty. 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In the studio, we have history in the making. We have 200 years, I think. Let's see, 33, 60, 120. I'm just doing the math briefly in my head, you know, of the years that we've been. Yeah, we almost got 200 years worth of history here in the studio, and we're just comparing notes as we're getting ready to take a little trip down memory lane. You know, we're going back in time, as I said.
2: There he is.
0: Okay, you see him? Okay, so he's right on time, the historian himself, our brother Eli.
2: All right.
0: You know, he's another one of our historians. He's been around. He was with Roscoe Robinson. And, oh, God, there's so many things that we could say about the experiences that we've had down through the years of our travels in the ministry and going to the workshops and the conventions and meeting all the great people that we've met. And I think as he's coming down the aisle, he's back from touring Europe. He's here. We've been waiting for him. And he's got his guitar with him. Get him a seat over there. It's another seat out there. Either get that one there, take my jacket over there, and we can put him right over there. And we got a mic here, and that's for the cover. Get it right, Sister Cotton. We got a cover here for him, and he's ready for business.
9: I'm ready.
2: All right.
0: Man, look at him. Good morning. This is history in the making right here. We got the milkman. We got the paper boy. We got the ice man. Yeah. And we got the preacher man.
2: All right.
0: My God, Jesus, Lord, have mercy. Let's just say a brief good morning. Before we go any further, welcome back, Eli.
6: Thank you. It's good to be here. I'm happy to be here as always.
0: I know you said you just come back from the Netherlands, right?
6: Yeah, I was there for like 36 hours.
0: What? You were there for 30? It took you 36 hours to get there. It was 12 hours.
6: You know, the funny thing about touring or doing shows like that over there is, you know, I spend about whatever, an hour or 75 minutes on the stage.
0: Yeah.
6: And I spend about 30 hours getting there and back. So that's not the ratio of time spent on stage versus time spent traveling is not a good one.
0: Well, now, do they understand English?
6: Yeah, they do. They speak English there, yeah.
0: Oh, my.
6: Although they also speak Dutch.
0: Dutch. Yeah, and you, oh my God, I'm so happy to have you back.
6: I'm glad to be. We were trying to do this, I know, for Father's Day, and we're a little late, but
0: yeah,
6: you know.
0: But that's all right. Thank God the crew is here. Yes, I got all the brothers are here.
6: Uh-huh.
0: Milkman, Paperboy, Preacher Man, Iceman.
6: Everybody's here.
0: Everybody's here.
6: I was listening to y'all on the way
9: up. The queen of gospel.
6: I said everybody's tapping their watches.
2: No, but she got a new name, though.
9: What's that?
2: They call her the Empress now.
0: Uh-huh. Oh, the Lord.
2: They renamed her last week.
0: Yeah.
2: Yeah.
0: Don't forget about my group, the Cottonelles.
2: Okay.
0: Cottonelles. They think that's funny, you know, but that's all right. Oh, we're streaming live over the web. So if you have a good friend, like my friend Jackie down there in North Carolina, good morning, Jackie. I don't know if you're listening to us this morning. I am Sister Virginia Cotton in the studio. We're going to get ready to take a little trip down memory lane. I don't know what we're going to start off with. Let me do a couple of songs, and then we'll decide
6: make some decisions. Yeah,
0: we can make a decision there. All right, so here we go.

I'm so glad on my journey home. Jesus may ask me why. Why did you stumble and why did you fall on the journey? But I'm glad I'll be able to tell Jesus these words. Do you know? I

0: I'm so glad on my journey home. Jesus may ask me why. Why did you stumble and why did you fall on the journey? But I'm glad I'll be able to tell Jesus these words. Do you know I am weak, but thou art strong.
1: All right, I think they're just about ready. Are you ready for me to ask the question? The question is, how far back am I going today? I'm going back to 1959 with the Swan Silver Tone. I'm going to let you hear a little bit of this, but we're going to hear it live this morning. All righty. They ready? They're ready to do it? I think, okay. We're going back to 1959 with... Our paper boy and the true deliverer.
2: All right, here we go.
3: All right.

0: Where? Where? The year was. I thought somebody brought Claude G to back.
1: I was, you know, I wanted to do that for yes. you, you know.
0: That falsetto. You know.
1: You know, I spent so much time singing along with the Swan Silvertones in the shower.
0: Oh,
1: when
0: God.
1: I was 16 and 17 years old, listening to Jeter and learning about all that. And that was, you know, I spent so much time listening to him. Claude Jeter is my favorite.
2: I used to listen to the Swan Silvertones when my mother would play them. Yeah. I was like 12, 13. Mm-hmm. Man.
0: Oh, my God.
1: Yeah, my dad had the records. And
2: I always admired that kind of singing.
1: Oh, yeah.
2: Okay. Always.
3: Wow. His falsetto was awesome.
0: Oh, yes, yeah. it was. Man. I can remember when we first met Reverend Claude Jeter. This was back when he was had kind of like, you know, got into more of the preaching, you know. And, you know, they call him, what, the mayor of 118th Street? I'm 19th. Ooh, wow. One of the nicest people you ever want to meet, you know. And when he went from labor to reward. Well, you know. A lot of time when you don't have a hit record, you know, and you're up in age, and people tend to forget about the groups. You know, I remember you kept in touch with Roscoe, and I kept in touch with Claude Jeter, and, you know, his family was out of town. They had put my name down on his emergency. That's how I got into Northern Manhattan Nursing Home.
1: Really?
3: All right.
0: That's how I got over there, because the family, you know, I met them when they come back and forth to visit him, and but they were in another state. And I was going to see about him, and I would give the report, you know, what it was, how he was feeling, this, that, and the other. And fast forward, they had put me down on his paperwork, you know, emergency contact. So I'm going back and forth to the nursing home to see about it. And the obituary, they got my name in there, you
1: really?
0: Know. Yeah, so I'm like, you know, it's amazing. He was in Northern Manhattan Nursing Home for a while. And, you know, I told them, you know, they found out who he was, and they Googled that, see his history of the group. And the director said, oh, can you get the group to come and sing? Mm. And I said, well, most of the fellas are dead, and the ones that are still alive are the same condition as Reverend Jeter. So I said, but I do have a group that will come, and that's how the Golden Cherries, our Deacon Cherry, you know, at that time it was Rod Bond and Pete Bond. They were still alive. It was B&D Furniture Store up there in the Bronx, and the Golden Cherries were the first group ever to come to the nursing home, and that was over like 23, 24 years ago. And they came full force. They brought the drum, they had the keyboard, they had the guitar, and oh God, and the whole entire group came dressed down.
1: Oh man.
0: Yeah, and they sang, and they had such a good time there fellowshipping with the residents. So that Monday morning, the director of the whole entire facility, I see the call ID, and I said, uh-oh, we in trouble now. Because, you know, it was a lot of excitement. Then people were clapping and carrying on. So the director says, oh, Miss Cotton, thank you so much for coming on Sunday. You know, I said, uh-oh. I said, am I in trouble? She said, no, we want to know, can you come back again? And I'm like, really? She said, yeah, the residents really enjoy. She said, this morning, she said, when I got to work, they were waiting outside my office to tell me about the group and what great time they had. And it was supposed to be a one-time thing.
1: Yeah.
0: And then here is 20-some years later, and we're still going strong.
1: It's such a beautiful thing to do.
0: Oh, yes, really? It is. And the only time we missed was when the COVID struck. And and then as soon as COVID cleared up, we were back in there again. So, you know, it's God's ordering our steps. And we're not getting paid for this. This is all a labor of love and sending up timber. And I remember when the Nightingales came over there. They've been there to the facility.
1: Really?
0: Yeah, Nightingales came. I got some pictures. I didn't think to bring them. The Nightingales have been there. The Dixie Hummingbirds have been there.
1: Wow.
0: Shirley Cedar, Paul Simon, you know.
1: Everybody came to see Reverend Jeter.
0: Yes.
1: That's beautiful.
3: Wow.
0: Yeah. So, you know, then they moved him up to Daughters of Jacob in the Bronx. And, you know, that's where he went from labor to reward. And the rest is history. Yeah, and you have a lot of the New York groups, the Soldiers. I know they mentioned him on their CD, and what's the other group with not the Thrashing Wonders. What's the other group? Not the Acts of Faith. What's the other group?
3: Well, you got a whole lot of groups. What's the other group?
0: It was the Soldiers. I know that
2: the
0: was
2: Soldiers.
0: Soldiers. And, yeah, it was the Acts of Faith. our late brother Frank Williams. Frankie Williams. Y'all remember Frankie Williams? Yeah. That was the Acts of Faith, right? Yeah, that was the Acts of Faith. And they used to be up Reverend Gina's house up there practicing, rehearsing. Yeah, back in the day. And Reverend Gina be up there and he'd strike out, and you know he smoked a cigar. And he had the cigar hanging out of the corner of his mouth. He talking about him, you know, when they hit the wrong notes. And, you know, I can't repeat what he would say, how he would say it. But he had some choice words. But the rest is history. And that's a really great experience. I like, you know, he's such a nice man, you know.
3: What's our name right here?
0: The True Believers.
2: No, Pepper Boy and the True Deliverers.
1: No, yeah,
0: True Believers.
3: Y'all get it right
0: true,
3: now.
0: Get it, I'm just saying if you're paying attention. I'm y'all so excited. I'm thinking alone. About history. You know, when we met the Swans, Mr. Jeter and the Ira Tucker, that's another one. Oh, God, just fond memories. I guess I need to write a book.
3: We want to
1: do it.
0: I can tell the story now because a lot of them are dead.
3: We want a caller to call in and see and let us know how that we sound.
0: Oh, yeah.
2: Somebody was calling.
1: We should ask for some requests. Yeah. That's what I like. Yeah, you know, if anybody has a request, and that, you know, keeps us on our toes.
0: Yeah,
1: trying to figure things out.
2: All right.
0: So give us a call here, 212-650-6903. I have a paper boy and the deliverers here in the studio with me. And if you have, as so take a little trip down memory lane, you have a request, 212-650-6903. We're doing this live right here in the studio, right here, WACR. This is our 40-year anniversary, so you never know who's going to pop up into the studio. We got to get the Cottonelles down here, too. That'll be the next.
3: Okay.
0: 212-650-6903. We'll take a few requests since we've got
2: them. All right, there's my call.
0: Okay, let me see if they can.
2: Let's see who that is.
0: Who's calling? Good morning, WACR. You on the air. What you want to hear?
4: I'm just going to say real quickly that you got the two with you today. This is Deacon Russell. I enjoyed it.
3: Bro.
4: I'm late for work.
0: Sunday listen, night.
4: If he could go from Europe back here with a guitar and y'all sing like that,
3: Big bro. Yes, sir.
2: Yeah.
4: Yes, sir.
0: Did it sound okay? What you want to hear? What you want to hear, Deacon Russell?
4: No. Listen, I heard enough.
1: I don't know if that's good or bad.
2: No, that's good. That's good. That's always great. Good.
3: Yes, sir.
4: Y'all keep on doing, Jesus. You got the whole crew there. I'll see you guys on the 8th. God willing.
1: Oh, yeah.
3: All right. Blessings to you.
1: I'm going
3: to
1: be there. I'm coming. Right. This is Eddie's program. I'll be there on the 8th. That's the plan.
0: All right. Deacon Russell, if they want to hear more, when can they hear you?
4: Sunday night inspiration at 10 p.m.
0: All right. 10 to 1 a.m. Okay.
4: All right,
0: Deacon. You be blessed.
4: You be blessed. You well.
0: All right. The phone is lighting up. Let me see who else is calling. You could not wait. Call me back. 212-650-6903 as we're heading up to the top of the hour. As you know, August the 8th, I'm looking right at it right now. August the 8th, we're going to be at, where we're going to be, Sister Cotton, over at the Bethel AME. Good morning, WACR. You're on the air.
5: Praise the Lord.
0: Hey, Sister White. Good morning.
5: Well, it is truly a blessing to be able to wake up and hear y'all on this side of the ground again.
0: How about that?
3: All right.
2: Thank you.
0: All right, what you want to hear this morning, Sister White? New Zion is. I know y'all ready for the 8th.
5: You can play that song for just a closer walk with Jesus again.
0: You want to?
1: I'll sing it. I know how to sing.
0: You know that? Yeah. Just a closer walk with me? Mm-hmm. All right, you asked for it and you got it, Sister White. New Zion is. We appreciate
5: you. Good morning, WHCR new members.
2: Thank you.
3: All right.
0: Okay, be blessed. We'll talk to you later. Here we go. Okay. All right.
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1: Are we up? All right, let's try it. We'll see what happens.

to me. I like this verse right here. What's it say? You know when my eyes are closed in death, don't be uneasy. Oh, I'm coming on home. Said I.

0: guy.
1: Oh my God, we right here. We gotta figure it out. WHCR, got it going on live memory lane this morning.
2: Yeah, yeah.
1: I would have ever thought. Well, you know what? My favorite group. You know my favorite group, the Dixie Hum.
0: I got one for you if you want it.
1: You got a hummingbird song.
0: I will see if we can. This one might be. We'll see if we can pick it up. Let's see.
1: What you gonna do for me for? Well,

0: Yes.
1: All right, I gotta practice that guitar break.
2: Live memory lane this morning. Oh my goodness, I'm so excited. You know, after you have a history. Oh God. That's what I said. Oh.
0: Yeah.
2: You do the WACR 90.3 FM. We are the voice of Harlem. Dixie Hummingbird is my favorite group, the Fantastic Disciples.
0: Yes.
2: We appreciate all the people who call in WACR. For 40 years we've been here, and this is what we do at WACR. A lot of people, these groups got their start here at WACR, and they never look back.
0: Mm-hmm.
2: Yeah, they got to start right here. I'm not going to start calling names, but, you know, once they blow up, stepping stones, you know. But, you know, you got to get started somewhere. And never burn the bridge that you go across, because you may have to go back again.
0: Mm-hmm.
2: Mm-hmm.
0: All right.
2: Yeah, we support our independent artists here. And when we have our big concert, we're going to be calling some of our independent artists to come down here to work with us. Okay?
1: Absolutely.
0: All right. That's what we do.
2: That's what we're talking about, the independent artists. Because I know a lot of folks, you say, oh, well, you know, it can't come. You know, we're on the contract. You're not on no contract. You just want the money.
1: oh well.
2: Yeah. Come on. You got another song?
0: Not yet. We're gonna
1: give us a minute.
2: Okay.
1: Yeah. Put something on and we'll practice.
2: Okay. Well, they're going into rehearsal live here in the studio.
1: we didn't work on any of this beforehand. We're just making it up as we go.
3: Just making
1: along.
3: It up as we go.
2: Okay. let me see. Oh, we got the People Brothers coming. They're part of the anniversary celebration.
1: Oh, yeah.
2: For the Joy Wonders. So I'm going back. God, let me see. What I got of the People Brothers. Let's see. They got the People Brothers. Yeah. They got the Loving Sisters. They got the Glory Boys. Mm. Oh, they got the original Northern Airs. Oh, okay.
1: This is a good program.
2: Yeah.
1: The Loving Sisters.
2: The Loving Sisters. Wow. Yeah. And then who else they got? I see Jeffrey Sherl, S.W. Washington. Oh, Shirley and the New Zionaires. You just heard from her. Our brother Bobby and the Metrotones, okay. And, of course, you know, the Joy Wonders of Harlem. And, you know, the Northern Air's getting ready for that big anniversary coming up in October. And we remember when we first met the Northern Air's. At that time, the late Lee Cloud was still alive.
1: Yes.
2: And, you know, after he went from Labor to Reward and the Rubber Beeman, you know, it was picked up... lead singer.
0: Yeah.
2: And, you know, and the rest is history.
0: Shout out to Reverend Beeman.
1: We got to get him to call in.
3: Reverend Beeman, if you're out there listening, call in.
1: Sing one over the phone.
3: We want to hear you.
2: Yeah. Oh, my goodness. I know he might. Yeah, let me see if he's walking the dog this time. I don't know. He should have walked the dog already. All right. Let me see. We're going to go back in time. Let me see. With the original Northern Airs. I got just about everything that they've ever recorded. So, let me see. Hopefully, that's a little messy there. You know, as I'm looking through my CDs, see, I'm still using CDs. I'm still old school. And they say, oh, Sister Cotton, you got a laptop. You need to download your song. Well, we're going to start doing that. That's a tedious job, you know. And you got to sit down one by one by one and start downloading songs. But once you get it downloaded,
1: uploaded.
2: Okay, I'm saying down. See, I'm already going in the wrong direction. So once you get uploaded, the rest is history. You just mash a button, and you go into your little folder, what song you want to hear. And, you know, you can play music just like that, and you don't have to be wagging and pulling all these CDs. Like, I have a whole case of CDs, and I got more CDs. I'm giving away CDs, as a matter of fact. On the 26th, I'm going to be giving away some more CDs, and I've already gave away a ton of them. And, you know, every time I think I'm down to my last few, here I get out another box of CDs. Because what happened when our sister Mary Jefferson went from Labor to Reward, I inherited all her music. And then when our brother Bill went from Labor to Reward, I inherited all of his music. So I've got music, CDs, and stuff from three different people. And let me see. It's so many songs that we like by the Northerners. I'm trying to find the one with Lee Cloud and the late other brother Sutton. You know, he went from labor to reward.
0: Yes, yes.
2: Jimmy Sutton, yeah. And the one that I like, or my favorite, is I Am What God Said I Am. Get it together, Sister Cotton. As I'm going through my stuff right here, as I was looking for it, I just saw it 2 minutes ago, and they said, you know, Sister Cotton, get it right. And
1: you're all discombobulated.
0: Oh, she's looking hard, too.
2: You know, we're all the way live radio. Don't forget that website is the 3ws.wacr.org. Many stations try to imitate us, but there's only one, and we are the voice of Harlem. Don't forget WACR, big 40-year anniversary this entire year, and we're asking our listening audience $40 for 40 years. Yeah. If you enjoy what we're doing here at WACR, especially on Tuesday morning with yours truly, send in that $40 and say, I like Tuesday morning gospel music. Or I like gospel music altogether, because Sunday night, matter of fact, Thursday morning, with our Chief Apostle Coleman, he's got it going on here as well. And then don't forget on Sunday night with our Deacon Russell, we just heard from him. And he's got it going on. Just set that clock and you can get up early in the morning on Sunday, do go to church, come back, get your dinner done, and then Sunday night set the clock again and say, I'm going to listen to Deacon Russell starting at 10 p.m., 10 to 1 a.m.,
0: oh, yeah,
2: the
0: yeah.
2: overnight.
0: Because,
2: you
0: big
2: know,
0: bro.
2: Yeah, big brother. Yeah. Big brother. You know, not no little brother, but big brother.
0: Mm-hmm.
2: Okay, the big brother. So now we're going to take a chance and see if we can get something out of this, okay? We're getting something out of it. You know, we got our CDs here. You know, our CDs been through a lot. Just like you say, we don't look like what we've been through. But we've been through a lot. So we're gonna give it a try. If not, we got the deliverers here. Get it right,
1: the true deliverers.
2: The true, the true.
1: I think that's good.
2: The true deliverers.
1: The mighty deliverers.
2: The mighty deliverers.
3: The mighty deliverers.
1: All right. Yeah, that's all right.
3: Paper boy and the mighty deliverers.
2: Paper and the mighty deliverers.
1: Yeah, yeah, yeah.
0: All right.
2: Okay, sound like it'll work.
1: There you go.
2: Y'all know that song?
3: I am what God says I am.
4: Oh, I am what God says I am.
1: You want to do something?

0: All right, that's the late Lee Cloud, and before that was the late Lee Cloud and the late Jimmy Sutton of the original Northern Airs. Getting ready for August the 8th. We got a Reverend Howard Beeman, the Sutton brothers, and some other people. They got new members. Yeah, they still the Northern Airs is doing their thing. Yeah, amen. Go right there. But in the studio, we have our brother Eli. We have the new, the mighty new Deliverance. Okay. And we're doing all the way live memory lane. So they said they got another little selection. So we're going to just bring this down. And we're going to hear now again from our brother Eli, Paperboy, and the Mighty Deliverers.
1: Here we are.

0: 206-903. We are the voice of Harlem, WHCR. Alrighty. Good morning, WHCR. You on the air?
1: That's right. One of your favorite people is just calling in late because I just came from the laundry. So I need to get my little conversation in briefly. I'm getting ready. I just left South, and I'm getting ready to go to Virginia. My cousin passed, so I'll be leaving here Thursday. I unpack and repack.
0: All right, we're getting ready to, thank you, Sister Vanderpool. Hold on 1 minute. I'm going to put you on hold for 1 minute because I got one of my guests are getting ready to leave, so hold on. All right, we have our preacher here, and he's giving me the high sign that he got to get up and out of here. Minister Murray, I understand you're going to be speaking.
2: Sunday.
0: This coming Sunday?
2: Yes.
0: Where are you going to be?
2: At the Mount Lebanon Baptist Church.
0: What time are you going to be there?
2: 10 in the morning start.
0: 10 in the morning?
2: Yes, ma'am.
0: Now, where's Mount Lebanon located?
2: 350 East 165th Street.
0: 350 East
2: 165th Street in the Bronx between Clay and Taylor.
0: Okay, and this Sunday, and you say 10 o'clock service?
2: Yes.
0: Mm-hmm. And you're going to be there for, what is that, special occasion, or you're just going to be the morning speaker?
2: Just the morning speaker.
0: All right, I understand. You know, you bringing the word. What's the message going to be?
3: You can't tell us.
4: Gotta let him come and find out.
0: Yeah, amen. Go right there. All right. Any last words for your listeners?
2: Also, we're gonna have something the second Sunday in October.
0: Okay.
2: But we'll get to that.
0: Okay.
2: Then
0: all right.
2: When I give you some flyers, we just gonna do a local. Program with our local groups.
0: Independent groups.
2: Because we got to learn to support our own.
0: Amen.
2: So,
0: yes.
2: But come on out Sunday. I'll be bringing the word.
0: 10 a.m. Mount Lebanon Baptist Church.
2: Reverend Joseph is the pastor.
0: Okay, Mount Lebanon. I was going to ask you who's the pastor, because I remember the other pastor that moved down south.
2: Morrison.
0: Yeah.
5: James Morrison. Yeah.
0: Yeah. Reverend. And Morrison. Yeah. Reverend Morrison. Yeah. He moved down south. And they let me tell you, they got some cooking people over there, too. You talking about some chicken and stuff.
5: Oh, yeah.
0: They can cook. They can surprise
2: they can
0: some
2: burn
0: chicken.
2: Some burn.
0: Yeah, they can burn some chicken on that. About Lebanon. Yes, I remember I was up there with Stress Around. Oh, God, it was a whole long story. But they had some beautiful people that stood out there and waited with me till the finally sent me a car, and I appreciate my love. That was when Reverend Morrison was there.
5: I used to play that for them.
0: Okay. All right. So it's a history. All righty. All right, Minister Murray, well, congratulations on your speaking engagement. I know you're going to upset the house. Huh? You're going to bring some souls in.
2: Try to bring some souls
0: and,
2: in.
0: And we're going to also thank you for being a part of our nursing home ministry as well when you're in town. You know, we appreciate that very much.
2: Yes, ma'am.
0: Okay, so you be blessed and tell your lovely wife we send regards, you know.
2: Yeah, I will do.
0: Evangelist Murray.
2: Right. Yes. Eli and the Mighty Deliverer.
4: Mighty Deliverer. Yes. You know, we're going to see it.
0: We can't wait to see the name of the Mighty.
5: We're open for booking.
4: I think we're all going to be here on August 8th at Eddie's program. So you never know if by popular demand there is call for the Mighty Deliverer.
0: Well, it says and many more.
4: And many more.
0: So
4: many
0: many more. So
2: we might be 15, right? We coming.
5: You know, we coming. We there.
2: Y'all be blessed.
5: Yes. All right.
0: All right. Thank you. All right.
5: All right, man.
0: We heard from Minister Troy Murray. Remember when he was the cutest little thing? Remember the Fordham with the little plastic guitar? Oh, my God. Look at him now. He preaching. Oh, my God. Well, I'm sorry I had put Sister Vanderpool on hold.
1: That's okay. I am enjoying the conversation.
0: Yes.
1: And I wanted to say good morning to Brother Eli and to let him know I certainly will take the Lord with me everywhere I go.
4: I appreciate that.
1: Yes, and Sister Cotton, I need you to keep my family in prayer because, like I said, one of my favorite cousins, we grew up together in the South. He just left us.
0: Oh, my.
1: So I came 3 weeks down south with my son and came and unpacked and did the laundry and get ready to repack because my cousin's service is in Virginia and it's on Saturday.
0: Oh,
5: have
0: right.
5: Our
0: you
5: prayers.
0: Have our condolences yes, prayer. Yeah. Yes.
1: I appreciate you. When I come back, we'll talk more, okay?
0: All right. Be blessed. Safe travels.

0: Thank you. Take care.
1: Bye-bye. Okay, Kaden in the house, our sister Vanderpool, another one of our longtime faithful listeners. And if you're just tuning in, when we're talking about Saturday, April the 8th, Joy Wonders, our brother Eddie, big anniversary taking place. Not no anniversary, it's his birthday. He's going to be 78. Oh, my God. Doesn't look a day over 50.
2: He looks great. No, he really does.
3: Oh, yeah.
1: Yeah,
3: yeah.
1: Mm-hmm. And being a manager of a group, let me tell you, it's not an easy task.
2: That'll
3: He's
2: age
3: calling
2: you.
3: That
2: age
3: now.
1: Oh, God, Jesus, Lord. WATI, good morning. You're on the air.
4: Good morning to the great Sister Virginia Cotton. How
1: hey,
4: are you today?
1: Hey, sound like a long distance. William Robinson Jr. down there in Virginia Beach, Virginia. How y'all doing?
4: We all right down here. We all right. Listen, I'm having a little technical difficulty with you right now.
1: Okay.
4: I can hear y'all. I can't see you on the camera.
1: Oh. Well, I don't know. Maybe the wind is blowing the wrong way. I don't know. Blowing the signal the other way. Because I know when we said they having the storm and sometime that, you know, interferes with the signal.
4: Okay. All right. So I've been listening to you. Listen, y'all keep on keeping on up there. You know, we love you down here.
3: All right.
1: Love
3: bless
1: you,
3: us, man.
2: Appreciate
1: good,
2: it.
1: And a good morning goes out to your lovely wife, Pam. We appreciate both of y'all.
4: Thank you. Peace and love as always.
1: Okay, be blessed. Okay, bye-bye. Okay, and our sister Jackie down there, I know Jackie might be on her way to work. We got people all over listening.
3: That
1: website is something else.
3: Oh, yes, it sure is.
1: You know?
2: You got the phone is lighting up this morning.
3: Oh, crazy.
1: Good morning, WACR. You on the air? Good morning.
5: Hello, this is the Iceman brother. How y'all doing?
3: Look at
1: him. Is this John Edward?
3: Wow.
6: John Edward Sherman.
1: Oh, you know, we didn't say good morning, John Edward and Dolores. Sister Dolores, good morning goes out to her. How can we forget you, John Edward? How you doing?
5: I'm doing all right.
1: You sounding good, man.
3: Bless you, bro.
1: You're sounding good this morning.
5: Yeah. Mm-hmm. I'm up and about.
1: Okay, so what's your favorite radio station, John Edward?
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1: Are you going to come out to hear your big brother sing on the...
3: I'm the baby.
1: Oh, you're you're the baby.
5: Yeah, he's the baby. I'm the big brother.
1: Oh, okay, big brother. Okay, okay. You going to try to make it out on the August the 8th?
5: That's all according to how my health doing.
1: Okay. You know. All right, well, we appreciate you calling in. You have a special request. You want to hear the boys sing?
5: Know Jesus be a fence around me every day?
2: Oh, I do.
3: Yeah,
2: I know
1: say they know it.
3: We got to rehearse it.
1: Yeah. Okay, so when we go to the break, we're going to give them a minute to rehearse it. And you ask for a John Edward, and you're going to have it here on WHCR.
5: All right.
1: Be blessed.
3: Love
1: okay,
3: you,
1: bye-bye. All righty, our brother John... Little big brother John Evans. Yeah. Okay.
2: That's a good request. That's an excellent
1: request. We're at the bottom of the hour. Don't forget at 9 o'clock it's going to be the Joe Brown News, Weather, and Traffic Report. So we're going to take a little pause right now, and we'll be back after some very, very important messages. So don't even think about that
3: touching that dial.
1: Don't you touch it. You may run and you're going to miss something. So don't you touch it. Don't you go no place. We'll be right back.
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8: Imagine a world where having a mental illness is as commonly accepted as having the flu. Mental illness is more common than you think. Here are some of the statistics. Every year in the U.S., approximately 1 in 5 adults suffer from mental illness. 1 in 25 adults experience serious mental illness. 1 in 5 youth experience a severe mental disorder at some point in their life. An estimated 46% of homeless adults live with severe mental illness and/or substance abuse. 20% of those incarcerated have a recent history of a mental health condition. And 70% of youth in juvenile justice systems have at least one mental health condition. Research shows that a stigma can often prevent mental health patients from seeking proper treatment. African Americans, Latin Americans, and Asian Americans are least likely to get help. African and Latin Americans use mental health services at about one-half the rate of Caucasian Americans, and Asian Americans about one-third the rate. People like me, who speak up about suffering with mental illness, make it possible for others, to seek help. So when others reach out like I did, they can get better. 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

Pastor Joy Wonder himself, no other than our brother Eddie Jenkins. And if you want to get in touch with Eddie, you can call him right now and say, we're talking about the Joy Wonders on the radio station. What's that number, Sister Carr? 917-937-6020. 917-937-6020.

0: All right. The Joy Wonders of Harlem. I got the paper boy here and the mighty deliverers. And I see the phone is lighting up. Let's see who's calling in. Good morning, WHCR. You're on the air.
1: Yeah, Deacon Cherry. Praise the Lord.
0: Hey, Deacon Cherry. Good morning. How you doing? Golden Cherry.
1: All right. I said you're blowing them out this morning.
0: To God be
1: the glory. There, sounding good.
0: How the Golden Cherries doing?
1: Well, we are still holding on.
0: Cause I'm looking at some paperwork here, and I don't know what to say.
1: We'll be there. Like I said, things change, you know, and I try to keep the group going. I'm just holding on.
0: Okay, so you're gonna be a part of this big birthday celebration?
1: Of course.
0: Okay, because I'm looking at the papers. I got two papers here, and I'm like, one say one thing and one say something else. Y'all got to tell me something. Yeah, what they doing over there at Newview? There. What y'all doing at Newview?
1: Well, we just had our pastor's wife and a birthday celebration.
0: Yeah.
1: Sunday was beautiful.
0: I can imagine.
1: Somebody going out to Unity there, and they're going to let the place up there.
0: Okay.
1: But I want to thank you for announcing it, Nick. I listened to you tell her how the Golden Chariots were the first one there.
0: Yes.
1: And as long as I live, we're going to be supporting you and nursing homes and any way I can. So we're so glad to got together with you and you supported us. And I'm going to support you.
0: Mm-hmm. And the rest is history. Amen.
1: Yeah, I sent my donation in for the station, and my church sent their donation, so I'm doing all I can for the Lord.
0: You know, we've appreciated so very much, and, you know, the Golden Chariots, y'all always been there for us, and we appreciate you so very, very much, and we just want to thank your pastor and all the members over there. We've been over there many times. It's good fellowship, and we're just looking forward to fellowshipping again, the Golden Chariots and Newview, of course, you know. So I know y'all went through some changes because y'all lost to Pete and Rod, you know, but y'all still going on.
1: I'm still holding on.
0: You still holding on? Yes, indeed. Yeah. Yes, indeed. All righty, Deacon. We are blessed to have you on this morning. And what's your favorite radio station?
1: WACR 90.3.
0: All right. All right.
1: Especially on Tuesday morning with our sister Virginia Carter. keep up the good work. I guess I'm gonna have to come down and do like that.
0: Yeah, you got to do it. You got to come down. You got to get on up. Come on down.
1: Oh yeah, but I've been listening to her earlier. I've been listening to your.
0: Okay.
1: I heard you talk about the good work.
0: Okay.
1: Just keep up the good work.
0: All right, you better believe it. Listen to the song.
1: All right.

0: 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They will be over there. I think yours truly going to be in the house as well. Bethel AME, 60 West 132nd Street, yes. Along with, I think, Paper and the True Mighty True Deliverers are going to be in the house as well.
1: By popular demand.
0: Yeah, call, we're going to say, well, see, we know the promoter. We know the promoter and the sponsor. The
1: everybody
0: promoter.
1: Call Eddie.
0: Call Eddie and say, hey, get in touch with Sister Cotton for her group. Not the Cottonelles, but the Paper and the Mighty, the True Mighty Deliverers, okay? All right, I think they have another selection. They ready? Okay, here we go.
2: By request, right?
0: By request.
3: Yeah, by request.
0: All right.
3: Okay, here we go.

0: That was for you, Billy Brown.
1: All right. That's all right. Billy Paper Brown. And the Mighty True Deliverance right here on WATR 90.3 FM.
0: We just having fun.
1: Hey, that goes right there. If they open for bookings, I think.
2: Yep.
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1: 917-547-8992. Hey, man. We are doing this all the way live here in the studio. Don't forget 9 a.m. It's going to be the Joe Brown News Report, Traffic Report. And we just want to thank everybody for being a part of the WATR family. This is our 40-year anniversary celebration, the entire year.
0: Oh, yes.
1: It takes a whole year to celebrate 40 years.
0: 40
1: years.
0: Wow.
1: 40 years. Wow.
0: What a blessing.
1: Yes, yes, indeed. All righty. We are the Voice of Harlem. Don't forget that website. The 3Ws.WACR.org. Again, to our website listeners over there, our Sister Glenda and Aunt Mabel Evans, good morning. Sister Glenda over there in Berlin, Germany. Yes, indeed. Our Sister Michelle over there in Perth, Australia. Oh, my God. The internet is something else.
2: I've been to Perth.
1: You've been to Perth? I told my friend Michelle that you were on the way
2: Perth
1: over.
2: Is the farthest away that you can get from here. You can't get any farther away than Perth. When you fly to Australia, which already takes like 20 hours, then you have to fly another 6 hours across the whole country of Australia
1: to get to Perth.
2: It's very far away.
0: Wow.
1: And you know, the strangest thing, we were scheduled to go over there, and good thing we didn't go because we'd probably still been over there.
2: Yeah.
1: Just before the COVID when they closed the airline down, following week we'd have been coming back, but we wouldn't have been able to get back because the COVID would have been, we'd still been probably in Australia.
2: Oh, my God.
1: Oh, my God. I see the phone is lighting up. Let's see.
2: I think they hung up.
1: They could not wait. Okay.
3: Call back.
1: 212-650-6903 as we're going up to the top of the hour of the Joe Brown News Report at 9 a.m. I am Sister Virginia Cotton. Don't forget our nursing home ministry every second and fifth Sunday of the month. We are Northern Manhattan. If you have a group or you're a minister or soloist or you want to bring the kids, we would love to have you come over, be a part of the ministry. We're not paying people. This is all ministry. And
2: is it five Sundays this month?
1: I think. Look on your calendar. I can't. April, May, November, something?
2: No, it's just
0: August.
1: I think next month.
2: Next month. Okay.
1: Yes, is it next month or September?
0: August, 5 months.
2: Five Sundays.
0: I'm sorry, I said five.
1: Month of Sundays.
0: Oh, yeah. You're right. That's what it looks like.
1: Yeah.
0: 30
4: days have September, April, June. November.
1: Yeah, that's
4: all the have 31 right. February, which has none.
1: What is it, Anthony?
0: Say that again.
1: You know, we used to know that. Come on.
2: Now you put him on the spot.
0: Mm-hmm.
1: The February has none.
4: 30 days have September.
2: April, June, and November.
4: All the rest have 31, except February, which has none.
0: Okay.
1: All right. I have to write that down.
0: Well, I'm going to still look on my calendar.
4: We was taught that in school.
0: Somebody on the phone
1: let me
0: now.
1: Let's see. Good morning, WACR. You're on the air.
5: Good morning, WACR.
2: Oh, there he is.
3: There he is. Reverend Beeman.
0: Look up.
1: Reverend Beeman,
5: how y'all doing?
3: Good morning, sir. We're blessed. How are you?
5: Oh, I'm blessed, too.
3: All right.
1: We were wondering if you were out walking the dog.
5: Yeah. I've done that.
1: Okay.
3: Okay.
1: So how you been?
5: Yeah, yeah.
1: How you doing? But how y'all doing in Philadelphia?
5: Say that again?
1: How are you doing in Philadelphia?
5: Oh, we're doing pretty well. It's getting ready to get hot, I see.
1: Well, I know y'all had some rain and flooding and stuff over there. It didn't affect you, did it?
5: I hope we don't see no more, but it looked like it's trying to fog up on us again. But, hey, I hope we don't get any more rain like they had it.
1: Mm-hmm.
5: And we could use the rain, but my goodness.
0: Mm. Oh, yeah, it was coming down.
5: That's what you asked for.
1: Yeah.
2: Reverend Beeman, we need a request from you because I know you're a student as I am, and I know that if you make a request, it's going to be a good one. So I'm putting you on the spot.
1: They're doing live. They're doing a cappella live here in the studio this morning. You should have. Did you hear them?
5: Yeah, I heard. I just heard. I think it was Long Line of Purple.
0: Mm-hmm. Yes, sir.
1: Mm-hmm. Yeah.
5: Well.
1: So as you're thinking about it, we're heading up to the top of the hour. So you may have to call me back in a couple of minutes because at 9 o'clock, you know, it's the Joe Brown News Report. So if you can think of a
2: give
1: song,
2: give some time to think about it. Yeah,
1: give you a couple of minutes to think of a song that you want to hear. Paper and the Mighty True Deliverers sing, and you can sing along with us.
0: All right,
1: one of those Northern Air songs.
0: We may have to back you up, Mike.
2: Yep.
5: You done sang that one already. Jesus Be a Fence.
2: Oh, no, we did. We did it. We did, okay. Yeah.
0: Yes,
5: yeah. All right, well.
1: I want you to think of a song and call us back in about 5 minutes. Can you do that, Reverend Beeman? Because we want to hear more about the anniversary coming up in October. So. We're heading up to the top of the hour of 9 a.m. right here on WACI. So we have to pause for the calls and do the Joe Brown weather report. So we'll be right back and give you a couple of minutes to think of the song for the paper and the new deliverers, the mighty new deliverers, okay? We'll be back to you in two, three, four minutes.
5: In about another 5 minutes.
1: Yes, All right. Okay, be blessed. All right, we're heading up to the top of the hour. We want to say good morning to our sister Beverly Smith. We want to say good morning, Co-op City, WED Deliverance Center up there, Morning Star Full Gospel Assembly. Good morning goes out to you. We want to say good morning to our sister Betty. Happy birthday. I know she's still blowing out those candles from her birthday. Jeffrey was up there.
0: Yes.
1: Reverend Shearers. Reverend Shearers. Jeffrey Shearers.
0: Jeffrey Shearers.
1: How did that Reverend come out?
0: Oh,
1: Reverend,
0: praise the Lord.
1: It just slipped.
0: God just put it, whoop, it just popped.
1: I just said, get ready. You never know. Okay, we'll be right back after these very important messages with the Joe Brown News and Parking Report. So you know what I always say, don't even think about touching that dial. We'll be right back after these very important messages. And we appreciate you for staying with us. We'll be right back at this minute. I'm looking at you. Don't touch it.
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1: 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I'm Sanji Lopez. Today is Tuesday, July 21st. Expect isolated to scattered thunderstorms, a high of 77 degrees and a low around 73 degrees tonight. The sun rose at 5:42 a.m. and will set at 8:21 p.m. Alternate side parking rules and meters are in effect. Trash, recycling, and compost pickup are on schedule, and public schools are closed for summer. The National Weather Service has issued a flood watch for New York City, Long Island, and portions of Northeast New Jersey from 8 a.m. Tuesday, July 21st through 2 a.m. Wednesday, July 22nd. Slow-moving showers and thunderstorms are expected to bring 2 to 4 inches of rain, with isolated areas receiving more than 5 inches in just a few hours. Rainfall rates of 1 to 2 inches per hour could lead to dangerous flash flooding. Flooding is most likely in urban and low-lying areas, including streets with poor drainage, underpasses, small streams, and basement apartments. Residents in flood-prone neighborhoods should be prepared to move to higher ground if conditions worsen. If you're traveling, allow extra time and never drive or walk through flooded roadways. Remember, turn around, don't drown. Flood waters can rise quickly and may be deeper or moving faster than they appear. Looking ahead, Bronx homeowners and residents of 1 to 4 family homes or basement apartments are invited to attend the New York City Department of Environmental Protection's Flood Preparedness Town Hall on Tuesday, July 28th at 6:30 p.m. at the Hunts Point Recreation Center, located at 765 Moneta Street. The free workshop will provide flood preparedness information, and eligible households can receive a free flood preparedness kit while supplies last. 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
1: Alrighty, now back to more good gospel music. That was the Joe Brown pre-recorded news break. I just want to remind you also about the school lunches and free breakfast. It's free. 18 and under. 311 for additional information. You can find out a location. 18 and under, you must take the kids with you. They're not giving takeout, carry out, unless you're carrying it yourself. So bring your kids. There's no limit. 18 and under, you get the free breakfast and a lunch.
2: You know what? I want to say, because I take my kids to the public pools.
1: Okay, you do.
2: They have the free lunches at the public pools. So they give the kids the free lunch.
1: You're in Brooklyn, not in you're Brooklyn, in Queens. Yeah.
2: No, but all the public pools, they serve them there.
1: So yeah.
2: You go into the pool, you get the free lunch and get your kids in the pool. It's great, really. Way to spend an afternoon.
1: Yeah, the lunch and it's nutritional. It's mm-hmm. not sausage and bacon
2: no,
1: and grits and all that
2: fruit,
1: kind of thing. There's a fruit, yeah. there's a cereal, a milk, and juice. Yeah. Because I know over there where I live at in my area, you know, they have the kids going and they take the daycare center children to the location. Mm-hmm. It's the junior high school. And they come out with their little luncheon and stuff. And then, you know, they really enjoy it.
2: It's great.
1: It's nutritional. Mm-hmm. What you're supposed to be, what do they say? Daily requirements.
2: Mm-hmm.
1: You know, so sometimes we have to give up them sausage and them eggs and the grits and the home fries and get a fruit, some 1% milk and the cereal. Maybe you want a little tossed salad for the summer.
2: Sometimes.
1: Yeah, a little tossed salad for the summer. You know? Amen goes right there. Okay, we're going from religion to cooking and nutrition. But we want everybody to be safe. And if you got that high blood pressure, you know, drink plenty of water for the summer, the juice, not all this sweet. You know, make your own iced tea. Get some lemon and water and drink it down and stay hydrated.
2: Mm.
1: Yeah, and we got a witness here about the school lunches.
2: It's at
1: the location is most of the high schools, the junior high school.
3: They got a lot of places.
1: Yeah,
3: you can
1: it's
3: get
1: a
3: them.
1: Lot of places. Yeah. You just call the 311 if you don't feel like walking. You say it's a school over there on 106th. One on 104th. It's one on First Avenue. You know, so they're all over the spot.
3: Mm-hmm.
1: And you go there, you bring your kids, because they're not going to give you a whole bunch of lunches for you to go out and bring it to your house. No, they don't operate like that. Now, sometimes if you know somebody, they may slip you another one, but they're not supposed to do that. It's per child. So you can bring as many children as you would like to bring with you. No limit on the number of children, but your children must be there. And as much breakfast you would like to have for your kids and the fruit, them oranges and mm-hmm. the apples and the milk and the juice. It's good. It's
3: you know,
1: fresh.
3: Before I forget, I'm sorry to interrupt.
1: Go ahead.
3: I got to say happy birthday to Oscar.
1: Oscar's birthday.
3: It's next on Monday, the 27th of July.
1: How old would Oscar be?
3: Oscar's going to be 7 years old.
1: Oh, my God. Oh, my what God. Y'all going to do with Oscar? Oh, have him blow out them candles.
3: Oh, yeah. He's going to have a party with family and then a party with friends and then a party at camp.
1: Oh
3: they do.
1: Gosh.
3: There's too many parties for these kids. But, no, he's getting to be a big guy. Oscar at 7 years old. And Stella's going to be 10 coming up in September.
1: Oh, my God.
3: I know.
4: Happy birthday.
3: Yeah.
1: Oh, my goodness.
3: It goes fast. I know you
1: Doesn't
3: know.
1: Doesn't it? Yes, yeah. I know. I'm a great grandmother.
3: Mm.
1: And, you know, when I talk to some of my other friends in the building, my neighbors, and they talk about great grand, and I'm looking at them like, how old are you? but see, we got an early start. You know, that's what happened. We started out early, so that's why we ended up with our first great grand. And, it's just amazing.
3: It's amazing.
4: Oh, yeah.
3: It's the best.
1: It's the best thing. Four generations still alive. Four generations are still here.
4: Oh, bless them.
1: Yes, it is blessing. You know, we have so much to be thankful for as we go into the nursing home ministry and we networking with older people who do not have family like we are blessed to have family.
4: Yes.
1: that we go there to spread some joy to them.
3: Mm-hmm.
1: You know, let them know that somebody on the outside cares about them.
4: I know that's right. You I know, can relate.
1: If you ever, the Jeffrey and myself, we've been a victim. I was only in there for 2 months, but he's in there for years.
4: 5 years.
1: Five years. Yes. Oh, my goodness. I don't know how you did it. Yeah. And then the strangest thing, they sent me for rehab to the nursing home where I volunteered.
3: Oh, man.
1: So, you know, that was an adventure. So I'm thinking they were going to roll out the red carpet for me. But they rolled out a carpet, but it wasn't red.
4: Wow.
1: You know, and, you know, you have to realize that the day's crew is not the same as the night crew. The weekend week workers are different from the weekday workers.
4: Yes.
1: So, Jeffrey, you can be a witness to that.
4: Yes.
1: And I'll let you know this on the PS. They were glad to see me when I left out of my rehabilitation center because I was right on the case. You know, where's this? Where's that? You know, what about the food? You know, so that's a whole nother program.
4: Well, I was blessed. I was blessed for 2 years I was on my back, but and my mom's told me, God will put you on your back to make you look up to him.
1: Okay.
4: And going on that third year, I was blessed to come in and go out.
1: Mm-hmm.
4: And I thank God for Deacon Cherry, my cousin Elmer, and different ones that would bring me to these gospel programs, and I would have to go back.
1: Okay.
4: And I had my own room around the third year, and that's where I was getting these songs from. Good to be on top of the ground, not the ground on top of me.
1: Mm-hmm.
4: I'm blessed. Another chance.
1: Yes.
4: Song I might sing Saturday on the edit program. I'm sorry. And I got some more.
1: Okay.
4: Blessings to you.
1: All
4: right. I am blessed.
1: And again, we just want to thank all the nursing home volunteers. Our brother Eli been over there.
3: Yes. I got to come back. I know I'm due. Yeah. I'm due. I'm overdue to come back.
1: Yeah, And they really enjoy it. So if you've never been in a facility like that, it's so refreshing to have people come in, you know, from the outside because, you know, you're there from more. It's like the jail. They have a chart, the calendar for the month, and they tell you when you're going down for the ice cream social, when you're going to get up for breakfast, when you go shopping. You know, they tell you, you know, your daily program is already lined up for you. So, you know, it's no staying in the bed all day unless you, you know, one of those serious cases like that. But they have, you know, you up and you go downstairs and you got the sewing class, you got the domino. I learned how to play dominoes while I was in there. That's how I look. Let me go to the phone line real quick. Let's see who this is. Good morning, WHCR. You're on the air.
5: Good morning to you again.
3: All right.
1: Okay, good. You got us back. Did you get a song? Did you get the song yet? What you want the Mighty True Deliverers to sing for you?
5: I think I text them.
1: Oh, you text them?
3: I don't have my phone doesn't work in here.
1: Mine doesn't.
6: Well, can't get any service now.
5: They might well stay with the soul sister.
3: Oh, yeah? Anything specific or just, you know?
5: That song about Lord Remember Me. Simple song.
1: Lord Remember Me. Lord Remember Me. Lord Remember Me.
3: I got to remember how it goes. I got to remember the verses. Let me think about it.
1: Okay.
3: But we got one that we planned on. So we do this first, and then we'll come back on it.
1: Okay, what's that?
3: We're going to do, so this, you know, for those of y'all who have listened to me on the program before, that Roscoe Robinson of the Blind Boys of Mississippi was a mentor of mine, taught me just about everything I know about singing and life, for that matter, you know, how to be a good person, a good husband, a good father. So this is the song. This was his signature that he sang with the Blind Boys of Mississippi, Sending Up My Timber.
5: Oh, yeah, man. That'll work, too.
3: That's all right?
1: It's all right. That'll work.
5: One of my favorite songs.
3: Here we go. Here you go, Reverend Beamer, for you.

0: So how was that? It was all right.
1: Yes, it was.
0: All right. Well, I tell you, we're open for bookings. All right. That's right. The true believers, the true deliverers. I'm thinking about the true deliverers. I was just looking at their CD. It is a group called the True Believers. Out of what are they? Detroit or someplace. Amen. All right, Reverend, it's always good to hear from you. I know you're excited about October, just around the corner for the original Northern Airs anniversary. And who y'all bringing in?
1: Oh, my goodness. We got a whole bunch of people.
0: Uh-oh, don't talk like that. And I'm so happy you got some of my New York people. You got the Joy Wonders. Yeah, I think our brother Eddie's on that celebration.
1: Brother Eddie, the Joy Wonders.
0: Yes.
1: The Brooklyn All-Star.
2: All right.
0: Yeah.
1: The Heavenly Stars out of Connecticut. Mm-hmm. Tyree Hall. And the Glory Boys. And us.
0: Okay.
2: Well, if you got an open spot, you know, there we got a group here.
0: Nobody want to be first, but they'll be first.
2: But nobody wants to follow us either.
0: Well,
3: right, that's right. Tell it, Eli. Tell it, Eli.
4: Wow. Okay. All right.
1: You know that.
4: I like that.
1: Yeah, but that's who they got for this year. Mm-hmm. They'll be over there with Brother Eddie on the 8th.
2: Mm-hmm. Yeah, oh yeah,
0: that's right.
2: It's gonna be a good one.
4: Oh, yeah.
1: Going to be another high time in the Lord over there with that.
4: Yes, you know,
1: so
4: yes.
1: We're looking forward to both of those programs.
4: Okay.
0: Mm-hmm. Yes, indeed. Well, that's Saturday, April the 8th.
2: August.
0: September. You know, I'm thinking about September the 26th. You know, my big day.
2: That's right.
0: At the Tabernacle of Deliverance. But this is August. I'm only on one cup of tea this morning. August the 8th, they're going to be at First Bethel AME, 60 West 132nd Street. Doors going to swing wide open. What time, Sister Cotton? 3 p.m., 4 p.m. service is going to start. And this is Eddie's 78th birthday.
4: Oh, yes.
0: Oh, my gosh. Yes, still going strong.
2: I wonder if he's going to make – I got his shirt that he made for the 77th birthday. I don't know if he's going to make another shirt for the 78th birthday. I think maybe the 77th birthday was a special one.
0: Yes.
2: Right? So I'm going to wait for 80, and I'll get the next the Eddie shirt. I got to get all the collection of the Eddie and the Joy Wonder shirts.
0: All right.
2: I wear it all the time. I really do.
3: You got a shirt? I got was a pin, man.
2: Maybe they sold Eddie.
0: I got a pin.
2: Eddie, you got any shirts left?
0: Anthony, you got to talk to the management about it.
3: Yeah,
4: I definitely. We got to talk to
2: I made a point. I made a point to get a shirt before I got out of there. I needed a shirt. I liked
3: it. Boy, man.
0: I think I got a couple of ink pens. That's about all I got. And I was about to get a cup, and then the parties that be said, Lord, Sister Cotton, and the substance, this, that. So, look,
2: that's right. He had those, too. He made a lot of stuff.
0: Yeah.

0: 1613. Do not put cash in the mail. Checks and money orders in the mail. That's 160 Convent Avenue.
1: Oh, there he goes.
0: Okay. New York City, 10031. I'm thinking about that other zip code. For yours truly, Sister Virginia Cotton. If you are a new artist and you have a new project out, you'd like to send it to me, because I do not go to Amazon to buy your music. If you want me to play it, I'll play it. But don't tell me to go to Amazon and order it. I don't do that. You want me to play it here, you send it to me to my P.O. Box. 514, that's New York City, 10029. All right, let's see who's on the phone. Okay, get it right, Sister Cotton. Okay. Let me go to the phone. We're going to the phone. Can you hear me? Can you hear me?
1: I don't know if anybody's there anymore.
2: I think they hung up.
0: Yeah. Okay. All right. This phone is a little technical difficulty. I guess the devil is a liar this morning. We got it going on. Everybody's getting excited here, calling us in. Let me see. We're going to switch over. Let me put this over here. Let's see, it's nothing to switch over to. We're gonna just do it live. We're gonna do it that. Yeah, y'all got another selection.
1: We got time for one more. We got to think of something though.
0: Yeah, y'all got to think of something. Yeah. Again, you're tuned to WHCR 90.3 FM. We are the Voice of Harlem, streaming live over the web. Don't forget the www.whcr.org. And the commentary that you heard here this morning is not the opinion of WHCR nor City College. This is observation from life experience, from the artists, and from yours truly. You know, we've been there, been through a lot. If you're going out today, a chance of rain throughout the day, take an umbrella, take that hoodie with you, because you're riding on the bus or the train. It's freezing cold, let me tell you, freezing like a refrigerator cold. You wouldn't believe how cold these buses are. And then when it's 100 degrees outside, you don't have the bus with the air conditioner on. Amazing. You know, that happened just so much. When did we have that hot spell? When it was 90 degrees. Every bus I got on, the air conditioner was broke, and I could not believe it. And then yesterday when I got on the bus, I was so cold. Oh, my God. Well, to God be the glory. We did what we had to do, and we made it here this morning safely. If you want to be a part of the nursing home ministry or anything that you hear today, this morning at WHCR, and you want to say, Sister Cotton, I need to talk to you about something. Okay, you can talk to me. 917-547-8992. We want to say good morning to our Sister Anderson over there at Mount Calvary Baptist Church. Our Deacon King over there at Mount Calvary. Can't forget about Mount Calvary. Whosoever will. Holy House of Prayer. Good morning goes out to all those members. And again, we want to say happy birthday to our Sister Canty over there at Day Spring. We want to say a happy birthday wish going out to Mrs. Majette, pastor's wife over there at Newview Baptist Church, and to Ruthie Jefferson. I know she's still blowing out her candles. Our Sister Betty McFarlane, happy birthday. Yes. I know she's still, we had a marvelous time up there with our maestro, the Iceman.
3: Yes.
0: You know, it's good when you have a banquet, well, not really a banquet, a birthday celebration, and you have live entertainment.
3: I enjoyed it.
0: Well, did you enjoy yourself, maestro? I call you maestro. Yeah,
3: that's
0: you're
3: all
0: Ice
3: right.
0: Man.
3: All
0: okay.
3: Right.
0: Maestro, professor, you
3: Ice
0: know.
3: Man.
0: You take it off.
3: Minica. Somebody calling us.
0: Okay, let's see if we can. Let's see.
4: Nope, they hung up again.
0: We're gonna try it.
3: They hung up again.
0: We're gonna try it again. Let's see.
3: They hung up.
0: They hung up again. Maybe they don't want to talk on the air. That's another thing. Okay. Again, my number is 917-547-8992. If you'd like to be to talk to me off the air, or you want to write me, you want to send me your new CD, or if you wrote a book. I have some books. I haven't had a chance to read them. You can reach me at 917-547-8992. I would love to hear from you. Okay, let's see if we can do this. Good morning, WHCR. You're on the air.
5: Hi, good morning, Sister Betty Garland.
0: Hey, Betty, I got your professor here. I got the

0: nice man here. We're talking about the birthday celebration.
1: How you doing, sis?
2: I'm fine, and I see you guys are doing great. I'm just calling to find out what day or what night will the Cottoneers be rehearsing, because I do want to be part of the Cottoneers.
0: Well, we're going to make you the fan club president of the Cottoneers. We're going to start off with a fan club. All right, so you're going to be our president.
1: Because we got a different name.
2: All I need to know is place and time.
0: All right.
1: We might do Sammy's again.
2: Oh, Lord, yeah. I don't know if I survived that again.
0: Oh, God. It's work. You know, we had a marvelous time. I was eating for 3 days off the same.
2: Everybody is telling me that.
0: Yeah, wow. Yeah, so much
2: food. Because I got enough food to last me for a week. I said,
0: okay.
2: But anyway, yeah, but it was beautiful, and I thank everybody.
0: Yes, indeed. We appreciate you so bad. You're always supporting us down through the years. We really do appreciate it. We got to get you down here. If you can get up early and get them stressor ride people to get you down here early one Tuesday morning.
2: I ain't going on no stressor ride.
0: Oh, I know. You go first class. Excuse me.
2: Okay, so you keep on doing what you're doing, because I'm enjoying your singing. Singing.
0: What's your favorite radio station? Let the people know what station you listen to.
2: Of course I know. WHCR 90.3 FM.
1: Bless.
0: All right,
2: and
0: be
2: your
0: blessed.
2: Title have been changed to Empress, right?
1: Yeah.
2: All right. Okay, see you, Jeff.
1: All right.
2: Okay.
1: See you,
2: hi,
1: love
2: Anthony.
1: You.
3: Hi.
2: And what?
0: Paper boy. Paper. Yeah. We got paper and in the Eli.
2: You got all them papers and I'm on the nickname. But anyway, you're listening to WACR 90.3. Our Virginia Cotton is definitely our queen.
1: That part.
3: Amen.
2: You guys
3: amen.
2: Have a good
3: go
2: day.
3: Right.
0: You too.
3: Miss Betty.
0: All
3: right. Love you too. Bye-bye.
0: All right. Our sister Betty McFarland right here on WACR. Morning Star Full Gospel Assembly. Up there on Tremont Avenue in the Bronx, New York. All right. It's good fellowship. I've been up there a couple of times for service. And let me tell you, they have church up there on Sunday morning. All right. We'll be right back after some very important messages. We have to pause for the calls. Again, we just want to remind you about the free lunch and free breakfast that they have during the summer. 18 and under for the kids. So you bring your kids with you. It's no number 18 and under. You must bring the children with you. So they don't do that, take a bag full of lunches with you. No, you don't do that. You got to bring them little kids with you. Bring Bebe's kids. And matter of fact, you know, whoever, you know, and it's free. It's free. You know, it's free. And, you know, they don't want it to go to waste. The juice and the milk, the cereal. Lunchtime, they usually give you a nice sandwich, a hero, half a hero. And this in the fruit and the juice and the milk, yes, it's nutritional. Daily requirement. You know all those right, you gotta watch out for those daily requirements, let me tell you. Cause you call that 311 and you make a complaint, because I was complaining about the heat. And they said, well, ma'am, I'm sorry that it's not warm enough for you, but the daily requirements say that the apartment must be maintained at this degree. That's what the daily requirements say. So that was, I don't know. Who is daily requirements, you know?
1: Wow. They're calling me.
0: Okay. Let me see if I can maneuver this. See, we got some. Where's our engineer? I'm going to have to call them people when I get off from here. All righty. We're live radio. And you say, oh, Sister Cotton, I know they're going to get me. All right, let's see if we can do this. Good morning, WHCR. You on the air?
4: Yes, good morning, my dear sister. How are you? Brother Haji here.
0: Hey, Brother Haji. How you doing?
4: I'm doing fine. I'm doing fine, by the grace of God. And how are you?
0: I'm blessed to the circle of brothers and brothers in recovery. I'm looking forward.
4: All right, all right. That's a good thing. That's a good thing. I just want to call in, check in, and say good morning to you, and God bless you.
0: Okay,
4: right?
0: You be blessed. Waiting for that next job fair.
4: All right, I'll let you know. No
0: okay,
4: doubt.
0: Be blessed. What's your favorite radio station?
4: WCR 90.3 FM, the voice of Harlem.
0: Amen. Go right there. We love you. We talk soon.
4: All right. Bye-bye.
0: Bye-bye. Fellow radio personalities here at WCR. Okay, we got it going on this morning. We got to do a couple of PSAs.
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6: There's a new law for drivers that you may not know about. It has stiff penalties, and it's called the Move Over Act. Although this law has been in effect since January 1st, 2012, it has not been very well publicized. The Move Over Act is in effect in 46 states, including New York, and was enacted to protect law enforcement officers, emergency workers, and other maintenance workers who will pull over on the shoulder of highways while performing their duties. 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
1: All right.
2: The Mighty Deliverers.
3: Okay, we got different names.
2: Mighty Deliverers.
4: Got different names.
0: I need that other cup of tea.
2: I want to say real quick, because the story, I met Sister Cotton because she was getting rid of some of her old records, and I went and met up with her, and I bought some of her old records. So, I'm a historian, and I collect old gospel records.
0: It broke
2: records.
0: My heart.
2: But now I got your records, and now this is the silver lining, right? Now
0: we're friends. You got to thank Reverend Howard Beeman.
2: Exactly, oh, yeah. Exactly. Yes. So if you have any old gospel records or that you don't need anymore, you want to get rid of, you can find me on Facebook, Eli Paperboy Reed. You can find me there, and you send me a message, and I will get back to you, and we'll find a time. And I'm trying to preserve. I'm not trying to make a dollar or resell it. I'm trying to find the old record so I can make sure that it gets archived and cataloged for history. That's amen. What I want to do.
3: All right.
0: And I must say amen behind that, because, you know, when you meet these people and they say, oh, I want to get this and I'm going to do that. He's a man of his word, because I had him meet me at my storage spot and I trusted him. I have some vintage stuff and, mm-hmm. you know, he takes care of business. I must say that. So follow him on Facebook if you have those old 45s,
2: LPs, 78s even.
0: Yeah.
2: And so you had an album that was signed to you,
0: yes.
2: by Edgar Kendricks, yes. and I found that in the box that I got from you, and I said I can't keep this.
0: Yeah,
2: that has to go back to
0: yeah.
2: Sister Cotton. So I don't want to take.
0: He's honest.
2: Yeah,
0: he's honest. Yeah, because I had forgotten Edgar had signed that mm-hmm. album, because I got Edgar's, and once he started coming to WHCR, we brought him back. He started recording and putting a lot of stuff on the CDs.
2: Mm-hmm.
0: And I forgot about that album. I remember when I first met Edgar over at Progressive Baptist Church, which is no longer in existence.
2: Mm-hmm.
0: And the rest is history. He said, I'm not saying it anymore. And you know how he talks. And he told me the whole history about some of these churches and these pastors and stuff. Oh, my God. Thank God the names have changed to protect the guilty, you know?
2: And I got a record from you that you said this is your godmother, Reba Jones,
0: Reba
2: right?
0: Jones, yeah.
2: Reba
0: yeah.
2: Jones and the Six Wings.
0: Yeah, that's what she used to sing with the Six Wings.
4: Reba
2: Jones and the Six Wings. That's beautiful mm-hmm. stuff from mm-hmm. New York Gold, like you said.
0: New York Gold.
2: Yeah.
0: Yes, indeed. And you know the Dixie Hummingbirds, mm-hmm. my favorite group. Mm-hmm. Yeah. Okay. All right. What you got for us now?
3: All right. Sister Cotton said amen. So, Eli Paperboy, give us that old time key. Mm-hmm.

0: Amen. Thank you.
1: And all I can say behind that is...

0: bring it down. We're going to bring it down. We're going to say thank you, Eli.
1: Thank you. We're getting up there.
0: Y'all getting up there.
1: Whatever Daddy says.
0: Okay, get ready.
1: You got to put the screws to him. Get us the spot on the coat.

0: bring it down and go to the phone real quick. And we have a special lady all the way from Stone Mountain, Georgia, our sister Shirley Raymond. Good morning. You're on the air.
1: Good morning. How are you?
0: And it's so good to hear from you all the way from Stone Mountain, Georgia, in the house this morning. So happy we hadn't heard from you in a while. Sister Shirley Raymond, oh, my God. Everything okay?
1: Everything is okay. And I want to get up and say to you, I look out to find and tell everybody to hear you on the WHBR.
0: Is that your favorite radio station?
1: That is my favorite. That is the best and the one I love the best. Look at me.
0: Oh, you know what? We want to say good morning to our brother, the elders. And, we appreciate the acts of faith. Amen. Go right there.
1: Yeah,
0: well, we're looking forward to fellowshipping. I was telling my daughter we got to come down there because, you know, my nieces are down there. So we hope to come down there soon before the summer is over. So when we come that way, we're going to give you a holler and maybe we can fellowship together.
1: Yes. And we're going to come together. We're going to have fun. You can come by here. If you have a place to live, you can live with
0: Oh, my goodness. Well, you know, we might get a ticket tomorrow. Well, you're so kind. I appreciate the offer. And, you know, we're looking forward to the fellowship. So be blessed. I got to get out of here. My time is just about up.
1: Okay.
0: You have a blessed week. Okay.
1: Day.
0: Bye-bye. All right. All the way from Atlanta, GA. Oh, my God. People are calling us from all over. We're heading up to the top of the hour. Our paper boy and the mighty deliverers. Hey, man, I got it right that time. I don't know why I'm going to say the mighty deliverers, mighty true deliverers. I always, somehow I know I want to put that true in there, the mighty true believe, true deliverers.
2: All right.
0: Maybe I better leave that true out, just the mighty deliverers, the mighty deliverers, yeah. Okay, I can see it on the CD cover now.
2: Mighty True Deliverer sound good.
0: Mighty True, okay, yes, we'll work on this first. Yes. We got to get that CD laid down, down them tracks.
2: All right.
0: Okay, all right, and call it Dedications, you know, because y'all do other people's songs just as well as they do. I heard that when y'all did that one, that Dixie Hummingbird, them Nightingale. Yeah, y'all do really good, so y'all can do a tribute album.
2: All right.
0: Tribute CD, yeah. You're not really taking away from anybody, but you're just doing a tribute.
2: Yes.
0: To some of your favorite artists.
2: That's it. That's what we have to do.
0: Yes, indeed. Well, we just want to remind everybody that WHCR, the Voice of Harlem, 40-year celebration, and we appreciate your support down through the years. And our mailing address here is 160 Convent Avenue, New York City, 10031, room 1513, 40 years. Celebration, $40 for 40 years. I am Sister Virginia Cotton here with our brother Eli Paperboy, and also we were here with the mailman. Well, mailman's listening on the phone at work at the post office. Can't tell you which one, all right? But we have the milkman here, Anthony Lucas. We have the Iceman, Jeffrey Sherrill's getting ready. Jeffrey on top of the ground.
2: Yes,
0: and then last words before we get up out of here.
2: Well, I'm glad to be here. We want to say thank God for having us. And we just got to be a unit with the quartet feel. We got to show love. That's all we got to do. That's what the Mighty Clouds of Joy said. Let's show some love. That's all we got to do. Blessings to everybody.
0: And we want to say thank you to our minister, Troy Murray. He had to go to work, so he was in and out. Amen goes right there. So we had a great time this morning. We got the milkman is back. Milkman, we're getting ready to get up out of here. Last words.
3: Well, it was great being here this morning. Thank you to everybody. God bless all you WACR listeners. That's what it's about. It's about the fellowship.
2: I said before, it's
3: about the fellowship and working together with one another.
2: A unit.
3: Okay?
2: Yes, sir.
3: And you know, just networking, you know. That's what it is.
0: All right. In the
3: name of Jesus, okay?
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2: And
3: there is no other.
2: And Sister Virginia
3: Cotton. With every Tuesday morning, mm-hmm. with our queen, the empress of gospel quartet music, our Sister Virginia Cotton.
2: We love you, girl.
3: We love you.
0: You better leave me alone.
3: All right.
0: Remember always to love thy neighbor as thyself. Do unto others you will have them do unto you. Let go, let God know your calling. And please, ma'am, please, sir, stay in your lane.
3: Amen. Bye-bye.

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1: 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The National Weather Service has issued the following flood watch for New York City. From 8 a.m. on July 21st to 2 a.m. on July 22nd, heavy rain, 1 to 2 inches possible, may cause flooding in the city, including on highways, streets, underpasses, as well as other poor drainage or low-lying spots. 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
1: 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This is for Tuesday, July 21st until 9 p.m. Conditions are favorable for a tornado to form. 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
2: 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The National Weather Service has issued the following flood watch for New York City from 8 a.m. on July 21st to 2 a.m. on July 22nd. Heavy rain, 1 to 2 inches possible, may cause flooding in the city, including on highways, streets, underpasses, as well as other poor drainage or low-lying spots. 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For the latest weather info, go to www.weather.gov/OKX. 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

0: Good afternoon, everyone. This is Tony Rogers, your host for Urbanology, The Art of War. Hope all is well. I hope you're enjoying this nice summer weather. You know, I love summer. I'd rather for it to be 80 than 8. I know we've had a little bit of rain and the like, but that makes the flowers grow. But nevertheless, enjoy it because pretty soon, you know, you're going to be complaining about the cold weather. We're heading towards the end of July and then August. And, of course, everyone knows Halloween starts in August, so August 1st, 16th. So we'll be talking a lot about that. But today I have a person that I've known and respected for many years. I've been doing a lot of work in the community, especially with young people. He has an organization, yes, the Youth Education Through Sports program, which is a not-for-profit program. And I just wanted to give him a little bit of light because he has really been in the trenches working for our young people. And I know that one of his goals is to make New York to regain his title as the Mecca of high school basketball. So please give a welcome here to Mr. Russell Seward. How you doing, Russ?
1: I'm doing fine. Thanks, Tony Rogers, and thank you for the opportunity, always.
0: Hey, man, it's the only plan forward, brother. You've been in the trenches for a long time. Matter of fact, I remember the East Coast Holiday Classic. You remember that at City College now?
1: Absolutely. East Coast Classic. I think Doc Turner,
0: the Doc Turner East Coast Holiday Classic. I think that was one of the first events that started really bringing high school basketball, you know, nationwide back to Harlem, you know, and you, Bob McCullough, and a number of people helped to make that happen.
1: Definitely. I remember that. I remember in the beginning, I remember Lloyd Williams visiting my Yes games. We had him in 1984 at Paul Memorial. Lloyd and I talked about what he had planned for the city, and it went big time. Like you said, that was the precursor for a whole lot of things.
0: Yeah, you know. And actually, we had also did an event at Columbia University during Halloween once. You and Bob and a number of others, we brought athletes from different cities at Columbia.
1: Yeah.
0: The Golden Hoops, I think that's what it was called, right?
1: Yeah, I'll give credit where it was due. I was a spectator looking at a fantastic event. And if I ever, one of my aspirations, if I could ever meet that type of level, I'll call myself now, where we have it with the Smart Ball Classic. But yeah, I remember, time goes by so quickly. That was in the 80s and was the 90s dominating. This is when, again, we go back to those days where those administrators like Lloyd, yourself, and how your rules or gave programs, so it was widespread.
0: And it was interesting. I mean, we had the guys like Rod Strickland and Allen Iverson. And, you know, there was some interesting times during that time. So tell us a little bit about, well, there are two things. The Smart Ball, we'll go, but first I want you to talk a little bit about who you are, man. Give the listeners a little brief background on you, bro.
1: Okay, I like to be modest about my accomplishments, but I always say I'm born and raised in Harlem out of the projects, Lincoln Projects. Started playing ball when I was real young. Started my basketball career with Mr. Ollie Edinburgh. Was it yesterday? I was 8 years old.
0: The
1: Pod's department. I played in the Biddy League, Harlem Biddy League, 8 years old, turning 9
0: got an echo. Are you on a speaker?
1: I'm on speaker.
0: Yeah, I know it's kind of there's an echo behind it.
1: You clear now? Clear now?
0: Yeah, it's better now. Yeah.
1: Okay,
0: better. But Ollie Edinburgh, I haven't heard that name in a minute, man.
1: Yes. Those are the days I was way back. I mean, me and Mr. Edinburgh, Mr. Snooky Walker, my first restaurant eating in the Snooky Sugar Bowl. So that's how far back I got. I was handheld by guys most of my life in the right way. I was just a nice kid, smart kid, played a hell of a lot of basketball, and I was guided.
0: What schools did you go to, man?
1: I went to Taft High School, but I was on the Trotters, the Talafell Trotters Astro teams out of Lincoln Projects, the Black Republicans, and we were the premier travel program in the country, before AAU I was today. So I got a worldwide experience from them between the ages of 10 to 17. My junior year, I was at Taft High School. I decided to leave the team just because I wanted to go now. I want to get on track to go to college, go to high school basketball and go to college. Unfortunately, I was at Taft High School, but Don Adams got me the first day, said I could have been there earlier to play, and I did because it was this. So I waited a year or two. Had a parent. My parents were really hardworking people who understood raising their seven children and everybody had to finish high school.
0: Wow. You had six siblings. I didn't know that.
1: Yeah, seven. Yes, and I'm a fraternal twin. So that's people don't know that either.
0: No.
1: Yeah,
0: that's true.
1: Yeah,
0: you mean tell me sometimes I'll be saying hello and I'm not saying hello to you? Or?
1: No, he definitely was like, I'm 6'1", he was like 6'4", damn near 6'5", he's a ball player, and he was like invisible, he was invisible. Community guy, a different way, and so we just walked a different path, but we connected. So from that point on, from there, just went to college. Earl of Pearl Monroe got me into college, and I started with no guidance, understanding we live in the Harlem community. I think I knew everybody. Most of the guys knew me, Bobby Hunters, Freddie Crawford, of course, Bobby. And they all knew me when I was way back then, teenager.
0: Mm-hmm.
1: And they just guided me. Everybody gave me a positive pat in the back and push. It's just that Earl of Pearl Monroe, 1973, through Lucky Holmes playing in a game, at the time, 112th Street at Lenox Avenue, before the Foster Project in the park, we played in the game. I played in the game, played well with the Harlem, the pro team that Lucky put me on. Lucky Holmes, a former ABA player, put me back with the Stars program, let me play with the pro guys against the Harlem legends of the time. I performed well. Earl of Pearl said, Russ, what? I came out the game. He said, what school was I going to? What college? And I was on my way to Brooklyn College. He said, no, you're not. And that changed my whole life. So that was my early path. But I played, I'm a regular ball player. I could say among the best guys that played in pro rucker. I'm a pro league. Wind up playing my last few years after I was playing. I played with Mr. Couch and with teleprompter, with all the named guys, Tom Lockhart, Carlton Green, Alonzo Jackson, Arnold Duggett, Smiley, Perry. I mean, I played with the legendary guys. I could play that way. It's just that I took a turn. Beyond college, I decided in my collegiate path, I wind up, last time I played basketball was at Cal State, and realizing in my career path, in college, how many guys that we intersected that we just didn't get the right guidance. So I was able to pass that along. Early in life, I met, in the fifth grade, I met this real, real impressionable person that was a guest speaker at PS 197 on 135th Street and Fifth Avenue, middle of Harlem. And the speaker spoke so eloquently in that jam-packed audience, I believe that this gentleman was only speaking to me. So I said, whoever this guy is, I want to know who he is, because whoever he is and whatever he does, that's who I want to be like. And he wind up being Percy Sutton. I met Percy Spratton a couple of days later. He lived across the street in that building with the terrace, the doorman. I snuck up there, snuck up there.
0: Lennox Terrace.
1: Yeah, and that's what it was. And from that point, I wanted to be a lawyer. So my aspiration growing up most of my life was wanting to be an attorney, wanting to replace Frank Hogan as a district attorney. Then early in life, I met Bruce Wright, Judge Bruce Wright. So eventually, when I gave up my basketball career after college, I wanted to start a program similar to the travel program that I was on that traveled all around but put some educational components in it. And then lo and behold, in 1980, I became the national tour director for the Trotters Astro team. And I decided that was going to be my last year. It didn't take the turn I wanted to turn the program into an academic program. At least everybody that played neighborhood kids that we were on the team, at least we can finish high school, go to college, or go to work. There's no problem.
0: Mm-hmm.
1: So I just did that on my own, and fortunately, Percy Sutton blessed me with helping me initially finance the program, and Judge Bruce Wright took on the task of being our first board chair, and I went.
0: Wow. And there's some of my mentors also, you know, when I was at the City College of New York, you know, Judge Bruce Wright was one of my mentors because I was going to, I was the president of the Black Pre-Law Society, and, you know, and Hayward Burns and Judge Wright, they kind of took a liking to me. Matter of fact, Hayward is the one that took me over to Hope Stevens when Hope Stevens became the first Black president of the chamber. So I was an intern there when he became the president, and Lloyd was sent over by Percy Sutton to help, and it turned out that Lloyd became the first Black director, vice president, actually, and I became the first Black director when Hope became the first Black president of the Uptown Chamber of Commerce. And that history, you know, our first project was Harlem Day. So, you know.
1: Wow. How easily things get connected, right?
0: And that's one of the things that, and I'm glad that you kind of brought that up, Russell, because a lot of people don't understand. Harlem, the village of Harlem, always had ways to connect people, you know? Harlem is the greater Harlem area, community boards 9, 10, 11, and 12. Has over 600,000 people in population based on the census. You know, most people don't even really, I don't ever remember talking to a census takers, but, you know, but 600,000 people based on the census would have made that population the 26th largest city in America. That's why we have a program, The City Within the City. And I always tell people, you know, when you're writing your grants, you know, if you are working with the greater Harlem area, you're working with over 600,000 people who are, you know, that sometimes they like to see numbers. And we kind of talk about that. That's why we changed, when Lloyd became the president and I became the vice president, that's when we changed the name to the Greater Harlem Chamber of Commerce based on, you know, combining community boards 9, 10, 11, and 12. But you also have a relationship with the smart ball. Talk a little bit about that, Russell.
1: The smart ball. So what happened, Youth Education Through Sports, founded in 1980, we had three lives. So my first life between 1980 and 1987, it was basically community-based organizations that we were connecting with. You may remember in 1970, the financial crisis of the city, when the city went broke. So, and you also remember before that, before 1970, every elementary, intermediate, junior high school was open to the public. We had all our night centers, community centers. In addition to the boys' clubs, the community centers like Millbank and Menasink and Wagner. All
0: yeah,
1: those things were booming.
0: We had programs too, like How Are You Act, even
1: yeah.
0: though, you know, and matter of fact, there was a program called the Harlem 42.
1: Yeah.
0: And a lot of the brothers, like the Ahmed brothers, they come out of Lincoln, you know.
1: Yeah, I'm under their tutelage. I had Hannibal Ahmed and Saeed Saladin, Harlem Youth Federation, absolutely. So we had all that going on. And then we talk about the NYCHA community centers all around. So in 19, my first life from 1987, from 1980, 1987, doing that, 1987, I met another black man. I was actually under the influence, great influence of black men, powerful, intelligent, respectful black men. Met Dr. Donald Stewart, president of the College Board. So he gave me from 1987 to 1991, he was giving me some enhanced education and training with the College Board with Equity 2000. So when I reinvented yes again, because a lot of programs I was operating was like duplicating services. So when from the city were going bankrupt, when I first did it, was to get kids to jump, go back into community centers. So I had a network of community centers all around the city. That's how I was doing it. But then again, the funding sources, I was getting foundation support at the time. They were asking me, what's my program? We have my kids. My kids came out of other agencies. So eventually I had to create my own Hamburg. Meeting Dr. Guzzi from the College Board.
0: Mm-hmm. You also work with Ed Gordon too, right?
1: Yes, that's the handoff. So from 1991 to 2005, I had created our own SAT prep program. That's what we were doing with Dr. Stewart in the PSAL. Then it became a point where I'm saying our kids that I'm working with citywide needed to come through the College Board, not jump to the 10th floor to start SAT prep. We need to go through the front door and walk up all the steps because that's how our kids needed to learn. So Dr. Stewart said, let me know. Donald Stewart said, we would never dumb down the SAT, and you can never own that ACORN because he knew I was entrepreneurial. So he introduced me to Dr. Edmund W. Gordon, who was the godfather of supplementary education where we were. So that would happen in 2005. So in 2005, when I met with Dr. Gordon, he partnered with me, and we created the Smart Ball Education Initiative. And that's where all the foundations of his learning, because where we were, that was where affirmative development for academic development and achievement, supplementary education, how students need more help or additional help outside the school day. And that's what we became. I coined Smart Ball at that time to rebrand ourselves, and this was our lesson, reinventing ourselves. And then that was attached to athletics. So in 1991 to 2005 was our most productive time of getting student-athletes to take the SAT and prep them, because we was working with the PSAL and the Catholic High School Athletic Association for boys and girls in all sports. So for those that many years, we were located in five different boroughs, 250 student-athletes at a time, in five different locations in the city. In the Bronx, we were using Theodore Roosevelt High School. In Queens, we were using Jamaica High School. In Brooklyn, it was Midwood High School. Manhattan, it was Martin Luther King. And on Staten Island, Susan E. Wagner. And the people that you would know that was Mr. I can't think of his name, Tommy Hemans. Tommy Hemans, remember Tommy Hemans, another black man. He was the head of the PSAL at the time. He coordinated all that. That's how we were working. So that until 2005, and then is when I did Smart Ball. In the beginning years, I had corporate partners as well, and we said we were going to get student-athletes qualified for college. That's what we were doing. What we, in essence, did, we got a lot of nice kids to finish high school on time, qualify for college, and went. They were going to city universities, state universities, and other places, not the athletes of the high-profile ones. So when I created Smart Ball class, it became invitation only. That means I'm inviting the high schools. They had the most competitive teams. We have the most competitive student-athletes, and I'm saying they would be the student-athletes who would more than likely qualify athletically for scholarships, but they need academic support. So that's what we did. And I converted using a model of the NCAA and used one and done. Invitation only, one and done. And subsequent to that, I became a partner with the NCAA through their inclusion, education, and community engagement partners. So they are our partners right now, and we are building a model program to be replicated nationally. So that's the name of our game. So we use City College before the Smart Board Classic, which is held after the recruitment vehicle, the recruitment period for all the high school kids that are on all these traveling programs, which I believe should be done so the student-athletes can get the most exposure they can to major colleges and universities all around the country. No matter what sneaker brand they're wearing, they get the exposure that's beyond the high school.
0: Right.
1: So when that period is over, which is ends July 31st, we start our games right after that. This year will be starting on August the 3rd. So we invite you. Okay.
0: You're playing where again?
1: Abe Lincoln Playground, 135th Street and 5th Avenue.
0: Okay.
1: Four nights a week.
0: Going back home, huh?
1: Back home, right where I live. I mean, I actually had the park renovated twice because I didn't have a place to house it when I first opened and introduced youth education through sport. So
0: mm-hmm.
1: Interesting.

0: to get them to have that aspiration to live it out and let them work on their own dream. And we are saying our motto with us is that every student athlete in our program comes to the gym door. Our Smart Boy Classic serves as our irresistible recruitment vehicle, because if we didn't have sports, we didn't have the Smart Boy Classic, we'd be reduced to an after-school program. We know where that, we know where that's headed. So this is our big carrot that we do.
1: What do you see about the young talent that's out here? You know, we've been through a number of different changes, but one look like they're getting bigger at a younger age. But what's, how you've been in it for a minute? What, how do you compare the young talent to the days of old?
0: Well, we can go through an evolutionary change. So you both and I, we know about Carnation and Pet Milk. To Similac. So when the Similac baby started coming in, we were like, what the bo-Jesus? And then after that, it's become where they just grow naturally big and naturally faster and stronger. All that kind of, this is, can't be described. I don't know what the food they're eating, the air that they're breathing, or what's in the genes. It just, that's what it is. They run faster, jump higher, more agile. And they're motivated. So they're not of the school, they don't have the school of thought, which is at a loss for a lot of the younger, I would call middle-aged coaches, parents. They're missing a developmental block that we didn't have, that we had, all the challenges that we had. So they don't know about discrimination. They don't know about different things. So the colleges these student-athletes can go to now were unheard of in our day. Only the black colleges. So they look at the black colleges now as a lesser colleges athletically, but not knowing the history that the major black athletes were there before they were siphoned off into the major universities.
1: So that's true.
0: That's the difference. So I try to share that with them, especially the black athletes. To say for the records, we're not a black program and not, right now, so DEI doesn't bother me when they say it, because we... Because we're looking at the best athletes. So when I look, let them look at the roster of our schools that are participating in, they see that. So there's no discrimination when we talk about we're looking for the best athletes. So when I compare it to the Olympics, they're not looking at any racism. They're looking for the best athletes, and we see what's being developed, what's being produced. When we look at major sports like football at the professional level, football at the collegiate level, we see what we're looking at. No discrimination. When they're looking for talent, that's what we're doing. So I put it in those terms, and everybody has to qualify. So I tell the student athletes, prior to the Smart Boy Classic, we usually hold, we're a little behind this year, but we usually have a Smart Boy Reality Check Education Forum at City College. That's with all the student athletes that are participating in the 40 High School. We meet up on a Saturday at City College. We're in workshops. They understand. We are saying youth education through sports on this day, every student-athlete that attends, they and their parents will receive all the information that they need to the requirements for graduating from a high school in New York State. They will know all the information they need to qualify for NCAA freshman eligibility requirements. They will also find out all the information they need about anything supplementary as far as the name, image, and likeness, and all those things. Usually we have beamed into our program, like I said, we're partnered with the NCAA Inclusion Education and Educational Engagement, Community Engagement, and Felicia Martin, who's the president, the head of that division of the NCAA, is usually our keynote speaker. We have, in our partnership, YES has access to every Division I, two and three compliance officers. So there's going to be a compliance officer from a major university that's providing the student athletes with the requirements to meet the NCAA. And then
1: how can people get in contact with you, Rusty?
0: Right. So they can email me at yesincusa@aol.com. And then shortly, we're upgrading our website. That could be visual as well. Yes, Inc.,

0: www.thefreedomfighters.org.
1: Mm-hmm.
0: So that's.
1: And so you were going to say something. I lost the thought, but I just wanted them people.
0: No, that's
1: going to do it again.
0: I was going to let you know the final stage, because we're working with what we call a financial class of student athletes now. Everybody makes money, whether it's name, image, and likeness, whether it's the universities with the last lawsuit, one of the last lawsuits 20, a couple years ago, where the college and universities have to pay can pay student athletes. So now we have name, image, and likeness. Our partners, Advance, that we're finalizing with Advance, NIL, gives that president of that company gives all the information out on how to navigate to parents and student athletes are making sound decisions for themselves. So what we have in education through sports, to make it clear, youth education through sports is like General Motors. It's the umbrella corporation. And our Smart Ball Education Initiative, which we branded Smart Ball, that's where our programs are delivered. Through that, so it's the Smart Ball Classic. Prior to that is the Reality Check Education Forum and Eligibility Forum, the Smart Ball Classic, and during the school year, SAT prep, Regents prep, ACT prep, and navigate the student athlete through the college process, along with their parents and their school advisors, working with the principal, athletic directors, guidance counselors, and that's what we're putting on track. We're developing a stronger network of the high schools. The high schools that we're working with 60 high schools, and we're calling out Smart Ball High School Network. Just picture the Big East with 60 high schools in it, 60 colleges in it. So that's what we have, rotating. And the most competitive teams are the ones that we see during the summer, the ones that are most competitive of the year. This year could be a rebuild year for a number of schools. Some years the schools are not going to compete because they don't want to lose. There's only one winner. There's only one winner. So this invitation done, one and done situation is highly competitive. So that's why schools are anxious. Just like the NCAA, they're anxious to get selected. They can't say they want to participate. They have to qualify. Qualifications are three. One, they have to be a highly competitive school. Highly competitive school means they play well, they win. Number two, they have student athletes on their program that are so doggone good, and so many of them, that every year the school produces that many student-athletes. The DeWitt Clintons of your time. DeWitt Clinton got all the players.
1: Franklin and Commerce.
0: All those schools that we know they're highly competitive with the best, better athletes, that we know that they're on their track athletically. And then the third and most important point is that these schools are interested in educating their kids, but of course they're on school budgets. And athletes, quote unquote, dumb jocks, don't have a priority of getting in a budget for that specialized or extra attention for academics. So yes becomes their educational partner. So that's how we do it. So coaches already know when they're invited, they already met the three criteria. They're competitive, highly competitive school. Number two, they have a flow of student athletes in their school every year that's not going to stop. And third of all, they're interested in educating their kids, too, and we become the educational partner. So that's how it works. And then we have a family-friendly, I call it diehard fan base that comes citywide. And that's in the five boroughs of New York City, Westchester, Long Island, and northern New Jersey. That's where the schools come from, all in the same condition. And they just jockey.
1: That's a lot of work, brother, you know.
0: It's a lot of hard work, and costs a lot of dollars. So we just, like I said, developing corporate partners, media, and all that kind of stuff have been friendly with us. And, again, we're dealing with athletes. So we might not be on the top of the totem pole in social circles, because when I go meet with the foundations, I always let them know, I'm not going to make you cry. I'm working with some highly motivated kids. They go to school during the school, work hard during the school hours, after school, and on weekends just to try to get to college. But when I identify these students as student-athletes, everything takes a turn, because we can't compete with anything that's a social ill. So that's why we transitioned a number of years ago to become a social enterprise, where we have our services that for schools that are outside of our network, They can buy the
2: right.
0: We own our SAT. We own our curriculum, the curriculum material, and teacher training. So that can be purchasable. Mm-hmm. It could be on a commercial property. That's what we transition to now. That's where we are.
2: Mm-hmm.
0: So, like I said, I've been innovative for many years. A lot of people don't understand it, but that's what entrepreneurs do. We challenge traditional business folk, and usually from the start we'll say, no, that can't be done. And oftentimes they'll come back and say, Russ, we never saw that before. We didn't mean to say no. We just didn't see that model before. So
1: That happens a lot, you know. Again, Percy Sutton once said that visionaries live a lonely life sometimes because, you know, you start seeing things that most people don't see.
0: Right. And we have to have the stick-to-itness. Like I tell people, they say, well, what happens? How do you do it? You got to stay in the game. Most people don't know. I've been in this game for 46 years trying to do the same thing. Been incremental growth. It seems like I get close to the top of the pole, and somebody puts some oil on, I slide back down. You know, sometimes it can happen within the community. Like I said, you know, we still could be the things that we don't like to talk about, where envy and jealousy get into the picture. Those things.
1: Yeah.
0: I mean, that's the way we are.
1: Well, not only we, that happens across the board, you know.
0: Across the board. So I got to say to you, not because I'm on your show, I mean, you've embraced me since I was a young guy, when you was a younger man, too. So, and then, not until in hindsight, I look at them, everybody was younger when they were doing that. The ones that they wanted to separate from the pack.
1: It's
0: strange.
1: Yeah, it's been an interesting journey, man, which is why when I see you still, you know, in the trenches, I want to utilize the platforms like with WACR and Soul City and some of the other platforms that allow for us to create our own narrative.
0: Absolutely.
1: Because, you know, without our own narrative, we tend to be marching at a different drama, you know, and that's why sometimes we get out of step.
0: and I'm an advocate for now just making sure that I'm sounding like our parents. We got to preserve our history. And who's going to tell those stories?
1: That's
0: because
1: true.
0: If people are not telling the stories, Tony Rogers have to be there doing what he's doing because he allowed Russell Shuler to share ideas. We talking right now. I didn't know I was going to stumble on some of the things I spoke about today, the people I had to speak about. I wouldn't have mentioned Hannibal Ahmed. I was a 16-year-old as a crew chief. They saw my leadership abilities. So I would go to work with, I'm a crew chief at 16 because I was eligible in age, but the guys that I'm supervising are the older dudes. So they jacked me up at night, but I put them on lunch duty the next day. So I was their boss during the day, but at nighttime they be jacking me up. So I leveraged that out in a couple of weeks. I understood what my position during the day was. I could dock them. I could say, you're not getting paid. Talk to me like that again. So when guys see me now as a full adult, they, you know, I get the back and forth. I said, look, you've known me most of my life. And most of my life with you, I've been in charge. But it's like leadership, that's what I'm saying. That was leadership for me was instilled. So when in retrospect, when I see now what others might have seen in me, because I was always the captain. I was always the leader on the team. I was always one chosen to do something special. And I would shun it most of the time because why are you always picking me? Then other guys are mad at me because he's going to be in charge again. He's going to lead us again. But that's what we see. So I see that in you. Like I said, I admired you for many years after meeting you, but you were one of those quiet ones. You know how quiet you are. Number two guy at Harlem walking side by side by Lloyd, but you don't talk too much. You know, you're the quiet guy. So like I said, that's my admiration to you, and I can even thank you for calling me to know that you think about me this way, knowing that you do. But you always walk quietly. I always felt it.
1: Well, you know, it's just that anyone, not only in this community, but since this is our community, especially in our community, that is dedicated to improve the quality of life of our young people, helping them using sports as a vehicle to help them get their educational program intact in high school and helping them graduate, getting them to college. That is something that has to be supported by anyone, in my view, that has a platform in order to make that known. We hear too much about the things that people ain't doing or shouldn't be doing, but unfortunately, we don't always hear about the Rush of Shoes, the Yes, and smart basketball and things like that, which is why our media, the media that deals with our narratives, have to be supported, because without that, you could be working as hard as you can, but if you're not able to get the word out to the masses, it's not complete. And you've done a good job, Russell, in making that happen and getting people into areas that, without your advice and wisdom based on your own experiences, they probably would have never gotten there. So my hat's off to you, brother. You, I'm sure, can think about some of the lives that you've saved just by your intervention. And sometimes all it is to have somebody to believe in you. You know what I mean? Have someone to allow for you to know that you're better than a basketball court. You know, you're a good human being. You know, and teaching people about integrity and doing the things that will allow for them to improve the quality of their own lives, just by acting in a certain kind of way and carrying themselves in a certain kind of way. And I see that through Yes. Where would you like to see Yes a year from now?
0: A year from now, I want to be able to, I was going to emphasize right now, the challenge right now, knowing that the number of scholarship opportunities for our student-athletes at the college level, I know that they, in order for them to reach the academically, our middle school student-athletes have to be able to enter high school reading at the ninth grade level and doing ninth-year math. If they're not entering at that level, they're never going to be on time, NCAA qualified for scholarship. A year from now, I would like to see the program that I have right now to fully flesh out, because it's supposed to be in multiple sports as well, and then to begin to, with my partnership with the NCAA, to be in other cities. Because what I want to do in New York City, I want to replicate it in all the major cities around the country. And that's what I'm on track to do slowly and quietly.
1: And have you been able to talk to some of the alumni of Rutgers, some of the alumni of the NBA who are in positions that they can definitely help? Have you been able to talk to some of them?
0: Yes, I've been able to talk to some. I've been able to. Earl Monroe is always actively involved in our program. Nate Archibald, Butch Beard is on my board. Kenny Charles is the chairman of my board of directors. Lynn Elmer's been involved. So we have our networks that are slowly, gradually making that way through that. Most of the NBA players are Kenny Smith's of the world. They are familiar with the program. I've actually done Kenny Smith's camp. The others that are working with us quietly to see how this can be done in a big way other places. A couple of my alumnus are with the NBA Players Association. They're working with me as well. There are things that are just naturally happening in a methodical way, because once we push that button, it'll take an enormous amount of financial support to move forward. And the word is sustainability. Could you do things and sustain yourself? We were the flow of dollars, not only just to sustain oneself at one level, where the dollars come in to afford to grow. So all those things are being put in place. Now, I appreciate the question.
1: Yeah, and those are criterias now. When you're writing grants, you gotta really show how you're going to survive when the money runs out. You know,
0: that's right.
1: For too long, we've had grants that when the money ran out, the program stopped. And, you know, you can't really do that anymore. It's so competitive, and what are the criteria? Most grants that come across, my view, is that there's a component in it of sustainability, you know? You're going to give you this money, but how are you going to use it in order to keep yourself afloat? And that's a real question that had not been asked years ago, but now it is being.
0: So that everything took a business turn. So programs are being run by people who have come out of business and industry. So as you've heard, we've already transitioned into a social enterprise where there are profit-making opportunities that we can take advantage of. I met with Dr. James Manningberg when he was at Columbia's School of Social Work when we first embarked on this back in 2006 and 2007. And we finally came together where he's done the study, presented it to our board on not only youth education through sports as a not-for-profit organization, but not-for-profit organizations in the industry and how they will need to find alternative revenue streams for their survival. And we found through our struggle how it's difficult to compete in the general foundation world. We know what that problem is. Same thing with government, the same thing, the criteria we won't be able to meet as easily. So for our survival, we had to do it. But it took effort because it took a third party to explain my past because my board couldn't hear me. It's like traditional business folk, they're smart. I'm saying the smartest people won't get it. It takes somebody else to do that. I had the good fortune to be working with Richard Parsons. He believed in it. He understood it. There are a few other names now high in the financial game. They're partnering with us now. Can't use those names now because they're quiet. Because we want them to make it happen. And be. Because they know that what people don't know is that most athletes from the college level that leave college sports playing at a high level, there's only a few jobs in the NBA, NFL, in other careers, but most of them is assimilated into the workplace. Mm-hmm. They get an opportunity to say that they were ball players, they were student athletes, they're willing to step up. And I'm tapping into that quiet resource. Doesn't matter who they are. They'll let you know. I look at Earl Graves Jr., Black Enterprise. He was an Ivy Splendor at Yale.
1: Mm-hmm.
0: He's a basketball player. He doesn't talk about it. But if he had an opportunity to talk about it, he does.
1: Yeah.
0: Because they assimilate into it. There's so many like that across races and sexes. They'll step up in a minute. And say, I was a jock. And they approved their success. So there are other alternatives that we're taking to be able to have those individuals work with us to show what they do when they hang up their sneakers. And people are surprised who wore sneakers.
1: When I'm talking to Russell Schuler, the president of YES, we're talking about some of the programs that YES has done and continues to do to allow for student athletes to have some guidance and some direction as to what they're going to do. Russell, give again your contact information, your Instagram, or however you feel people best can reach out to you who may be interested in participating or supporting your program.
0: Okay, so I could be reached at my email address, yesincusa@aol.com. That's yesincusa@aol.com. For those that are on Instagram is smartballnyc. and you see what you need to see as much as you can, and we can communicate that way. I'll be upgrading all of our information with the two-way and multiple-use interactive shortly. That's in the process of being done now.
1: Well, again, my brother, I'm glad that I know we've been talking about having this short time. And actually, I learn a lot about people that I've known for years when I do interviews because, you know, we don't always talk about our history. We're talking about what's happening now and what's going to be happening. And even though you're with someone for long periods of time, you don't always understand the nature of their journey, which is part of why, and you mentioned this, WACR, the archives, years to come, people will be able to at least know how things happen. You know, sometimes we see 125th Street where it is now and the hotel there and hotels at 126th Street. Sometimes, you know, it's just like not a clear understanding that there was a struggle to make all those things happen. And there were people, unsung heroes, that really did a lot of the work. I mean, you made hair with the Chamber of Holloway, the Tony Rogers, or the Roy Williams, but, you know, there's a cadre of people, and I'm sure it's the same with the Rucker, it's the same with Yes. You know, we're out there, but we're representing a large number of people who don't always get the light, but if it was not for them, there would be no light.
0: Yeah, and like I said, people like you, I include myself, still in the fight. We're still in the fight. It's not giving up.
1: Yeah, you know, quit is never win, and win is never quit.
0: Absolutely.
1: That's the way it goes. Listen, brother, I appreciate the time, I hope that some of the people, especially those who have high schoolers who are athletes and
0: middle schoolers.
1: And you deal with both men and women, right?
0: That's right, boys and girls. When they men and women, that's out of my range. I already got them to college, and I'm asking for them to help. boys and girls.
1: Each one, teach one.
0: That's right. And I'm going to extend you an opportunity to sit in the front row with us during our championship game on the 28th of August, right there in the front row with all the elected officials, everybody that shows up, that actually shows up. I don't invite them. They invite themselves, and I love it. That's what I'm saying. I'm inviting you. The other ones, they show up because they're giving me support.
1: Well, you know, you always got my support, and I appreciate your invitation, my brother. You know, all things happen when they're supposed to.
0: That's right.
1: Keep on doing the good work. And when things are happening that you think is interesting, let me know so that I can, you know, either, you know, do something like this, a radio show or maybe an article or something, you know, to try to let people know who you are. That's one of my goals, especially with WACR and some of the other vehicles, is that the Russian shoes of the world, man, you know, make the world go round.
0: You just want me to let you be Tony Rogers behind the scenes making things happen. I'll do that, Tony.
1: Hey, man, I've always liked to do that, man. You know, the spook will sit next to the door. You know, I remember Hope Stevens, the great Hope Stevens, once told me. He says, "My boy, the person who whispers in the king's ear usually lives longer than the king."
0: I would keep that one.
1: All right, man. Take it easy. And, wow, you know, bringing back old memories, Lincoln Project. One time they needed people to do something with Lincoln. There was some rough brothers over there.
0: Wait. They still are rough. We have an understanding. We have an understanding. It's our neighborhood. That's why they call it what they call it. But I got those guys. And they stand there. I told people I got pit bulls I can't understand. They're going to protect the neighborhood. So just keep, let's keep them calm. Let's keep them calm.
2: Keep them calm. Let them know that they're important.
0: They're very important to me. They know, Russ, what you need, we here. I say, thank you.
2: Well, listen, man, you take care of yourself and keep me posted so that I can, you know, make sure that if I'm doing shows or something, I can always make some announcements and what have you, okay?
0: All right. And if I get good fortune, I might have you in the front row.
2: Hey,
0: all right,
2: brother.
0: Buddy. Thanks a lot.
2: Take care, man. All right.
0: And to your listening audience, this was an honor.
2: Oh, the honor was ours. Take care, my brother.
0: You too.

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1: 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The National Weather Service has issued the following flood watch for New York City from 8 a.m. on July 21st to 2 a.m. on July 22nd. Heavy rain, 1 to 2 inches possible, may cause flooding in the city, including on highways, streets, underpasses, as well as other poor drainage or low-lying spots. Preparedness actions include, if you live in a basement, prepare to move to a higher floor during periods of heavy rain. 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For the latest weather info, go to www.weather.gov/OKX. That's weather.gov/OKX. 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
4: Night Watchman, how you doing, buddy?
3: I'm good, but evidently one of us forgot to sacrifice a small animal to the gods of technology.
4: I think that is what has happened, but I do believe that we are finally on track, as they say. Is that correct?
3: Absolutely, absolutely.
4: Okay. With that said, we got to definitely bring up returning guest, Michael Umthe. Let's do that.
3: All right.
4: Okay. Michael.
5: How are you?
4: How you doing, buddy?
5: I'm doing great.
4: So, you know, a lot of times, Michael, he may roast me just like you. So maybe the reason that we were having some technical difficulties, could it be because of Michael?
3: No, Michael brought our whole cultural ethos up just by coming in. So,
5: Well, I thank you guys for having me and for talking about spending the time talking about the Children's Art Carnival today. I'm a co-chair of the Children's Art Carnival, as I mentioned. I don't know exactly how that happened, but I do know that we have a legacy to protect and extend that was left to us by the artist Betty Blayton Taylor, who passed away in 2016. And she was the founder of the Children's Art Carnival back in 1969. And for 57 years, the carnival has served the folks of Harlem. I wanted to maybe introduce a couple of our people. I wanted to introduce a carnival kid, actually, and a wonderful artist, Dionis Ortiz, who has the role currently as the exhibitions manager at the carnival. Dionis, are you here?
4: What's up, buddy?
5: Dionis, can you hear me?
6: Good morning, guys.
5: Oh, all right. Welcome. It's good to see you.
4: Yes.
6: Hey, Curtis. Yeah. I can hear you, but I can't hear Michael or Bob.
4: Oh. Wow. Oh, Lord. Night Watchman, what do you think is going on, man?
3: I don't know, but just since you're here, Curtis, ask him some questions.
4: Yes. Dionis, and I saw a little one in the background, and who is that?
6: This little guy right here is Lennox.
4: Oh, hey, Lenny. Beautiful. So now, have you also embraced, because I understand that you are a Children's Art Carnival alum, embraced the importance of art in the lives of children and adults, for that matter?
6: Oh, man, all the time. That's pretty much become a part of my life, right? I live in from head to toe, from down this hill in the valley to up that hill at Sugar Hill. It's all about art. It's all about art every single day. So I live it, I teach it, I make it. It's like I hang it on the wall. It's nonstop. It's 24/7. So.
4: Beautiful. Brother, thank you and welcome to Soul Lounge. So with that said, Michael, who else we got on deck?
5: Dionis collaborated with another carnival kid, Catherine Destin, who's a journalist and a photojournalist, and on her way to bigger things come the fall, to put together an exhibition, which is something we wanted to talk about for a few minutes. And Catherine, here she is. Catherine's a West Harlem resident, Curtis, so you have to treat her nicely.
4: I will, because she's West Harlem.
7: Yes, Sugar Hill. Sugar Hill all the way.
4: Ooh. She's even getting specific on this. Okay, quite nice. So do tell, your mom, how old were you when you first picked up the brush or the pen to write your journalism?
7: The brush, the pen, the glue, the staplers, everything in between. I think I started picking those up around 4. My parents got me involved with Art Carnival. I'm literally maybe a 10-minute walk away. I'm an only child, so my parents needed to throw me into something. So I started Children's Art Carnival around then and was doing it for about 10, 12 years.
4: Wow, beautiful. Welcome, my dear. Absolutely.
7: Thank you. Thank you for the warm welcome.
4: And
5: my finally, I'm sorry, Curtis, did I cut you off? Excuse me.
4: No.
5: Finally, I wanted to introduce Solio, who's a curator, among many other things. And Solio is a curator of a show that's up that talks about the history and the role of the carnival in creating Black artists of today, and includes many of the artists that are at the carnival today. So, Solio, welcome.
8: Hey.
4: Hi. And normally, Solio, I would see you in that other spot, Central Harlem, but welcome to West Harlem, buddy.
8: Thank you for having me.
4: So, tell me about your journey.
8: My journey. So yeah, I'm a curator, and I actually one of my early shows Betty was in. It was an AARP show, and then after she passed, I curated a solo show of her work that helped to sort of reignite some of the interest surrounding her practice. And I'm grateful now to once again be able to honor her legacy and the carnival's legacy through our new exhibition.
4: Beautiful. Thank you, and welcome. Michael, I definitely have to give some major props to Karen Taylor Bass.
5: Yes.
4: Because she put it on the radar and said, hey, we'd like to come on Soul Lounge Primetime. So what's this? I saw this big press announcement. Tell me a little bit about that, man, Michael. Go ahead.
5: After Betty's passing, and well, actually prior to Betty's passing, through the whatever that financial collapse was around 2010, the carnival suffered funding losses, et cetera, and ultimately had to close its doors or pause its programs for a time. Because of Betty's vision, however, Betty had already purchased our building many years ago on Hamilton Terrace, which is, as West Harlemites know, one of the most beautiful and pristine blocks of homes in New York. And in any case, so we have been a team of folks, volunteers, former carnival kids or carnival alum, like Dionis and his brother Jose, have been working diligently to rebuild the carnival. So since her passing, that's what we've been working on. And over the past few years, we've had some success, not enough, but we want to create the organization so it could survive and thrive for another 50 or 60 years. So that's our goal. The show that's up, we're putting up a show exhibition now, this evening, as a matter of fact, is the opening at 6 o'clock over at the carnival called Still Here, which is a homage to Harlem and its tenacity. It's the folks that make it hum and survive and thrive. And so Dionis and Catherine have really focused on that. But concurrent to that, the Wallach Gallery at Columbia University in its new building, the Linfest Art Center, opened a show, I think, on the 25th of June, which honors the carnival and the role that it played in helping to develop many of the Black artists that came and elsewhere that are well known and certainly respected and today. And that was really so much of her charge that she put on herself, is to get visibility, get recognition for Black artists back in the 60s, when that was something that was definitely not in. She was also one of the founders of the Studio Museum in Harlem. So Sophia, who is here with us today, is the curator of that show. So the whole piece is really about talking about the roots of the carnival and where we are today and where we hope to go in the future.
4: Beautiful. And Dionis, now, are you and your brother West Harlemites?
5: Are you West Harlemites, Dionis? Dionis?
6: I can't hear
4: no more. Oh, wow. Okay.
5: Can you hear me? Oh, man.
4: Okay. Night Watchman, what about you? What are you saying? Can I hear you?
3: Dionis, can you hear me?
5: No.
4: Okay. Then what's going to happen then? If you can send them a little note to go out and come back in. And in the meantime, you know what? We're going to hear from, of course, Catherine. You're going to tell us. your journey. You are West Harlemite, I'm assuming.
7: Right? Yes, I am.
4: All right. So tell me about your journey specifically, and also this particular show that's happening, and the importance also, because I understood that there were, at one point, there was a Black arts movement, very prominent and strong. Is that the history that you guys are trying to recapture, or something different? Tell me.
7: Oh, for sure. Yeah. So a little bit about my journey. So I'm a born and raised Harlemite. I'm actually a fourth generation Harlemite on my dad's side. From my Jamaican side of my family, moved to Harlem many decades ago.
4: Nice.
7: So I'm very proud to be from here. Went off to college away and then just found my way back home after graduating in 2021. In terms of the exhibit, we are just so excited to continue that tradition of the Black Arts Movement, for sure. That is that legacy that people like Betty, who founded the carnival, were always keeping in mind and envisioning. And so for us, with the exhibit still here, Harlem Eternal, our goal is really just to further the work and the visions of Black artists, local Harlem artists, and just keep the beauty and the things that we can create alive as we see our community continue to shift and change, which is something that always happens in community. But we want to make sure that we preserve the legacy that has been forged over the last 100 years, particularly by Black and Latina working and middle-class Harlemites.
4: Beautiful. Thank you for that. And Solio, of course, I know you, Central Harlem, and all around. So do tell me about your curation of this particular exhibit.
8: Yes, this exhibition is really looking at the carnival through the lens of contemporary artists and looking at the ways that the carnival's approach to art education, approach to community building, impacted artists such as Basquiat, such as Dion, and his brother Jose, and Shabalala South, artists who were transformed on a spiritual, personal, and creative level through their experience at the carnival. And in addition to that, we have an historical section that traces the timeline of the carnival from its 1942 origins at the Museum of Modern Art today. And also, we have some really cool photos of Wilmia Bearden and Stevie Wonder interacting with the carnival's students. So there's a lot of really rich content, including oral history interviews with the artists and some content from Betty on video.
4: Wow. And Solio, you know I can't let you go. You got to tell me and explain that background.
8: So this is actually the work of my partner, Bo McCall, who is not in the show, but I wear him all the time, have some button necklaces on. So this is, it's actually an eye patch, and it just works really good as a backdrop. It's just nice and colorful.
4: Very nice, brother. Very nice.
8: Thank you.
4: Okay. Dionis, can you hear us now?
9: Yes.
4: Yes. We're there. Okay. So did you grow up in Harlem? You and your brother?
9: Born and raised in West Harlem.
4: And I like it, West Harlem. Thank you. You know the difference.
9: Absolutely. Absolutely. No, I grew up pretty much about a block away from the Children's Art Carnival.
4: Nice. Okay. Okay. And do tell me, what attracted you? And did you know the whole story and history of this historic place?
9: No, growing up, no, I did not actually know the history of the carnival. I pretty much was, what brought me in was because my brother Jose was a part of it. He started first taking some workshops there. And because of his, I guess, his positive like experience there, he had pretty much mentioned it to me. And I took interest because I was always a creative kid. But I didn't necessarily know exactly what I wanted to focus in on. So the carnival was a great place for me to really explore art on a deeper level. Because prior to the carnival, I was actually attending workshops at times from the Harlem School of the Arts. Going from there, because of my public school would take us there on field trips, it was great to really learn that the carnival was just like right around the corner, just one step up from the hill. And it's just been a very impacting place because of the types of things I got to experience and the kinds of artists that I got to meet is what really kept me there, because it felt like a safe space. And along with that, a space where exploration was at its core. And that kept me pretty much engaged at all times.
4: Beautiful, beautiful. And you know what? I'm thinking in my head now, Michael, that certainly some of the stuff that you had revealed, I did not know in terms of Betty Blayton's involvement in terms of also what was happening at the Studio Museum. So I want to know whatnot with the Children's Art Carnival. Have you guys also, let's say, promoted of the elevation of, let's say, local artists in that forum? And tell me, and how have you gone about doing that?
5: All of us try to bring the carnival to back to what it needs, back to full functionality and full operations and sustainability. We felt that it's important to focus as locally as possible because we have very limited resources. And so we have been very focused on local artists, and Jonas's point about the explorative aspect of the carnival, that's always been an aspect of the carnival, which is what created the many of the art, or helped to create many of the artists that are at the Wallach and the wonderful show that Solio curated today. And so we want to capture that same sense that the carnival is a place for artists, a place to work, to hone their craft, and also a place for them to engage with young people, their families, and the community, which is much more diverse than it was then. So we want to move that forward. So yes, we are very committed to local arts. We have 5 artists in that have workspace at the studio at the carnival right now, and they contribute their talents and their ideas to what we do on a participatory basis with community members.
4: Night Watchman.
3: Yes.
4: So what do you have on deck?
3: I wanted to ask all of you, so there's a through line from the Renaissance to now of the history of Harlem being a fertile ground for artists to explore themselves, find their artistic selves, and express it. But we're in an era where it's become harder and harder for artists to do that with funding and the attack on DEI and all other types of nonsense. So how do you guys feel about the future and about what you're doing? Because I know that bottom line is real artists are just compelled to create every day. But how do you feel about the current environment and how are you reacting to it?
5: I'd like Solio to riff on that for a minute because of the work that he's been doing and how he feels that may or may not challenge the status quo and how he sees that within the context of today's environment.
8: Yeah, as you mentioned, there are a lot of challenges. For me, I always look to the past and look what those who came before me and other generations who helped pave the way, what they experienced and what they went through. And when you look at the carnival's history through this exhibition and through its work today, that it came about in Harlem during a time of the Black arts, Black power, civil rights movement, all that was converging, and yet they still made a way. And I think that's a reminder that through collaboration, through grassroots efforts, through mutual support, we can find a way if we pull together and work on this together. So for me, that's an inspiration that they could deal with it back then. There's no excuse for us not to rise to the challenge of today's obstacles.
4: Very good. You know what? And Michael, you know that sometimes I've gotten into exchanges, and it's not necessarily heated exchanges, just because some folks have said the second Renaissance Harlem. I challenge that and say that, no, the Renaissance was driven by arts and culture. This is something different. And Catherine, because you are a journalist, your thoughts?
7: Oh, I think that's a really great point. Yeah. What's the saying? Diamonds are made under pressure. I really think art is always just a way for people to express themselves during tumultuous times like this. And I fully agree that arts and culture would bring some of the best out of Harlem and some of the amazing artists that we have here today. And so in this current moment where we see a lot of funding rollbacks, or we see a lot of disregard for the importance of the arts, but you just can't get rid of us, as Solio said. I would just reiterate everything he said. Just that we've been through some really horrific things before as a people, as artists, as creatives, and we'll get through it. And I think some of the best art we make are under pressure. So I'm really excited to see what we continue to make during this time and to bring the community into it and get them involved as well, because anyone can be an artist if they have something to say. So if anyone's got reflections on what's going on, we want to see it, we want to hear it, we want to love it.
4: Excellent.
5: And look what the show is about. That's what Still Here is really all about. There are folks that have been longstanding champions of Harlem and maybe not even recognizes that. And it's the folks, it's the basic citizens that continue to say hello, good morning every morning when you walk the streets of Harlem, and help you if you're trying to get up the stairs with your baby carriage or something, whatever it is. Harlem is much maligned, but also much misunderstood. And I think that's a lot of what the show is about at the carnival. And it also shows at the Wallach the full circle of the carnival's legacy.
4: Michael, I may have to challenge you just a bit, okay? Hey. So now, knowing, of course, that your roots are also where? In Charleston, South Carolina. Are you sure that's not just Southern hospitality that you're talking about?
5: Folks in Harlem come from everywhere. I think most of us come from the Deep South. A lot of folks from Alabama, Mississippi, Texas moved to California and the Western states. So people took different routes. So we didn't just show up here by accident. So yeah, if those are habits that go back generations, certainly. But people don't get it. It's, oh, it's the worst place in the world to be in.
4: Really?
5: City, and you have to straighten them out. I straighten them out when I'm in Charleston. Sometimes a great risk to myself.
4: Very good, very good. Having heard that, Catherine, where do your people trace their roots to?
7: Yes, that's exactly, I had to interject here. So on my dad's side, I'm Jamaican. On my mom's side, I am Black and Indigenous American. And so I was just going to say, we've got that Caribbean hospitality too. We might be a little bit rougher around the edges, but we definitely, we are so welcoming. And so I Michael, I just love the hospitality of Harlem that I genuinely find so rarely in other parts of New York. And it does really feel like a family. Like I said, even though it's changing, a lot of that is still here. So come one, come all, but also act right when you get here.
4: Beautiful. Nice. Honest. Where do your people trace their roots from?
9: They go back to Dominican Republic.
4: DR, baby, in the house. Okay, nice. Yeah. Now, here it goes. I'm going in a little bit further. Here it goes. Okay. A number of, let's say, we have one island, Hispaniola, right? Mm-hmm. One side we have Haiti, the other side we have Dominican Republic. Do the folks from DR also embrace their African ancestry? Here it goes.
9: Not everyone, but that is something that has been changing over the past couple of years.
4: Nice.
9: A little bit more than a couple, but because I think that the younger generation, as like myself, especially a lot of the Dominicans born in New York or born in America, actually have become more informed. And I think that they are speaking out more and they are educating their parents. I've educated my parents a lot about what they don't know about the Dominican Republic. And they have an experience that is based on a lived experience of being in DR during the 40s, the 50s, living under a dictatorship. And so there's a lot of information that they go without knowing, pretty much. And I think living here in New York allowed me to really understand a little bit more of the breadth of history, that going back to slavery and going back to colonization and how it all began in some ways, right?
4: Yeah.
9: Even though that traces back really far, I think that's allowed a lot of us, when I say us, meaning the Dominicans born here in New York, to have a better, more of a comprehensive understanding of why we're here and why we are in the position that we're in. And so it just allows us to educate our parents and educate the community as well. I think it's taken form in my work, I would say, in a more strategic way. It's not loud, but I think that when you look at the work, you can get a sense of the embracement of my African ancestry, but as well as the Spaniard side, right? It's a bit of, I never want to deny any, because that's excluding one doesn't help. Side. We have to learn how to really embrace the good and the bad, because there's always a bad story, bad side to a story in any case, right? I think that it's about understanding both sides, and I think that's what I feel like my work has been serving that, as well as other young people as well.
4: Beautiful. And funny that you mentioned that, because recently, of course, in Harlem that we've had a recent primary where we have a young Dominican woman who also accepts and puts out her African ancestry.
9: Absolutely.
4: Won against an incumbent. Is that the mood, then, you would say, of all of the younger folks in the
9: game?
4: Okay, go ahead.
9: Yeah, no, definitely, man. That, it's great.

0: And because there's a lot of stories that have been told out there, and I think that we have to always focus on trying to find ways to, or creative ways to tell our story.
1: Excellent. And having heard that, Michael, I'm thinking about, of course, the Caribbean Cultural Center. And yeah. I know that Melody Capote wants to actually have a collaboration with the Children's Art Carnival. Now, has that yet happened? And if not, we're going to make sure that it does happen. And your thoughts?
2: The Caribbean Cultural Center and Marta and Melody, unbelievable. Mm-hmm. I guess what I would say, no, to answer your question directly, we don't have a direct collaboration now, but we are definitely interested and open to collaborating. There should be greater collaboration between East Harlem and Harlem, mm-hmm. West Harlem, Central Harlem. And the more we could foster that, the better off we'll all be. We collaborate, have a long-term collaboration with Centro Civico Cultural Dominicano over at 145th Street and Riverside Drive. They, all of these organizations, basically, although I will say Centro, I think dates back to 65 or 64, so it predates some of our organizations, but most of these organizations actually rose out of the 60s around the same time. So with Charles Biasini Rivera in the Bronx, the Blackburn Workshop, which we do collaborate with still, and they've been very supportive of us, with Bob Blackburn. That reflects the relationship that Betty had with Bob. You can go on down the list, Harlem School of the Arts and Dance Theater of Harlem. Go down the list. These are the folks that put these organizations together had to fight through Betty and Marta. I remember in my previous life, their tenacity to come to funders when there was really no system to get funding and really demand the funding to get their organizations going and to be absolutely dogged in their determination to build these institutions. So as Solio said, we really have no excuse. We can't fight with one another. We need to work together, and we certainly are, and I know Melody is. She's an old friend. We should find a project to really work on, and at the very least, work together to market one another's work and make sure everybody, so that we share audiences, et cetera. So, absolutely.
1: Beautiful. And Michael, I definitely have to reveal Spike Lee and his film Inside Man. You are an inside man because you worked on the other side of the table, so to speak. So tell me a little bit about your experience there with, I believe it's, is it NISCA and other things? So tell me. Go ahead.
2: I hesitate to talk about it because it sounds, as Donald Trump would say, oh, he's so conceited. He's so conceited. No, I'm not really. I guess I am, but I'm not. I don't mean to. But I will say this, that experience on both sides of the table does give me a perspective that I think is very important. And I'll try to be brief, but I somehow ended up in New York, and I was in Brooklyn, one of the places you try to stay away from. And at one point, this is back in 77, after the blackout, it came to me. I said, where am I? So ultimately, I kind of migrated into Manhattan. But I was fortunate to get a position through the old CETA program initially at the newly autonomous Department of Cultural Affairs. Wow. That's when I met Betty Blayton Taylor, who had come to talk to my boss, who was the assistant commissioner, and try to get some money out of him. And Marta was the same way. Marta would come in there and try to get some money out of him. I'm having dinner on the west side with my wife, early dinner one afternoon, and Betty came in and saw me at this restaurant and just said, "Unthank, where's my money?" And I said, oh my God. That was my first experience with Betty. And our relationship never became super close or very personal, but I think that I understood the challenges she faced, and I think she understood that. I understood that, and that's what formed the bond that ended up with me here today. And also Dionis, all the folks, Tomo Mori, Wilhelmina Obatola Grant, Martha Jones, and Batista, as artists that are currently there. We also have a darkroom collective of photographers that work out of the carnival. So the carnival is quite busy. The challenge is to stabilize it and make sure it is sustainable for the next 50 years. So we are all working together, and everyone in West Harlem and across in the East Harlem, El Barrio, we should all work together and make sure our voices are heard, because that's what our predecessors ask of us.
1: Gotcha. Beautiful, beautiful. And Catherine, certainly since you

0: write about it. And I know that you have an objective eye. So tell me, isn't the arts groups and organizations uptown getting their fair share, or does there need to be more?
1: Don't ask me to be objective, because this is pretty personal. I'll just lead with two. So similar to Dionis, I was a carnival kid, but I also went to Harlem School of the Arts and dance of Harlem. Like I said, I was an only child, so my parents just had to put me in as many things to distract me from the fact that I kept asking for a sibling. But yeah, definitely. I'm always for getting us more funding, getting us more resources, getting us more support, because this type of programming changes lives, truly. I never thought I would be an artist. It still feels a little strange to wear that title at times, but I can say that I am so grateful for all of the mentors and teachers, including people like Dionis, when I was growing up going to these programs, telling me as a Black child that I can be an artist, I can create, that I have something important to say. And while I do it primarily through my writing, I also do it through photography, painting when I just like for relaxing. So definitely I'm all for getting us these resources, getting us these tools, because it's not only just always a career path, but sometimes people just need an outlet to express themselves. Sometimes you just make art for yourself, and that's equally as important. And we should be giving, especially young people, especially Black young people, as many tools as they can have to channel whatever they're going through, working through, and to tell their story.
2: Catherine, I've got two questions for you. One, you said you didn't think growing up that you would become an artist. So I want to know at what point when you realized that you were an artist.
1: Ooh, I actually didn't really start thinking that way until the end of college, when I had the opportunity to submit my senior thesis, and it was a play, because I actually went to school for political science with a minor in what my school's, it had an interdisciplinary program called Faith, Peace, Justice under the theology department. So when I had the chance to write a play and talk about all these things I'd spent the last 4 years studying and researching, I can still talk about academic topics, but in a way that's a bit more palatable and just frankly more entertaining and interesting than some dissertation or thesis that would just collect dust in the library. So I think that was definitely a moment. And then especially this exhibit still here, it still feels really surreal. I'm like, wow, I'm back where it all began. And now I'm having my first ever co-curated exhibit going up. So this has been a very validating experience as well, to be like, okay, even if I don't feel like it some days, I feel entrusted by people like Michael and Dionis that I am one. So I'm very grateful for that.
2: My second question to you is, what are you working on now?
1: Oh boy. Definitely this exhibit. I'm actually also in the process of going back to school as well. So I will be starting a PhD program this fall at Binghamton University in sociology. And I will be studying resistance movements, which I'm all excited about. But I'll leave it at that just to be radio friendly. But I'm also working on a couple of plays. I also do short film writing. I just really like to tell a lot of stories. And then in terms of investigative journalism, I have a project that I need to get out, but I did a research project on how the pandemic impacted restaurant workers, the influence of going to prison. And I spoke to people as well. I did a project on how the prison system impacts people and their view of themselves and how they find joy after a traumatic experience like that. So I really do dip my toe in a lot of waters, but definitely right now the priority is making sure I get my butt up to Binghamton in time, getting this exhibit ready, and getting a couple of plays read in the near future.
0: And Night Watchman, I know you can relate because you also have the West Indian background. Like me, yes. I'm going to claim it. That's right. Mm-hmm. Catherine, having the parents also accept that an artist, what the heck is that all about? Was there any discussion like that?
1: So one of the reasons I felt like an artist at the end of college is because I went to college under the pre-law track. The whole plan was to be a lawyer. And I was telling Dionis the other day, it's like, there's nothing more perfect than being a parent, a Caribbean, a Black parent, and your child naturally wants to become a lawyer or a doctor.
0: Yep.
1: And then I sprung the news on them second semester of senior year. I said, hey, it's not happening anymore. Thankfully, my parents, I definitely got a couple of passive-aggressive comments for a couple of years. Dang, you're going to be a lawyer. All your friends are lawyers. But I'm very grateful to have my parents who were putting me in programs like Art Carnival, Dance Theater of Harlem. I think they secretly knew that love was always there because they put it in me. As you know, these are the consequences of your actions. You should have kept me, put me in pre-law programs. So they've come around. They're very proud of me. They'll be at the exhibit opening tonight, including my grandmother. Nice. So I'm very grateful to just have a community that once they see that I'm putting in the work, they're behind me all the way.
0: Beautiful. And Dionis, you know you can't get away from this. You know this already. So you too, man. Come on. Growing up in that household, were there any disappointments or were there? Yes, we see the potential there.
3: I'll say that my parents are pretty supportive because I think for them what mattered the most was that we were in a safe space, that we were protected, and that we were engaged with something, right? I think that the carnival did a really great service for them because it allowed them to see the possibilities of what being an artist could be, right? Because we had illustrators, fine artists, photographers, video artists, ceramicists. Nice. It exposed them. It was an education for them as well as it was for us because my brother and I, we were very interested in the arts because we're very process-based people. Like my parents were farmers, construction workers, and so process is like it's in our blood, right? So process is everything, and times and seasons goes along with that. And I think that's what it means to be an artist as well, is to appreciate and embrace process. And I think that they were going through a process of understanding what being an artist can be, right? And they just supported it because they came from a place where these kinds of environments were not being cultivated, right? It was a bit of a desert so to speak. And so to come to a place like New York and experience a place like the Carnival in Harlem, and just Harlem in general, where there's, in comparison, there's an abundance here, right? And they were able to really see what we could become. And so they were pretty supportive of it, right? Sometimes there's always that moment where they're like, I don't quite get what you're making right now. But that's honesty for you, right? But that's also, I think, but over time, they started to kind of see the things that they did appreciate and things that they can understand. And in those moments when they don't understand, then that's where a good conversation can take place, right? Yeah. But over time, it just grew.
0: Beautiful, beautiful.
2: Be honest, do you have a preferred medium that you like to work in?
3: It's a tough question because I do so many different types of mediums, but I would always say that my central that I can always fall back on is drawing. Drawing is the one thing. Drawing is like a cousin to writing, right? It's a different kind of way to interpret what's in the mind, what's going on in my spirit. And drawing is pretty much writing words. And sometimes it's not anything that can be easily articulated, but it's like a purge. And so once the drawing comes out, drawings can go towards sculpture. Drawings can go towards printmaking. Drawing can go towards a painting. So I guess drawing would be like the center of it all.
2: And what are you working on right now?
3: Right now? Wow. I'm making a new
0: working on making sure that his son gets fed. That's what he's working on. But go ahead.
3: Well, yeah, that's for sure. And take a nap so we can have this conversation too. But yeah, taking care of the family is always at its core. But right now I've been doing a couple of things. Been making an instrument. I've been making a guira, and that's like this cylindrical kind of like instrument that has a lot of punctured holes in it. And you have this kind of like a scraper, so it kind of creates a sound with that. So for me, it's always looking at like my culture and how do I want to reinterpret it through like an American lens, right? Mm-hmm. Using found objects. So I use I'm using a soda can cracker jar that's made out of aluminum, and using that as like the base to be able to create this instrument, along with just creating some drawings for other prints. And that's where I'm at.
0: Wow. Very nice. So, and Night Watch, what about you? What are you working on? Because I know you have a little artistic background yourself. Are you doing anything special besides telling your parents and accepting you for doing community radio? Just curious.
2: My parents have passed to the other side, so they have to accept everything I do at this point. I would say I'm expressing myself through photography these days and writing. So those are the media that I like. And of course, there's an art to what we do with this show.
0: Yes.
2: But photography and writing and also some digital imaging. I play around in some of the various online apps like Canva and things like that to design things. I used to do a little bit more in Photoshop, but not so much lately. But I love the camera. I love images. I love night photography. I have a lot of shots of moons over Harlem. I have a kind of a series of...
0: That's why you are the night watchman. Is that correct?
2: Absolutely. Absolutely.
4: Night watchman, you need to come over to the carnival and join the collective of artists that are working in the dark room with actual film, not digital, and trying to teach folks, that young people particularly, that where the image actually comes from and how we have an image in the first place.
2: I would love to do that, and I'll give you a little history of that. I don't even know if Curtis knows that, but my dad, who was an engineer, that was his profession, but he went to City College. He worked his way through City College as a photographer. He shot weddings, and growing up, he had a dark room and developed film. And I grew up,
4: you got that bug in
2: the dark room, and the smell of the chemicals and the light and all of that. That's really very much a part of my history. I do have a couple of actual film cameras, but it's a little bit hard to follow that part of it these days, but I would love to come over and join your collective.
1: Yeah, my kindred spirits. I also work with film. I'm learning a bit, but I use the darkroom. It's a really great space, so we'll have to do a session together.
2: Oh, absolutely. Wow. Absolutely.
0: Who knew that this connection? Now, Night Watchman, you're not going to flex and say you have a bad or some crazy stuff like that. Or do you? I don't know.
2: I have some Nikons. I don't have a Hasselblad. My dad used to have a Rolleiflex. That's what he used, which is not quite a Hasselblad. But, these are what they call wide format cameras, where you have a bigger digital image in the negative. And so you get really sharp photos. And I was able to learn along the way from him and other photographers. I was blessed to be able to meet Kwame Braithwaite during the 90s and have a friendship with him. And obviously, he's one of the great Harlem photographers. And I just have a love and appreciation of the image and of expression, because that's a lot of it is about the eye and about framing. So it's very much about what, and sometimes you'll go by something and everybody else doesn't see it, and you see an angle on it, and that brings out that art. So I do love the medium.
0: Wow. Okay, Night Watchman. So Michael, certainly Children Art Carnival have their own building, but I do know that with some artists out there, let's say in the wilderness, I remember they had, let's say the developers, I'll just go Janus Property.
4: Yeah.
0: And I believe it was Shoshama.
4: Shoshama had been there, yes.
0: Okay. So I do remember that there will be eventually a RP release for, who's these people? For Mark 125.
4: That would be great if the city would get off of that building. Does the city still own it?
0: Yes, they do.
4: Ridiculous that it sits there like that.
2: Yeah.
0: Now, also, I remember you mentioning a collaboration, of course, and getting folks out there to know about, of course, East Harlem as well. We're talking about the Harlem African Burial Ground. Nice. So I could see Children's Art Carnival having collaborations and possibly some real, partnership with them in that.
4: Yeah, absolutely. We're open to partner with folks that are interested to partner and to build. And all of us are constrained to some extent in terms of capacity. So that's another reason to work together. So the carnival is definitely open to that. We have to build ourselves more. There's a lot of work to be done.
0: Okay, excellent. And having said that, Catherine, are you familiar with those two areas too, Mark 125, as well as, of course, the Harlem African Burial Ground, where in, was it 2009, bones were found, because remember, this was a Dutch colony of formerly enslaved Africans. So they're looking to actually create a memorial on the site to teach people about the history of colonization by the Dutch in Harlem. And so I could definitely see Children's Art Carnival putting some visuals in place. What are your thoughts?
1: I'm all for honoring all those that we have lost, the brutalities of colonization as a Black and Indigenous person. This whole country is a bit cursed. So I definitely would love to see the carnival elevate this history and talk about it more. I think it's something that we can't shy away from. Because it just really does influence the fabric of this country, how we operate socially, culturally, economically. This country doesn't exist without colonization the way it does. So I'm so excited to see what we can create and what we can build, and also what we learn, so that when we move forward, how do we not make this mistake again as we continue to make it abroad, and we continue to make this mistake here within our prison systems. So I would love to continue to work on that. Keep me in the loop on that, Michael. I'd love to work on something like that. Absolutely. Further.
0: Wow. That Watchmen, I hear some synergies going on here. What do you think, man?
2: No, that's what it's about.
0: And tell me, Dionis, tell me that you heard some of the stuff, and I'm just wondering about Mark 125. I'm also thinking about the Harlem African Burial Ground and a possible collaboration with the Children's Art Carnival. Your thoughts? What do you think? We may have lost him visually.
4: Dionis.
0: Yeah. we'll come back to him. We'll come back.
2: All right, but it's now time for our lightning round.
0: Are you saying lightning round?
2: Yes.
0: Are you talking about people having their answers concise and succinct?
2: This is an opportunity for you guys to just give a final statement and just tell what you're doing, where you can be contacted, that sort of thing.
0: Yes, okay. And also, I guess what one of the other things might be, I want to talk about this summer, what is popping through the Children's Art Carnival. I want to know specifics, okay? So I'll end with you, Michael, but I'll start with Dionis. Tell us, what's popping this summer, man?
3: This summer, what is popping is the Harlem Defender Edition of Eternal. This group exhibition, I think, is such an awesome exhibition. And we have a wonderful workshop happening tomorrow, actually. We're having people create their own zines, and they are using a Xerox transfer process. Okay, hold on, guys. I got my son over here trying to move.
1: He wants to see what's popping in Harlem.
3: And he wants to come on over real quick. Cause he's gonna on the
0: show him. Let's see him.
3: But he's good. Hold on one second.
0: Lenny! There he goes. Lenny, yeah. Oh, that's right.
2: Mr. Right.
0: I'm ready for my close-up.
3: Yes. Yeah, he's ready for his close-up. He's like, Lenny! He's trying to stay cool.
0: How you doing, buddy? And Lenny, please tell your pops next time he's giving you a bottle, I also want a bottle, okay?
3: Oh, no.
0: All right.
3: No, but yeah, aside from that workshop, I think after that, we're just making sure that the gallery stays open so people can come see the wonderful work that they've created. But we'll pretty much be creating some more programming over the course of the summer into the fall, because the show will close on September 20th.
0: Got you. Thank you for that. Catherine, you are up and tell us what's popping in Harlem and beyond. Come on now.
1: Oh, yeah. Definitely still here, Harlem Eternal. You got to come see it. Like Fiona says, we're running from July 10th to September 20th. Come see it. We also got the Harlem Summer Nights, if y'all know about that.
0: Oh my God. Marco and company. Go ahead.
1: Yeah, they actually are having it, the first one tonight. So that's what my friends and I all plan on going to. Harlem is always an outside space, so I hope everyone is outside enjoying this summer, especially after that brutal winter we had. But yeah, we're just so excited to continue sharing this work. And I know you said just to share where you can find us. So yeah, check out my website, katherinedestin.com. You'll see me at the carnival throughout the rest of this summer, promoting at the other events we've got going on. So I can't wait to see everyone.
0: Oh, excellent, excellent. And okay, so Mr. Charleston, and just curious, what's the art scene like in Charleston, South Carolina, man? I just want to know. And then also, what's popping in Harlem, baby? Come on.
4: The art scene in Charleston continues to grow and just be pretty excitable in and of itself. And a lot of creatives joined forces in Charleston to really enrich that city. In Harlem, the things that I will tell you are all about the Children's Art Carnival. We're at 62 Hamilton Terrace. Still here, Harlem Eternal is up from, as Catherine just said, from this evening through September 20th. The Children's Art Carnival, The Making of Contemporary Artists, a fabulous exhibition which Solio curated at the Wallach Art Gallery, located at Columbia's New Digs on the west side. They call it Manhattanville. And it is at the Lynn Fest Center for the Arts. It will be running through September 13th. So please come out and check us out. Check us out.
0: Absolutely. And Michael, you know what? When you first said, of course, what was that? Manhattanville. There was a little pause there because I do remember when we had, quote unquote, Central Harlem, this thing about Soho.
4: Soho, yes.
0: Okay. Which we'll not use, okay? Yeah. But Manhattanville, I don't feel that the same visceral response. So I am a bit more accepting. What do you think?
4: I think there is an actual history to what was Manhattanville back at the turn of the century. That actually is something, as opposed to Soho, which never existed. But the borders of Harlem continued to move north, certainly in the 60s and 70s, as upper. They're missing out. They're missing out. Come up and enjoy.
0: Nice. Night Watchman, do you think that they'll all be invited back to the cookout?

0: Losing me, you're losing me. I thought I liked you, Curtis. Raisins.
1: I'm sorry.
2: Just put some chocolate in there, some almonds.
0: Chocolate.
2: Yeah, I mean, if you're gonna go to Raisins, go ahead. You know, put some cream in your potato salad.
3: I think you might not be invited back to the next one.
0: Who let him in the first place?
1: Okay, so Night Watchman, why don't you take us home? 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
6: 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I'm Sanji Lopez. Today is Tuesday, July 21st. Expect isolated to scattered thunderstorms, a high of 77 degrees and a low around 73 degrees tonight. The sun rose at 5:42 a.m. and will set at 8:21 p.m. The National Weather Service has issued a flood watch for New York City, Long Island, and portions of Northeast New Jersey from 8 a.m. Tuesday, July 21st, through 2 a.m. Wednesday, July 22nd. Slow-moving showers and thunderstorms are expected to bring 2 to 4 inches of rain, with isolated areas receiving more than 5 inches in just a few hours. Rainfall rates of 1 to 2 inches per hour could lead to dangerous flash flooding. Flooding is most likely in urban and low-lying areas, including streets with poor drainage, underpasses, small streams, and basement apartments. Residents in flood-prone neighborhoods should be prepared to move to higher ground if conditions worsen. If you're traveling, allow extra time and never drive or walk through flooded roadways. Remember, turn around, don't drown. Flood waters can rise quickly and may be deeper or moving faster than they appear. Looking ahead, Bronx homeowners and residents of 1 to 4 family homes or basement apartments are invited to attend the New York City Department of Environmental Protection's Flood Preparedness Town Hall on Tuesday, July 28th at 6:30 p.m. at the Hunts Point Recreation Center, located at 765 Moneta Street. The free workshop will provide flood preparedness information, and eligible households can receive a free flood preparedness kit while supplies last. 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
3: I want to thank you guys for tuning in. This is JC Rios. And I want to... I'm not hearing my headphones. One, two. Okay, I see the levels moving up. I can't hear myself, but you guys can hear me. I just want to thank you guys for tuning in. It's Tuesday. And we are at the Mix Lab. And I just want to thank you guys for tuning in. We're going to make a moment of silence for a second. And we'll continue the show from there on. Okay? Thank you so much. Today we lost one of our very own, Priscilla. Well, actually, Marisol PR Padilla. Our buddy DJ Chrome, his wife passed away early this morning. So it's a sad day for us today in the house music community. And I would like to take this moment to do a moment of silence. Thank you. There are moments in life when words seem far too small, when hearts are heavy, and silence speaks the loudest. Today, we mourn the passing of Marisol, a woman deeply loved, and a love story that touched everyone who had the privilege of knowing you both. Chrome, we watched the way you cared for her with unwavering patience, endless devotion, and a love that never asked for recognition. You stood beside her through every challenge, held a hand through every step, and gave her your heart every single day. That kind of love is rare. That kind of love is forever. Though Marisol has been called home, the love you shared cannot be taken away. It lives in every moment, every smile, every laugh you shared, and in the countless lives your devotion inspired. We know the road ahead you will be difficult. But Chrome, please remember this. You do not have to walk it alone. Just as you carried Marisol through her hardest days, we will stand beside you through yours. Whether you need a shoulder to lean on, a hand to hold, or simply friends to sit with you in silence, we will be here. May God wrap his loving arms around Marisol, grant her eternal peace, and surround you with his comfort and strength until the day your tears give way to treasured memories. Marisol may no longer be walking beside you, but she will forever live within your heart. With all our love, our prayers, and our deepest sympathy, your friends today and to always, may Marisol rest in eternal peace, and may Chrome find strength and the love that surrounds him during this difficult time. Blessings.

Once again, guys, I want to say thank you for tuning in. And I want to thank you guys for having this moment of silence for us, for Marisol and for Chrome. I just want Chrome to realize that, you know, you're not alone. And, you know, whatever you need, we're here for you guys. All right, we love you, man. And we'll continue to lift you up in prayer. And just remember, we're here for you.

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1: Once again, guys, I want to thank you for tuning into the Mix Lab. Our guest was running a little late, so I was running around the station. So I'm sorry if we're not on time, but you know how things are. You know how this goes. But anyway, once again, guys, I want to thank you for tuning into the Mix Lab every Tuesday from 6 to 8 p.m. right here on WHCR 90.3 FM. And once again, guys, our deepest our condolences out to Marisol Padilla, who just passed away early this morning. Our heart goes out to the Chrome family. And just remember, guys, you know, like one of us get hurt, we're all hurt, you know. And we got to be there for one another. I want to thank you all who are in the chat room right now. We got Brother D's. We got Lou Banga. We got The Rhythm. We have a lot of people in the chat room. And I want to thank you guys for tuning in. Without further ado, we're going to begin this session because time is running out. And we don't want to lose this. So without further ado, I want to thank you for tuning in. And I want to introduce you guys to our brother.
2: Education.
1: Brother, education. What's going on, my brother?
2: What's good, brother? What's good, man?
1: All right. So I see that you had a hard way to go, huh?
2: Yeah, New York traffic is crazy.
1: Yeah, it's the worst, man. I'm telling you, man. Tell us, tell everybody who you are, what you do, where you're from, you know?
2: All right. Well, my name is DJ Education. I'm from North Philadelphia. Currently, I'm running some shows on radio, WAAH.com. Been DJing since 1999, man. I started off on vinyl. Life showed up a good few times, man, and almost took me out the equation.
1: Yeah.
2: But I'm back greater than ever, man. I got the good Lord. I got the good Lord in my life, man. Got an amazing job, man, working in a recovery facility with other guys that have been through some struggles, man. And I'm just blessed to be here, man. I got the opportunity on Radio Y. And I'm just going full force, man. I'm bringing it.
1: That's it, man. It's amazing, man, when you're able to give back, you know. I mean, we've all went through our struggles, and we, you know, very few people give back, man, you know. So you working with people who are, you know, struggling as well, it's, you know, it's not easy, but it could be done, man.
2: Yeah, I've been on Wednesdays in Philly. We start off in Kensington, and I work with another outreach called RDS, Recovery Done Simple. And we start off on Clearfield. We take about 100 sandwiches, 100 bottles of water, and we just roll down the avenue, man. They call it Zombie Land out there because of the condition of people, man. But we go out there, man. We show love. We're not out there where they've got other people to do it. They're out there with their cameras, so forth and so on, man. We go out there, no phone, no camera, no nothing. We just go out there on the strength, man, and try to get people into treatment wherever they want
1: to
2: go.
1: That's amazing, man. I used to do that out in Florida. We used to go under the in downtown Miami and go under the bridges and stuff like that. And you see a lot of the homeless people out there. And, you know, a lot of times we see these guys in the street and a lot of people, they're really cruel to them. But nobody knows, you know, like what a lot of people fail to realize is that can happen to anybody, man. That can happen to you.
2: Anybody's one bad decision away.
1: That's right.
2: From something like that, man. Right. Life shows up, man. You got to start pushing through it.
1: That's right, man.
2: You got to keep something greater in your life, something greater than you. You know what I mean? For me, that's the big man upstairs.
1: That's right. That's right. I hear you. Amen.
2: Amen to that.
1: Amen. Amen. And so I know that you have a birthday, right?
2: Yeah, my birthday was yesterday, man. So yeah, it was big. It was big for me to get out here, man.
1: Yeah, happy birthday, my brother. Happy
2: Thank you, brother.
1: Man, you know,
2: the last trip didn't turn out so well, man. You know, I had somebody bringing me up here, man. He overshot the place by like an hour. I started seeing trees and signs that said State Park. I was like, man, this don't look like New York.
1: I got to share this story. So anyway.
2: Go ahead.

0: Always look at it like that. Sometimes when the car breaks down or when things aren't working or something tells you, yo, relax, or you're running late, you can't find your key when you're supposed to walk out that door, I always believe that's God stopping you and telling you, relax. You know, like something's supposed to happen against you. You know, something's going to hurt you. Something is going to go at your disadvantage. So I need you to chill for a minute, you know?
1: Absolutely, absolutely.
0: And, you know, we can't question it. You know, we just got to go with the flow, man, you know? Look at that. Here you are today.
1: I'm here today.
0: With the familia, you know?
1: Yeah, man. It was a grind to get here, man. That New York traffic, I ain't never seen nothing like it in my life.
0: You miss New York or what?
1: No, I'm good. I wouldn't mind coming out here. It wouldn't be so bad if I didn't have the family with me. Yeah. I could have probably got out the door a little bit earlier.
0: Right.
1: But, you know, with the two little ones, man, they ain't slow pokes. Slow pokes, guys. They slow pokes.
0: I know exactly where you're at, man, because I've been there. So let me ask you something. Tell us what you do out in Philly, man.
1: All right.
0: You know, I mean, you got your radio station going on. You have your shows going on.
1: So, yeah. So, I'm sorry. Working on In United We House, which is my Sunday show on Radio Y. I figured that since I had that time frame and that slot and I had a four-hour show there, I wanted to give back and pay homage to all the other DJs and producers that made it possible for me to be me.
0: Right.
1: And in between my time on Facebook, finding brothers like you and seeing people that are just so dedicated to this culture like me, you know, main reason why I wanted to have you on the show. I had you on. I had Rhythm on, you know, when Women's Month came back around. So that's one thing. I do a second show with that Monday nights, House Music 101 from 8 to 10. And, man, in Philly, man, I'm finally stable to where I can start doing some things. Darien, it was just up here.
0: Yeah.
1: I'm going to be playing at the festival next Saturday in Fairmont Park.
0: Right.
1: You know, I'm working on that, man, and I'm working on just getting myself out there, man. Like,
0: He invited me out there.
1: Yeah.
0: But I was telling him, you know, we and Rhythm do a date night.
1: Okay.
0: Every now and then. We try to do as many as we can, but next week we have a date night.
1: That's right.
0: And if we don't get out, if we get out at a decent hour, we have enough time, we'll shoot out there, you know?
1: Yeah, it'll be great to see you out there, man. Like, when you were at the World Cafe, I had to make it a point to come down there and see you, because, you know, watching this show, seeing you, and then seeing you at World Cafe, man, I made it a point to get over there and check you out, man.
0: We had a great time. For you guys who don't remember, that was with my brother Cameron Kelly, and Marshall T, and Darien, DJ Bourne.
1: Yes.
0: And we had a good old time over there, you know.
1: Yeah, that's a great venue over there, man. I would like to see some more stuff happen over there, man.
0: Yeah, definitely. So tell us, how do you get into this? How you got into this whole music scene?
1: Oh man, here we go. All right. Well, we'll take it back to 1999. My cousins were from Jersey, and they were into the rave scene, and doing all that. We had a club in Philly called Club Space. So, you know, they picked me up, scooted me over there. The club was only like 5 minutes from my house. I never even knew it existed. I never knew what house music was or nothing. And, man, I'll tell you, brother, when I went in there and I just heard that sound, you couldn't get me away from the front of that DJ booth, man.
0: You fell in love, huh?
1: Right away. So much that was on a Friday night they took me. I walked back there Saturday night just with the hopes that the place was open, and it was.
0: Oh, look at that. Look at that.
1: And, you know, good brother, the person I look up to mainly for putting me on all this is DJ Freedom. I heard his set, man. He was just playing deep, and he was throwing a little Baltimore stuff in there. But it was just like, it was just enough for me to wait for him to come down from the stage and tell him, like, listen, man, I need a tape. You know, I'm talking the era of tapes. Tapes and CDs, you know what I mean? You got a tape on you, I need to study. That's kind of where the name education came up from.
0: Right.
1: You know, I got to study this, man. I got to learn this. And
0: for all of you guys who want to follow education or see what he's about, it's education with a K.
1: Correct.
0: If not, you're going to get the nearest community board.
1: Yeah. That happens. That can happen a lot. Yeah, that comes from a background in graffiti and street art. You know, we changed letters up, so I put the K in there to kind of make it a little different.
0: Right. All right, so I don't want to take up too much time. You know, we came a long way.
1: Boy,
0: I want you to play, man, you know.
1: I'm ready.
0: But before we get on the decks, I want you to just let everybody know how they can contact you, if they, you know.
1: Absolutely. You can get with me on Facebook. It's Edward, middle initial J, last name Education, EDUKATION. And then you can follow the company, the brand, and the movement that I started, Jackadelphia House Nation. that's

0: But at this point, for me, the Jackadelphia House Nation is, I'm not trying to fit in with anybody else's squad, anybody else's crew. I want to start my own thing. I got knowledge. I got the push. And I just want to be recognized coming back into the game for, hey, look, he ain't leaning up on this one or that one. And his brother's putting it down himself.
1: Right.
0: And then, you know, hopefully I can get a little team on board with me.
1: That's it. That's the way to go. All right. Well, you ready, man? You ready to take us out of Musical Journey?
0: Let's go.
1: All right. Well, everybody, once again, I want to thank you for tuning in to the Mix Live. 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I'm going to throw us up on a video right now and throw some different music on until my brother gets his equipment together. So why don't you guys sit back, relax, we'll get up and dance.
0: That's right.

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0: Once again, I want to thank you for tuning in to the Mix Live. This is Jason Rio, and we got Rhythm on the phone. Hello?
1: Hello, it's me, Rhythm.
0: Hey, Rhythm.
1: Is he off?
0: Hold on a second, hold on a second, hold on a second. Here we go, here we go, here we go. What's going on, Rhythm?
1: Hey! You... awesome show, education, education!
2: thank you. I told y'all, man, I'd make it hot air balloon helicopter. However it had to go down, I was making it here.
1: And you delivered, mister, you delivered.
2: Hey, thank you. I appreciate that.
0: You got a lot of nice stuff there. I'm going to have to hijack your flash drive.
1: Nice stuff there. I'm about to bam all your crap.
0: Rhythm, don't worry. We're going to steal
2: the Listen, track. the feeling is mutual, man. When I hear y'all, I'd be like, man, I'm about to call Jason up and tell him, man, just send me something.
0: Yeah, you got a lot of nice stuff. You got a lot of nice stuff.
1: But, man, oh, man, education. I know it was a journey for you to get here.
2: Yes.
1: The weather was against you, but you know what? You made it. You did a great, amazing show. I don't know really what to say to you, but thank you for finally coming to the Mix Lab and blessing it with your style, with your presence, with your baby.
2: Yes. Yes.
1: DJ Bumpy.
2: Bella. DJ Bumpin' Bella.
1: Yeah, she's there. I told you, speak for her on the mic. And then... What can I say? Just thank you. I'm so happy to have you there.
2: Thank you, man. It's an honor for me to be here. You know, it's been a lot of long, crazy years of a lot of things, man. So to be able to be here right now in an FM station outside of Philly is absolutely amazing. I'm truly grateful for that.
0: No, we're so happy to have you, brother.
1: Yeah, we're so happy. I you know, we know a little bit about you and I love your positive attitude always, you know, and that's a good thing. Stay that way and keep going and going and going and don't let nothing stop you.
2: Absolutely. Absolutely. I got the little one. She's on my heels around the clock.
1: Yes. Maybe one day we'll have her come and play for us.
2: Listen, she does a show on Facebook with me called Twin Frequencies Friday at 7 p.m.
1: I know. Maybe one day you guys can come back and we can put her on. And
2: absolutely.
0: And she's not shy.
2: That's right.
1: I know she's not shy.
0: She got on the mic real quick. I'm Bella, and I'm here with my dad. But before
1: That's
0: we go,
1: right.
0: We got a few more minutes. Rhythm, stay on the line. Nobody else is calling until somebody else calls. My brother, Education. You earn your badge to the Mix Lab.
2: Man.
0: Thank you, brother, for coming down. Blessing the lab, you know?
2: Yes. Thank you, brother. This is going right in Jack Adelphia House Nation Studio, third floor of the crib.
0: Yeah. That's awesome,
1: yes, and
0: brother.
1: By the way, I got to say, I love your artwork. I love your presentations online. You do an amazing job with that. I must give you credit
2: for that. Thank you. That means a lot.
1: I love what you do, Education. I really do. And I'm glad that, you know, me and Jay went to Philly and we got to meet you.
2: Yes.
1: And we look forward to maybe you guys, you know, you come down and maybe you could hang out with us down here. And
2: yeah, look, now I know how to get here. Now I know how to get here easily. It was just getting off at that Penn Station. There must have been something on the highway. It was a big hold up. But, you know, I kept it cool.
1: Yeah, well, you know,
2: the
1: weather wasn't great. You know, we got that terrible rain that also kind of messed things up.
2: Yeah.
1: Better, you know. But, you know, you made it.
2: Yes.
1: You made it. And, you know, we want you to get home safely. I know you got your baby with you. And, you know, we want you to come back.
2: Absolutely.
1: Absolutely. You know, we had a lot of things going on. Maybe we could have you hang out with us and you could be a guest.
2: Be wonderful.
1: As a guest DJ in one of our events.
2: Yes, and you guys are welcomed on my show all the time. You know that.
0: Well, I was also telling him, Rhythm, that we could bring him over to the studio, Staten Island, because there at least he can play loud.
2: Yes, yes.
0: Tell her, do I play loud in the studio or what, Rhythm?
1: Well, all the neighbors already know. They're gonna listen to music whether they like it or not. Even when he comes on his bike. They listen to music because the music is always playing in this house. If it ain't outside or it's bike, it's in the house.
2: Yeah, I'm fortunate at my place. I ain't got no neighbor on the right side of me, and I'm on the third floor. The closet's big. It's soundproof. And the neighbor on the other side, it really does pretty good with trapping the sound, but it's definitely loud in there.
1: That's cool.
0: This sucks. But, I just realized that Facebook cut us off.
2: Ah.
0: Yeah. But it's all right. We got 99.9% of the show, so I'm not going to complain.
2: That's good.
1: Yeah,
2: that was the 1% I was late. That was the 1% I was late.
0: Well, yeah, it's 8 o'clock rhythm. I thank you for calling in.
1: All right. Well, get home safe. Please let us know once you arrive home safely.
2: Yeah, we're thinking about getting a hotel for the night. We're looking into that. Yeah, and then we'll go from there. I will let you guys know either way, what direction it's going in.
0: Awesome.
1: Okay. Yeah. All right. Well, thanks again.
0: All right, Rhythm. Thanks for calling. Okay.
1: All right. Bye.
0: All right, guys. Once again, I want to thank you for tuning into the Mix Live. I'm Jason Rios, alongside my brother Education. Out from Philly, brother, you did your thing.
2: Thank you.
0: And you blessed the Mix Lab today. We really thank you so much.
2: Appreciate you guys, man. It's an honor to be here.
0: Awesome. Guys, don't forget, next week, right here at WACR 90.3 FM, we have my brother KC Production. He'll be coming through the house next week to bless the Mix Lab again. So stay tuned, guys, all right? I want to thank you guys for tuning in. Once again, we are the Voice of Harlem. Have a good evening.